0: other people's problems, not our problem, somebody else's thing. You can submit them to us somehow.
1: Not really.
0: You can. I mean, you can,
1: but we don't say that here.
0: The Slacker Show at Alice1059.com.
2: Stop us in the street.
0: Yeah, I get a lot of that.
1: DM usually.
0: Oh, do people still do that?
1: Yeah.
0: I get a lot of AOL Instant Messenger OPPs. Anyway, Hack, what do we have?
2: Today we have Nancy, and she's worried about her son and the upcoming homecoming dance.
1: Oh.
0: Nancy?
3: Yay.
0: What's going on?
3: Well, I'm really worried about my son's homecoming, and I just don't know what to do. He's planning on making some elaborate homecoming proposal to this girl he has a big crush on.
0: Cute? Okay.
3: Well, it might be cute, but I don't know. So he wants to do something very public at the school, though, and I'm really worried it's not going to go well because this girl is, like, one of the most popular girls in school. You know that girl, right?
1: And none of us were that girl, yeah. But speak for yourself.
3: You were the
1: girl. Just kidding.
3: I'm just afraid that, you know, she's out of my son's league.
1: Okay, she's super popular. Are you implying that your son is not?
0: I don't think she's implying.
3: Yeah, he's my son's really smart, but he's quiet. He spends more time, like, you know, at chess club and student government than hanging out with the popular kids. You know, he's not a jock, you
1: student
3: know.
1: Student government
3: so.
1: Can be cool. Chess well, club a little less so. Hey. Were you in chess
4: yes.
1: club? Aaron! Sorry. Your son. I'm sure he's great.
0: Okay.
3: Yeah, but like, so, I'm just really worried. Here's the thing. I'm really worried if he goes through with this. I'm afraid he's going to, you know, I'm sure she's going to say no, seriously, because there's probably the football captain after her, you know.
0: But not
3: you. I'm afraid.
1: You don't know that.
3: Well, you know how it is.
0: Don't kill him. Why does he, I don't know how to ask this without being kind of rude. Why does he think he can ask? Does he know her? Does he think he's, like,

0: Maybe they have a class together or something. Have they talked enough?
1: Because, like, I couldn't just... I see a cute girl at Starbucks every once in a while. I'm not just going to walk up and go, hey, I got a thing. I got...
2: Right, like, but you got to put yourself back into high school. It's like maybe you have, like, science class together and your lab partner sometimes. And, like, you do have those friendships with people that aren't standard.
3: Yeah.
1: Like, it's the only time you got to step out of your chess club
2: Right.
1: Okay. Does he have at least that?
4: She was his lab partner in one of the chemistry classes.
3: Ooh, chemistry.
4: That was
0: Beat me to it. Impressive.
1: You guys, this is not a 90s coming of age teenage move. Because that doesn't really happen. I was the nerd.
2: Did you ever try?
1: God, no. Because I knew my place.
3: I don't know. I'm torn because... Slacker, I'm not saying this to be mean. Times are different. And like, we didn't really have the full cliques at our school.
1: Okay, let me just, real quick, 303-222-5423. Call in, text in, tell us if you think this could still be a problem or if he should go for it. I just think being told no, I feel one of the major problems in my life is that, like, I never learned how to be rejected.
2: Mm. Okay.
1: But that's because I never took a chance on anything ever that I didn't know was a sure thing. And I think having a thick enough skin to be rejected is like half the battle for success in the real world. But public, huge, humiliating rejection doesn't have to be the way you learn. Like, if he's doing a big poster board
3: at the pep
1: marching
3: rally
1: band,
3: in front of everyone, yeah,
1: and she says no, dude, that's too much.
2: I asked my senior year, the boys didn't really like me, so I asked a junior to my senior prom.
1: Okay.
2: And I wasn't sure he was gonna say yes. I just hoped he would.
1: Did he?
2: Yeah, he did.
1: But you didn't do anything big.
2: I asked him at school in front of people. People would have known if it didn't go well. So it's like sometimes you got to take the risk and it's character building.
0: Yeah. Well, and my son's much, much younger. But like when you said you would never go up to the cute girl at Starbucks and introduce yourself. But if my son had the like, why not just go ask her? I don't know that I'd want to like squash
1: that out of him.
0: Yeah, because he does have that a little bit if we're at Burger King or something and they're playing in the play place. He'll go up to a kid. Hi, I'm Leo. What's your name? And I'm like, oh, whoa. Like, slow down, man. Be cool. But I don't say that to him because I'm impressed. And it's like, well, he doesn't know any different. He might figure out someday, okay, some people are nicer. Some people don't want to be your friend. But he's got that in him. And I kind of admire that in your son, Nancy.
2: Yeah. Mm-hmm. Yeah, I'm with T-Hat.
3: Yeah.
2: I think it's admirable. Maybe.
0: Or it's the beginning of a villain arc.
2: Okay.
0: And he gets... I mean,
1: thank you for recognizing, as long as we're doing movie tropes, this is exactly not a villain origin story.
3: It can
1: absolutely be when, like, because when they knock his tray in the air, he's not going to be able to go and catch all the things.
3: Which Tobey Maguire actually did that.
1: He actually
3: it was 100%
1: that
3: real. Just saying.
1: It's a Spider-Man thing.
2: What are we doing?
1: Okay, I don't know. Anyway. Nancy, so what is your question? Is your question, like, I know you want advice. Should you just stand down as a parent or do you
2: crush his dreams?
1: There's another way to say that. Manage his expectations and go, hey, buddy, maybe you don't tell him not to ask, but like, hey, why don't you go over to her house? A lot of the promposals, the homecoming proposals happen out front of their ding dong. Hey, can I speak to Jennifer? And then she comes out and she's like, ugh. And then it's humiliating. But it's just you, her, and her parents.
3: But then she's going to tell her best friends and that's going to go around and it's still going to have the same
1: effect.
3: It's
1: not as impactful as him standing there.
2: I think it's so, can't say the word I was going to say, bold. I think you just do it. Have the gusto. Have the, what's that word in the holiday? I don't know.
1: In the holiday?
2: The older guy is like, have the.
1: Festivus for the rest of us.
2: No. It's like, just do it. Just be bold.
1: Carpe diem?
2: No, I think Aaron's looking at it. Have the gumption. Does that have to do with
3: gusto? No, you said
2: gumption is it gumptions. Is, okay. Yeah, yeah.
3: Ooh, sorry.
1: Does that have to do with a holiday?
3: It's from it's the from holiday. The, holiday. He the says, movie
2: the,
3: is.
2: You got gumption. Have the gumption. Mm. Be the guy who's like, oh, you said no? All right. I'll ask one of the girls from the dress club.
1: Or I'll begin to amass an
3: no.
1: arsenal. Like, it's just,
3: no.
1: he could become the Green Goblin.
2: He's not gonna.
1: He could. No.
2: Nancy, did you raise your son well?
4: I did. But, yeah, can I say something here?
1: Yes.
4: I mean, my whole thing is I'm afraid he's going to be so embarrassed that he's not going to be able to recover.
1: And you'll have to transfer schools.
2: Don't put that in your head.
4: Well,
5: shoot or shoot.
4: Well,
2: charge it to the game, as yeah. TX says.
5: You got to.
3: Do you guys remember people from high school that said no to others? I don't.
2: No, I think we all said yes. Well, no,
1: we're taking other my people, day. Though. We didn't do these elaborate proposals.
2: Yeah. True.
0: He's got to do something. Even if it's at her house, he's got to do it.
2: Yeah.
0: At least the post, right? That's
2: have the gumption to do it.
1: If you say gumption one more time,
2: gumption.
1: I will go to prom with you.
2: Ew.
1: Yeah. Uh-huh. Nancy, we're going to get an answer for you. Don't move. You guys, I want to recognize a trait in me. I see the glass as half empty more often than not. And I want to save myself and my offspring the pain of embarrassment. But you miss 100% of the shots you don't take.
2: True.
1: And that's why
3: Michael Scott, Wayne Gretzky.
2: Yeah.
1: And that's why I'm stuck here with you guys.
2: Wait.
1: Famous magician. Or musician or whatever it was I was before. So I wish I was more like her son.
0: But I do agree if the embarrassment is big enough and if this is kind of the first time he's stepping out and he's... It's like if you're an actor in your first audition and you're calling everybody already like, I'm going to be in fate. And then like, well,
1: yes.
0: Maybe get a few under your belt. I get that too.
1: This like, could be a life-changing moment. In fact, I would say this will be a life-changing moment for him.
2: I don't know if that's true.
1: Because if she says yes... He's on a path.
2: Sure.
1: And if she says no,
3: he's on a path.
2: He grows from it and goes, yeah. Maybe I should ask a girl I know better next time.
1: Mm-hmm. Or he starts hollowing out a lair underneath their house. Nancy needs to know whether she interrupts the homecoming proposal because her son is shooting outside of his league.
2: Maybe.
1: If leagues still exist. 303-222-5423.
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0: Juliana, your son's in high school. Can you imagine a scenario where you would be nervous if he told you about, or you think it's completely clicks are gone?
1: Just go for it.
0: Go for it.
2: Oh no, I would still be very nervous, but we have to try to let it go. And what you guys were saying is totally true. Do you remember anyone from high school? No. That did embarrassing things or anything? Like, hardly
1: yes,
2: ever.
1: We all of them. Every single one.
3: You.
2: We remember what we did that was embarrassing, but I can't think of one thing that somebody else did that was embarrassing. I only think of the things that I did that
1: It's weird, but I do. I absolutely do.
0: Really?
1: Come on, Hack, you do.
2: Helpful.
0: Yeah.
1: I know.
0: I remember the kid throwing up orange juice one
1: Thank
0: day.
1: You, hello.
3: Yeah. Okay, that's different. I don't remember
0: the dean told him that's enough orange juice, and he did not listen.
3: Oh, my gosh. Was it you?
0: No.
3: Okay.
1: Thank you for the call. Here's the thing. You guys, please understand, I can write it down on a piece of paper and say, it is good to teach your kid to strive for big things. Of course, that's so easy on paper. But like, also, take risks. Oh, then don't wear a helmet. Like, there's times where you go.
3: Those are different. Yeah.
1: I know what I'm saying. On paper, of course, in a world where no one is ever mean, yes, shoot for the stars, Johnny.
3: But weren't you...
1: No, I am...
3: No, sorry. Wasn't someone mean to you and you got over it and you're doing just fine in life?
1: Yeah, but I...
3: You can't protect your kid from...
1: I'm leaning more towards TAC. The people who are mean to me started my villain arc, and I am not awesome because of them. I'm awesome in spite of them. Because I'm like, I'll show you. Watch this.
3: I was like very bullied in high school and like, whatever, dude. Whatever.
1: I know. I'm just...
3: And this isn't even bullying. This is just maybe rejection. Believe me, I was rejected
1: massive
3: too.
1: Public rejection.
3: Okay.
1: Stop saying okay. Okay. Sally?
4: Yay.
1: Advice for Nancy and her son.
4: Yeah, I have two very, very concise points. One is that if he's going to show that kind of bravery and if he's going to pull that out of his trick bag, I think this shows a lot about him. Mm-hmm. And I think that the only advice his mom should give him is like, if you're going to do it, go walk in there with confidence. And the other thing I was going to say is that I think it sends the wrong message to your son to say, you're not good enough for her. I mean, that's what she's basically saying.
3: Yeah.
4: I feel like.
3: Yeah.
4: And I don't know. I don't think that's the right message. Mm.
1: The message I take, and I'm with you, shoot for the stars. The message I think she's saying is not so much you're not good enough for her. She might think you're not, and she's going to make you feel like crap about yourself. And,
4: right,
1: and I'm just trying to protect you from that. You're good enough for her. Right. You're too good for her. But like,
3: but she's
4: what
3: not
4: is he going to receive? She's a teenage kid. What is he going to, how's he going to take that? I mean, I get that too, but how's he going to take it when his like mom says, no.
0: I'm trying to think. I am genuinely torn because if you never played Little League and then you get to high, you're like, I'm going to try out for varsity. And it's like,
1: don't do
0: it's
1: that.
0: Not gonna, but that, you know, they'll fail. And this, it's
1: maybe
0: like, maybe start slower.
1: Better.
0: I guess maybe let's get some lessons in or something. Like maybe you should.
3: Lessons on what?
0: Like maybe ask
1: for baseball.
0: Ask a couple
1: like,
0: girls out or something. You know, I don't know.
1: He's just
0: go
1: going
0: right
1: from
0: to the
1: zero
0: top.
1: To 60, zero to like but, cheerleader. You don't.
0: But I respect it.
3: Or you do.
0: I'm
3: or
0: jealous.
3: You do. Or you
4: so
3: do.
4: Much charm and courage. That's very attractive.
3: Yeah.
1: It's very attractive in your 30s. Right. It's very attractive in your 30s. This is high school. And no matter how much you say it's changed, deep down, mean girls exist. They do.
4: I get it.
5: So learn how to deal with them. Take
4: it.
5: No and continue on. Get
3: and
5: back
3: go,
5: up.
3: No more crush.
5: Yeah.
3: No more crush.
1: Okay.
3: And the text, by the way, landslide.
1: Landslide, go for it.
3: Let him go for it. But maybe talk to him. And
1: you have this girl's number, right?
0: Mm-hmm.
1: After homecoming, we call her back.
3: Okay.
0: Ooh.
1: And if you're all wrong.
4: That's good.
1: I'm
3: none
1: accepting-
3: of us are saying it's 100% that she's going to say yes. We're saying it's good for him.
1: Okay. If he's in radical therapy, you're all going to apologize to me. For just a chance.

0: It's going to be tricky because I don't think that Slacker and Aaron have literally maybe ever
1: been happy.
0: Well, no. Sorry,
2: can I tell you something? Can we have a show meeting?
0: Yeah.
2: I'm noticing a trend in the way we do our show.
0: Uh-huh.
2: There's a lot of things that happen. Number one, before any of us have the courage to start what this is called a break, if mm-hmm. you're just like, we have thought it through to the point where we're like, okay, I got to know that Slacker's going to be a D to me. Mm-hmm. Aaron's going to say something offensive. TX going to be like, dur, pun, dur, dur. And Eric is going to be like, hey, Taylor Swift. It's like.
0: So, weird brand.
2: But we all like go, okay, first things first, I think Hack's going to be on my side. But like, yeah, Aaron's going to like, we don't do that. And then as soon as there's just this much information, we insert all of our negativity into it.
1: Yeah.
2: Where it's just, this is so bad and unhealthy, you guys. Was it last night before I was leaving? Hack and I were standing there talking to each other and he said something. I was like, we genuinely need a therapist to come in and talk to all four of us, likely on the air, because we are dysfunctional as hell.
0: I do see a therapist.
2: I know, but we need one.
3: We need like a family therapist.
2: Yes.
0: That's an interesting idea. If you're a family therapist, feel free to write in.
2: And just pull up a chair, girl. Yeah. Or guy, girl.
0: Probably girl.
2: Because the guy's just going to side with us. It's going to be dur, pun.
0: Yeah.
2: Boobs, pun, dur.
0: Okay. Can I get back to the thing I was
2: saying? Sure. Do you
0: want to
2: keep telling us how we're going to react or?
0: No, it's just that I don't think either of you have ever experienced this, which is a
2: happiness.
0: Really interesting.
2: Okay.
1: Gosh, that's funny.
0: T-Hack, I'm talking only to you, buddy.
4: Yeah.
0: I am talking only to you.
4: Try living life, you guys. We've experienced
2: it. L-I-V-I-N. Okay.
0: When you go home or when you go back to see your wife's family, is there ever a point? Do you ever reach a point in your life? No, this actually has more to do with my own family than with my in-laws.
2: Okay.
0: Is there ever a point where you go, you know what, guys? I'm going to stay at an Airbnb or I'm going to stay at a hotel and I'm going to.
2: I'm your huckleberry on this subject, by the way.
0: But it's just that you and Aaron both grew up here and have stayed here and have never lived away from home to the point where if you went, you stayed, right?
2: My ex-wife.
0: Sure.
2: Lives were from other places.
0: Hey, you said it, not us.
2: I know, but like there. So yes, we did go stay other places.
0: And you wouldn't always stay in the family home.
2: I want you to get your question out before I, because.
0: No, that's just my question is like, I feel like as my family in particular has expanded, it's just real tight quarters. But then it feels offensive to be like, hey, we're going to come to town. We're coming to town to see you, but we don't really want to see you like that much.
2: You're still going to see them. See, I struggle for you because you want to immerse yourself back into the family experience. Mm-hmm. You want nephews to jump on your bed and wake you up.
0: Right.
2: But you're never going to get an ounce of sleep. You're going to get zero intimacy.
0: Yeah, which is like, we're not there that often. It's not that big of a deal.
1: No, but you also do need, because it is a lot to go to your family and be around everyone. So you do need your own like private space to recharge. And, you know, if something goes down, you have to have a place where you can go.
0: That doesn't really exist with my family.
2: What do you mean? You don't need time apart?
0: No recharge. And I really don't need it much either. My recharge is bouncing a baby around, you know?
2: Okay. Are you afraid of telling them that you want a hotel?
0: I just, kind of. It's like, I think that the more I think about the future, it's like, well, if my other sister and her family are there, and then we're also there, and then it's just,
2: husbands, kids, dogs, cats, dinosaurs warring on distant planets.
0: It's interesting you mentioned dogs. My stepmom in particular is allergic to dogs. So we can't bring Swanson if we wanted.
2: Right.
0: And I'm like, wouldn't it be cool to show Swanson my hometown?
2: Here is the thing. I know this question was directed at Hack, so he gets to answer here. I think he's probably screwed and has to stay at their house, though, because you're bringing kids in and they're like, we want the kids all the time.
4: But even before kids, I've never stayed at a hotel, ever, period.
2: You haven't?
4: Like, visiting, no. Well, I mean, not if I'm visiting my family, and my family never did growing up. Like, even when you'd go and visit our aunts and uncles when I was a little kid, there would just be air mattresses everywhere. I think this is definitely a Midwest thing.

0: thing.
1: Interesting.
0: Of just like, hey, you're coming. And part of it is it's a small town where there might not even be a hotel, and it's sure. just everyone.
2: There's Airbnbs now, though. You can, well, you now, can find a place. Sure.
0: Now there probably is. But I just wouldn't, because isn't that what you're back there for, is to come down and your sister's in her PJs making right. coffee and you're in their and you're not like... Like, you stay at a hotel, you don't get there. It's like 10, it's 10:30 because you sleep in, you shower, you eat the breakfast. Like,
2: oh,
0: you,
2: my God, that's so terrible. You're
0: well,
2: so
0: you just
2: rested.
0: Miss what you, what are you there
1: no,
0: for?
1: I agree with you 100%. Like, I wish I could expand each of my family's homes so we could all stay together always. But that's just not reality. And, like, even with Dane's parents, they live in a couple places, and, like, only one of their homes has space for us.
2: For me, it's not even about space. Mm. Like, we get a finite amount of vacation.
1: I know.
2: And if I'm spending a week in Brazil and I am just immersed in their family dynamic for a week, that is not a vacation.
1: I know.
2: It's not a vacation. Yes, wake up, smell a coffee, pão de queijo cooking, and then just... everybody yelling at each other like you're 14 again, and there's just this thing, and it's like... On the like fourth time down there, I was like, half there, half hotel, non-negotiable. The yeah. only negotiation point is I take away the half there and we're just in the hotel the whole time. It's but like, and then we just made a game of it where it's like, how about we all stay in hotels
1: oh.
2: somewhere else?
1: Oh, that's fun.
2: Nearby. Like we all go to something cool in your city that's a little far mm. away from your house, but like you... Erica, there is going to be a point. I know you love your siblings and their yeah. offspring and the whole thing. You're gonna want it's not worth
1: know.
2: It. It's not. You can't tell me it's worth it, Hack. It's it gotta is. Drive you nuts.
0: I know it's not a vacation in the true sense of like right. laying on a beach, but you're there to hang with your family. You're there to like
2: you'll still
0: get a little bit
2: them.
0: Of that. You're there to give your parents the opportunity to have their house full again. I mean, that's
1: I know. I feel you. That's why yeah. it's so tricky.
2: It's still full. My parents' house has one bathroom.
1: Yeah. Okay.
2: That's not fun.
1: No, that's not.
2: You just...
0: That's fair. That's okay. a good point.
2: When you're outside using the poop bucket...
0: That is an Iowa thing.
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1: I have a story. You're never too old to bully your siblings.
2: Okay. I like it.
3: You know what? As a younger child.
4: Facts.
3: And I've got a story. You are too old to use this thing.
4: Mm. Oh, interesting.
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3: My story is out of Canada.
4: Mm-hmm. Oh, yeah. Oh, yeah. Take off there, hoser.
3: Oh, yeah. Oh,
4: get some back bacon there, eh?
3: Oh. Okay. Let's get some salmon. A man named Casper.
4: Casper, eh? Casper. Oh, that's a great name.
3: The friendly ghost, eh?
4: Yeah, oh, yeah.
3: A man

0: name Casper was really craving a Slurpee.
1: I was doing the boo, Daniel. He's like a ghost, Harry. Okay.
2: Do they have Slurpees in Canada?
0: Apparently so.
1: We call them something different, though.
0: So he was craving a Slurpee, and he was like, all right, I'm just going to take my child's pink Barbie Jeep to the gas station.
1: I'm sorry.
2: What?
1: He's taking the Power Wheels?
3: Yes. Those are crazy. I've thought
1: they're
3: about
1: not them. Fast.
3: They can be.
1: You can walk faster than
0: it goes up to 5 miles an hour.
1: Right. You can walk faster than a Power Wheel.
2: You put a 200-pound man in it.
0: He was just being silly.
1: Okay.
0: Let's not assume he's 200 pounds. Okay. Someone was walking alongside with him.
1: He's got to be heavy. Sorry.
0: Yep.
1: Oh, yeah.
2: I weigh more than that. So this is very offensive.
1: Oh, no.
2: I thought I went down.
1: Here comes HR. Oh, boy.
0: Okay. So he decides, I'm getting this Slurpee. Someone's walking alongside of him. He takes the pink Barbie Jeep and he gets pulled over.
1: For speeding in a Barbie Power Jeep?
0: No, it wasn't speeding. So he rode on the sidewalk for most of the time, but he decided to go into the road for a moment.
1: That's going
0: to
1: do it.
0: Yeah. And as it turns out,
1: oh boy,
0: he was over the blood alcohol limit.
1: Yes! That's not a DUI, you're in a Power Wheel.
0: He had a suspended license.
1: From drinking?
0: So he had a suspended license.
1: But from drinking, probably. What else?
0: I don't actually know about that. I think, I've read it as like expired, but it does say suspended.
1: Yeah.
0: So he was arrested for a DUI because he went into
1: DUI
0: the road.
1: On a...
0: He was not allowed to drive for 90 days. And whatever's happening with his suspended license is just additional to that. So,
2: were the police in a real car?
0: Apparently a real car because they arrested him.
1: They were on a Segway. Okay. Over there, eh?
2: My story is out of Florida.
1: Let's go!
2: There was a 21-year-old woman. She was very upset because she couldn't find a PlayStation game.
3: Been there.
2: Couldn't, yes. And maybe, Aaron, you've reacted similarly. She strangled her mother.
3: I'm
1: sorry. Maybe Aaron has reacted. First off, she doesn't call her mother. She calls her Cheryl.
2: And then also, this is where it starts to get a little weird.
1: She's already strangled her mother.
2: Oh, it gets weirder, trust me. She thought her brother might have something to do with the game. So she, quote, grabbed his groin and started squeezing.
3: Show me where Spyro is.
2: The old Florida.
3: She's 21.
1: The old Florida handshake there.
2: Yes. Yeah. The old Florida handshake.
1: Yeah.
2: She struck him multiple times. Apparently, which she still didn't find the game. She got arrested for 2 counts of domestic battery. Okay. Yeah, no matter how old you are, you can't. Nope. Yeah, you can't do that.
1: You don't get to grab the biscuits of your brother.
2: Exactly. It is illegal.
1: Not in Florida.
0: True.
2: Well, those were all the stupid people we could find for today.
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1: Let's go.
2: Welcome to the show. My name is Lee Harris. This is Lee Harris at Night here on Alice 105.9. It's going to be a great show because we're talking an HOA is declaring independence from Britain. We examine shoulder drawers. The Bills' new stadium is trying to kill people in a situation involving a compliment competition. Also, a brand new Colfax or Florida. And I got some details on how you can go see Harry Styles in New York City. Details are coming up next right here on Lee Harris at Night on Alice 105.9.

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Wednesday, September 23rd at Pendistry in Greenwood Village is officially sold out. 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We are looking forward to a night of prizes, good times, and whatever chaos BJ and Jamie have planned. And if you didn't get in this time, don't panic. BJ and Jamie still got a way in.

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1: Britain spent hundreds of years building an empire so massive the sun supposedly never set on it. And now they're losing territory to a village of 350 people. I'm Lee Harris, and this is some news that doesn't suck. The tiny English village of Pittington, which is like the most English name ever, just held a referendum asking residents if they would like to leave the United Kingdom. And they voted yes. 285-26. The vote is completely symbolic, but that hasn't stopped them from already renaming themselves the Principality of Pittington. So very British. They don't have independence. They don't have any international recognition. Hell, they don't even have their own pub. And yet the British Empire has officially been

0: The one and only.
1: This is Harry Styles.
0: Is in New York City for a residency at Madison Square Garden. And you have the chance to win a trip a day getaway with two-night hotel stay at Hard Rock Hotel New York, $1,000 for travel, and be a part of history.
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1: I'm Lee Harris. This is Go Sports. It's less stats and more a $2 billion place to spill cheese whiz. Tonight, the Bills open their new stadium against Detroit on Thursday Night Football. The new stadium menu includes something called the Bills Mafia Stinger. It's shaved steak, a buffalo chicken finger, caramelized onions, cheese whiz, and blue cheese all crammed into one sub. I expected absolutely no less from Buffalo. You spent $2 billion on a fancy new stadium. They can't be classing up the joint too much.

much, you know? They need to bring it back down to that very blue collar level. Suddenly, jumping through a flaming folding table sounds like the healthy option. Go sports. I'll smile.

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1: I'm Lee Harris. 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I just want you to text me. Is this situation I'm about to tell you about a red flag, or should you just relax? Here we go. You're hanging out with a new friend when they compliment your shoes. 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Then they pull out their phone, show you a note titled compliment balance, and point out that the score is 2-0. They say, I don't need praise, but healthy friendships should stay even. Red flag or relax? 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
1: I'm Lee Harris. This is Red Flag or Relax. It's results time. I asked you about your new friend keeping score of every compliment and expecting you to match them one for one. Most of you said red flag. The consensus is giving compliments is nice, but keeping a tally makes every kind word feel like a bill that has to be repaid, and that's kind of annoying. I'm going to agree here. If you only call my jacket nice so I'd owe you one, you can take the compliment and shove it. It's a red flag.

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1: 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And if Joe had the flagship Premier card from Navy Federal Credit Union, he would have gotten 4 times the points on his travel without being required to use any booking portals. But Joe did not have the flagship Premier card, which was not good for Joe. He looked up flights to Palm Springs on the airline website, but he couldn't book on the airline website because his credit card wants him to use their booking portal, which is not very good at booking things at all. But eventually, Joe managed to book his flight through the booking portal, and he was happy-ish. Until he realized, now he has to book a hotel, too. Ugh, maybe Palm Springs doesn't sound so nice after all. With the flagship Premier card, Joe would have gotten 4 times points on all travel with no rewards limits or booking portals required. It's all the travel, none of the baggage.

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0: It's time for Kofax or Florida. It's the game where I'm going to read you a real headline, and I just want you to tell me where it happened. You're going to text me, Kofax or Florida. Here it is. Man arrested after robbing a store while still wearing a name tag from his job. Kofax or Florida. Text me now, 303-222-5423.
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We're playing Colfax or Florida right now, and I ask you to text me, is this headline from Colfax or Florida? Pretty simple. This was the headline. Man arrested after robbing a store while still wearing a name tag from his job. That was Florida, yeah. That one was so dumb it had to be Florida. Of course, police say security video clearly showed the name tag with his first name, employer, and a little sticker declaring

employer and a little sticker declaring him employee of the month. Officers found him at work the next morning still wearing it. On Colfax, nobody is going to wear a name tag during a robbery. That's not going to happen. They just introduce themselves first because networking is important.

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1: I'm Lee Harris. This is Go Sports. It's less stats and more a $2 billion place to spill cheese whiz. Tonight, the Bills open their new stadium against Detroit on Thursday Night Football. The new stadium menu includes something called the Bills Mafia Stinger. It's shaved steak, a buffalo chicken finger, caramelized onions, cheese whiz, and blue cheese all crammed into one sub. I expected absolutely no less from Buffalo. You spent $2 billion on a fancy new stadium. They can't be classing up the joint too much, you know? They need to bring it

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1: How about this? You and a friend, a flight, a hotel room, and tickets to Harry Styles' brand new New York City residency at Madison Square Garden. Three chances are coming up to win tomorrow. Just be listening for the keywords right here on Alice 105.9. I never knew.

0: 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We are looking forward to a night of prizes, good times, and whatever chaos BJ and Jamie have planned. 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
2: I'm Lee Harris. It's time for a new Denver dating disaster. It's proof that dating in Denver, pretty rough out there. And here's why. This one is from Mason. Hi, Mason. He said this. I met a woman for dinner who told me she was basically a restaurant critic. Oh, no. She sent back her cocktail because the lime was facing the wrong direction. Then she returned her entree because the plate was too warm for the aesthetic, whatever that means. She photographed everything, including my food, and made me wait to eat until she'd found the right angle. At the end, she asked for the manager, because of course she did, and listed every complaint while casually mentioning that she had almost 800 followers. The manager thanked her and handed us the full bill. She looked at me and said, "Are you gonna let him disrespect me like that?" I said no, then I left them alone so they could do it privately. Mason, yikes. Wannabe influencers are annoying. I think we can all agree on that, right? And 800 followers, really? That's your flex? Come on now. That's like a moderately successful neighborhood group chat at best. Chill. Denver, do better. She's

105.9. Tomorrow, still kind of warm, 82 and a good chance for thunderstorms in the afternoon. Saturday, 78, sunny early, but some more storms in the afternoon. And Sunday, 72, partly cloudy and scattered rain. A good day for some football.

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0: 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It's the Trip a Day Getaway with Harry Styles in New York City. 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

That's it for me tonight. My name is Lee Harris. But before I go, I do have one last final word for you. Today was National Professional House Cleaners Day. I could use one of those. A chance to appreciate the people whose hard work gives someone else a little breathing room, a clean kitchen, a freshly vacuumed floor, one less thing waiting at the end of an exhausting day. There's real care in that work, and the person doing it deserves to hear a thank you. But let's be real, today was also National Apple Dumpling Day. So we're celebrating spotless kitchens and a dessert that requires flour, sticky apples in every bowl you own. So my contribution will be cleaning the plate. Apparently that doesn't really count as helping, but I'm prepared to demonstrate it a second time if need be. I'm Lee Harris. This is Lee Harris at Night on Alice 105.9. Good night, Denver.

0: 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We are looking forward to a night of prizes, good times, and whatever chaos BJ and Jamie have planned. 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
1: 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I don't want to wake anybody up, right? 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
3: No complaints on 225, both directions in the clear between 25 and 70. And same for the ride in and out of DIA. Looks good. Had some earlier road work out of Denver, but

0: All lanes picked up, eastbound 70 heading towards Peoria. Looking good in that area, too. Same project zone southbound Quebec. We've seen up to two lanes shut down between 270 and 70. That project should be about wrapped up for the morning anytime now. I'm Michael Magali with Denver Traffic.
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2: 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You'll find us on the Odyssey app, too, which you can take us anywhere you go. It's free. It's free. And you'll get a podcast after 10 o'clock. It is a Friday. Woo! Yay! Good morning, Jamie.
3: Hi.
2: How are you?
3: I'm fantastic.
2: You know what I did yesterday?
3: I can only imagine.
2: I celebrated National Cheeseburger Day a day early.
3: Yeah, because it's today.
2: It's today.
3: It is today.
2: I went to In-N-Out yesterday.
3: In fact, they have a buttload of deals today on cheeseburgers.
2: Oh, they do?
3: Oh, my God, there's so many.
2: I didn't see that.
3: Yep, there's a buttload of them.
2: What the heck?
3: Yeah, it's a lot of the things that you don't like, which is that you have to download their apps, right?
2: Yeah. Oh, yeah.
3: Yeah, but yeah, if you guys take a gander, I know that there's a ton of cheeseburger deals today.
2: I picked up 8 burgers yesterday.
3: There's 3 of you. No, there's 4 of you.
2: 4 of us.
3: Did you pick up for...
2: But Frog didn't eat one.
3: Oh.
2: So really, 3 of us.
3: Yeah.
2: And we have 1 left over.
3: Nice.
2: And I'm ready to tackle that sucker today.
3: Did you get an animal style like I told you?
2: I did. I got 3. Okay. 3 animal style.
3: 3 animal style.
2: They're delicious.
3: Animal style only means that they put the spread on it and they grill the onions.
2: And I'm sure they'll be partying like little wild people over there, Bud's Bar, too.
3: Oh, today
2: Best cheeseburger in town.
3: Well, it's a national holiday.

0: day for them.
1: Right? By the way, our buddy Billy did great yesterday during surgery. Billy is like a staple at Bud's Bar. He's 90. Yeah. I think if, I can't remember. It's like,
2: I think
1: 2
2: 92.
1: Or 3.
2: I think it's 2.
1: I don't know, because I think at that, at the, once you hit your 80s, you kind of, you know.
2: But when I was over there and I saw him, I think he told me 92.
1: Yeah, I don't know. Anyway, he's a staple there, and he had a little minor surgery, and he did fantastic. Yeah.
2: He had a facelift.
1: He did have a facelift, basically. I'm not even kidding. He did.
2: He would have plastic surgery at 92.
1: We were telling him that, too, because one of his eyes, you know, it has, like, fallen a little bit, like the skin, and so it sorry, but you know, it tears up too much, so it dries out his eye. So they have to pull it back a little bit. So we were all giving him crap. We're like, are you kidding? I mean, because that's basically a lift. Like,
2: it's a
1: this.
2: Facelift.
1: He's getting a facelift. Yeah, good for him. Yeah. Anyway, so he did great.
2: Should have grabbed a butt lift while he was there.
1: He should have. A Brazilian butt lift.
2: Yeah, go get one of those, too.
1: So BJ's right. It's National Cheeseburger Day today.
2: It is. I didn't know there were deals out there, though.
1: Oh, yeah.
2: I had no idea.
1: In fact, the headline on the Today Show is 40 juicy deals today.
3: Ooh, yeah, that's a lot.
1: There are so many. And it's crazy, right? I was like, oh my God. Yeah, there's a lot of
2: cheeseburgers. I would rather have a cheeseburger than a steak.
1: I would too.
2: I really do. All day. Yeah, you're right.
1: Yep.
2: I love a burger, man.
1: A good cheeseburger.
2: All right, it's Friday, man. Busy weekend coming up. It's supposed to rain tomorrow. Hey, speaking of rain.
1: Oh my God, you have so many thoughts.
2: I'm a little perturbed.
1: Okay.
2: Not a drop yesterday.
1: Oh, I don't even want to talk about that. Hey, I know everything about the weather.
2: I didn't say that. I didn't say I know everything.
1: Well,
2: I said I was
1: crazy when I said the radar doesn't match up with what's happening outside. Well, the radar doesn't lie. It's the best technology you've ever seen in your life. Oh. I was like, let me tell you something. The radar's not matching up with what's going outside. Well, Jamie, it's the best technology.
2: Boy, I'll tell you, that guy flying in here for the weekend, he's got a great weekend ahead of him.
1: Well, guess what? Try to work with you when I tell you something doesn't match. Instead of going, oh, wow, you're right. Maybe it doesn't match. Yeah, send me the best technology.
2: Jamie canceled a pool experience.
1: A pool party.
2: She was going to go to a pool party. She canceled because the radar showed her that there was severe thunderstorms in the area. And it turned out that nothing happened. So she's all...
1: But BJ told me it was...
2: I said, hey, radars don't lie.
1: Yeah.
2: So we've had this little beef.
1: Instead of supporting me going, oh, wow, that is weird that didn't happen. BJ's a know-it-all about radar.
2: Yeah. I know radars.
1: It's some of the best technology out there.
2: They don't lie. We need to take a break.
1: Already?
2: Bingo next Wednesday. Man, I'm looking forward to that.
1: Too.
2: A lot of people asking for tickets for that one.
1: Mm-hmm.
2: Yeah, it's going to be a good time. We're going to be at Pendustry next Wednesday night with a ton of prizes to give away. A lot of tickets out there. If you're on the wait list, maybe, just maybe, between now and Wednesday, you get called, get added to the list. We have Harry Styles.
1: Yep.
2: Big Harry giveaway. Fly away to New York City, man.
1: At 9 a.m., we'll give you a code word.
2: Got it. We'll be right back.
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0: into the I'm telling you. We've been getting Costco. Costco set up a whole thing with, who is it, DoorDash?
1: DoorDash and Uber Eats. Yes. So it's a headline that Costco just did a deal with Uber Eats and, what did I say the other one was?
0: DoorDash?
1: DoorDash and Uber Eats. And yeah. It says, here's what it says. It says, if you've ever wanted the 120 pallet of water, now you can have them delivered right to your house. Or if you've wanted 120 muffins, now you can also have 120 muffins delivered to your house.
0: Yeah. We get Costco delivered to the house too. And I'm telling you, every time it comes, it is just a massive amount of food. It says crazy.
1: There's a battle brewing at Costco, and it's between, it says Instacart should be really worried. The warehouse retailer will offer delivery across the United States through DoorDash. The companies already worked together in Puerto Rico and some international markets. One day earlier, Costco expanded its partnership with Uber Eats to 47 states. So now you can get the rotisserie chicken, all that stuff delivered to your house. And so they said this is bad news for Instacart because they were working with Costco. So that must be, you guys got it through Instacart.
0: We get it through Instacart. We've been getting it delivered for months.
2: But now they've been doing that since 2017 with Instacart.
1: But now DoorDash and Uber Eats have taken over. Ooh, that's bad for Instacart if you're an Instacart delivery person. But I would not want that job.
0: No,
1: 120 bottles of water.
0: When it shows up at my house, it fills up the front porch.
1: Yeah.
0: It's just unbelievable. And somebody has to go out there and unload that. And they had to load it back over at Costco,
1: that's
0: too.
1: That's what I'm saying. That's why I would not want that job.
0: It is work, man. It's work for me just to get it from the front porch into the kitchen.
2: Well, not only that, but now they have to have like big trucks.
1: I know,
2: you
1: right?
2: You gotta have room, man. To put all that stuff.
1: So it says it'll deliver all your electronics, anything. So let's say you get a big screen, or you know how they have deals on flat screens? They'll deliver it right to your
2: house.
1: Oh, it's a beautiful.
0: We haven't been to Costco in almost a year. The last time I was there, it was shopping last Christmas.
2: Really?
0: And I haven't been back since. And I'm a big proponent of Costco.
1: You love it.
0: But the problem is, you know, you go over there and it's so damn crowded. The line's so long. You have to carry all that junk out of there with your, you know, those boxes they give you. So much easier to call up Instacart and have them bring it to your front door.
1: And think about it now. Uber Eats will bring you like 12 rotisserie chickens.
0: And here's the deal, too. It's a lot cheaper this way. Because if you go to the store with your wife, like me.
1: Yes.
0: We end up overbuying, way overbuying. If you get it delivered, you don't go as hard at it.
1: That's
0: okay?
1: A great point.
0: Yeah. So when I go there in person, it's a $700 trip. But when it's delivered to the house, it's about $350.
1: You know, that's what I find with Home Depot, because Home Depot has 2-hour delivery, right? And so if I need something for the cabin, I just go right on the app. Even though Home Depot is on the way to the cabin, I don't do that anymore because I'm like your wife.
0: Yes.
1: Then next thing I know, I probably need this.
0: Yes. Well, I can go to Ace Hardware and I'll walk out of there with one of those stupid orange sodas. And those damn pretzels they sell. Yeah. And I don't need those.
1: You don't need that in your life.
0: I didn't go to Ace for a soda and pretzels.
1: So I was so excited, right? Because I just thought I hit the jackpot because they signed a deal, right? And I've owned Costco stock since NOM, basically. Since Vietnam. And so I bought it a long, long, long time ago. I'm like, oh my God, it's good. It's only up 19 cents a share.
0: That's it?
1: Yeah.
0: No, you've never used the card I bought you.
1: Yeah, I did. Remember,
0: oh,
1: I
0: did.
1: Yeah. I went in. I remember I was like, I almost bought jewelry and all of this.
0: It really doesn't work for you, though, as far as food goes. It's just too much, isn't it?
1: Because
0: you're alone.
1: My son was still living with me when you bought the card.
0: I know, yeah.
1: But it's still, I mean, he's like a...
0: Even for two people.
1: Two people. Just, I mean, you guys only have three, but you're foodies.
0: Four with the kid, but you're right.
1: Yeah. Well, I mean, but Grandpa Gus doesn't really eat with you guys, right?
0: No, but we do share. We'll place his order with our order.
1: Gotcha.
0: So that it all comes at one time. It's a little complicated, but yeah. But for a person like you, even with Ralphie in the house, Costco's a lot, man.
1: Well, it's a lot for everybody. I mean, they're only three. You're only three. I'm only two back when I had the card. I mean, even if you're 12, it's too much.
0: Honestly, and my wife would never admit this, half of it ruins.
1: Well, yeah, you guys bought a vat of cocoa butter or something.
0: 5-gallon bucket of cocoa butter.
1: Yeah.
0: And I don't know if it's ever been opened.
1: Right? So I don't think it's, I mean, and then you walk in there and you're like, maybe I need a tennis bracelet.
2: Exactly.
1: Oh my God, it's only $199.
0: Oh, look at these Adidas warm-up suits.
1: Yeah.
0: Oh, man, I don't even work out, but I need one.
1: Right? Oh my God.
0: They do hook you, though. That place is fascinating.
1: Somebody said Costco Business Center is where it's at. Is that like co-op? Like, do you rent a spot to like work at?
0: I have no idea. Huh. I'm assuming it might be like a Staples.
1: Oh, maybe.
0: Where you get business.
1: Maybe. I bet you're right.
0: Or,
1: I bet
0: you're right. Like ink cartridges.
1: Yeah.
0: You know what I'm saying? I don't know.
1: It says they have candy and office supplies.
2: Yeah. So I'm guessing like for like vending machines and stuff like that, if you have vending machines to fill and stuff.
1: Oh. Bulk food, commercial grade, kitchen appliances. Wait, what?
2: Oh, yeah.
0: I'll tell you a sweet place. When I was doing the restaurant business, we had the... we had that membership to that Restaurant Depot.
1: Yeah.
0: That place is...
1: It's literally right there. Well, there's one here and there's one off of...
0: Yeah, I think there's a couple of them.
1: Yeah,
0: there.
1: Yeah.
0: Yeah, there's one near downtown.
1: I know. I walked in one of those. Wow. All of a sudden, I wanted an industrial popcorn machine.
0: Yeah. Those places, if you've never been in a Restaurant Depot, and you can only get in there if you're in the restaurant business, right?
1: Yeah. Uh-huh.
0: But those places, man, they're really stacked. They got some good stuff in there.
1: I'm telling you.
0: At a good price, too.
1: Well, no, but then the next thing you know, you need like a hot dog roller. I'm like, I do not need a hot dog roller. What am I going to do? Put a bunch of hot dogs at my counter and let them roll?
2: Know, have a hot dog party.
0: If I walk into your house and you've got a hot dog roller, I'm freaking impressed.
1: Right?
0: Yeah. I swear. Didn't you buy one of those... The toaster for hot dog buns?
1: No, Neil sent that to me.
0: Neil Brad?
1: Yeah, yeah. It has the hot dog, and then you put the buns in it.
2: Oh, yeah.
1: And it toasts it like
0: and the dog?
1: Oh, the world's best thing ever.
0: I remember.
1: Yeah.
0: That was several years ago,
1: yeah,
0: wasn't it?
1: Yeah, so good, because then you get a toasty bun. Oh, so
0: we're starving.
1: Good. Obviously.
0: It's National Cheeseburger Day. We're starving over here.
1: Yeah, I know, because we kicked it off with that, right?
0: All right, then we'll get the tabloid trash next.
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5: No complaints on 225, both directions in the clear between 25 and 70. And same for the ride. In and out of DIA looks good. Had some earlier road work out of Denver, but all lanes picked up. Eastbound 70 heading towards Peoria. Looking good in that area, too. Same project zone southbound Quebec. We've seen up to 2 lanes shut down between 270 and 70. That project should be about wrapped up for the morning anytime now. I'm Michael Magali with Denver Traffic.
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0: 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Grab a hold of something. It's going to be a wild ride through Jamie's stream of consciousness.
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4: Okay, this might be a stretch, but see if it counts.
5: Okay, okay.
4: Okay, so you know how... Oh, I snorted.
5: You did snort. That was a good snort.
4: Because I'm not sure if this one's going to count, and it might be too hard to explain, and I might just get myself so twisted in the story that you'll be like, huh?
5: That was a Miss Piggy snort.
4: It wasn't.
5: I can't get over that.
4: That was a solid one. That one had some oomph to it. All right, so maybe make a sandwich, because this is going to be a long walk, okay?
5: Really?
4: Yes. All right, so remember how... And I just put it on Facebook, I don't know, like 2 days ago. Remember how they came out with these sandals, right? These sandals.
5: Yes.
4: And they were like, for the girl that doesn't have a pedicure. And they all have 5 fake toes underneath the sandals, each with a French manicure on them. Mm-hmm. So you slip on the sandals, you put your toes in each individual toe. Right? And if you look down right below, you know, your jeans, it looks like you have a perfect manicure, right, on your rubber toes.
5: They're toe extensions.
4: Right. Now, what do you think the chances are that Deion Sanders gets toe prosthetics?
5: Wait, this is a long walk.
4: It's like we talked about something on the air.
5: He got toe prosthetics, and you feel like that you're what you put out there in the universe.
4: Yes, we talked about it.
5: A couple days ago with this post of yours. It's not even the post.
4: We talked about it. So you know how we talk about things?
5: Yeah.
4: And then somehow it like all comes around.
5: Okay. And then he got fake toes yesterday.
4: Plastic ones, just like the ones I posted.
5: Well,
4: I mean, come on.
5: I guess I got to give it to you.
4: He got 2 plastic toes that have like a little pedicure.
5: So he lost his toes with that disease thing he's got, right?
4: So he says, Deion Sanders says he's 10 toes down again, literally, after getting prosthetic replacements for 2 toes.
5: Does it matter if you have all 10?
4: Yeah, for balance.
6: Yeah, I would say. Yeah. I would think it does.
5: Remember, I had a buddy that lost his toes. Yeah. He was our kicker.
4: Oh, that's right.
5: Remember, he had a flat shoe?
4: Yes, a flat shoe.
5: He did.
4: So he got prosthetic replacements for the 2 toes he lost back in 2022. And so it's pretty crazy because they even matched his skin tone.

0: right? And his two new toes are like, his son gave him a little bit of crap because the two new toes, it's the big one and it's the, this little piggy went to, I could, the other one that went to town.
1: Oh, I got to think about this. Now, the little piggy that went to town's missing?
0: So, the big piggy.
1: What about the one that squealed all the way home?
0: No, he had that one.
1: That one's still there.
0: Yeah, so he had, this little piggy went to market. He's missing he's that gone. One. This little piggy went to town. Yeah, he's missing that one. Missing. Yeah. This little piggy had roast beef. He has. This little piggy had none. He has. And this little piggy went wee, wee, wee all the way home.
2: Yep.
0: He has those three.
1: Got that one.
0: Yeah. Mm-hmm. He has the last three digits.
1: Man, just such a clear picture has been painted in my head. I know exactly how his foot looks. In that conversation.
0: Well, his son did give him a little crap, even though, you know, obviously Dion is like, he's all buttoned up and groomed and all that stuff. But the two toes, his son said, they don't quite match the color of his dad's other toes.
1: Yeah.
0: But he did say, but the pedicure is also a little bit better than his dad's other toes. But they're slip-on. It's like it's a little glove. All right, so here's what it would be like. Put on a glove and you get two fingers and then the rest are fingerless. That's what it's like. So the real ones stick out and then these two are bing, fake plastic ones.
1: Pretty cool.
0: It's pretty amazing, isn't it? Yeah.
1: Sure
0: is. It looks good. Looks good
1: for him.
0: Yep. But it's still weird. I just posted plastic toes.
1: Yeah,
0: and we
1: gotcha.
0: Talked about it. I mean, what are the
1: coincidence.
0: Chances? It's just the weirdest thing.
1: Yes, it is.
0: Weirdest thing. Let's hear. Dolly Parton made a shocking appearance at an award show Wednesday night, speaking to the audience weeks after her death. She accepted the... What is this about?
2: So it was previously recorded. She knew she was getting the award, so it's previously recorded. Then they played it Wednesday night.
0: No,
2: at the award show.
0: That feels wrong, doesn't it?
2: And now it's going viral.
0: What do you guys think about that?
1: I think she did it for that reason. To be played.
2: It's just
1: and they were going to play it dead or alive.
2: Yeah.
1: It didn't matter.
2: It's just a little eerie to me.
0: It's so eerie. All right, here it is, number one.
3: Well, hey, it's Dolly, and I am so honored to receive the Lifetime Achievement Award from the Americana Music Association. I mean, roots music, or what is now called Americana music, is what I grew up playing back in the Smoky Mountains. I see this era of my career as a musical renaissance of sorts. And I want to thank everybody at the AMA for recognizing me with this award. It's a great honor, truly. And just know that I will always love you.
0: I have bad news.
1: What's that?
0: People are texting me, telling me that no piggy went to town.
1: This little piggy went to market. This little piggy stayed home.
0: They stayed
1: this
0: home. They didn't. So my piggy.
1: Mine went to town.
0: Mine went to town.
1: Yeah,
0: you had a lazy ass piggy.
1: Yeah, we
0: yours
1: went to town.
0: Yours stayed home?
1: No, the saying is we went to town.
0: Yeah.
1: Now, we might have had it wrong growing up, but it went to town.
0: Your piggy stayed home because you are lazy.
1: I don't remember a piggy having roast beef.
0: Oh, you don't?
1: He went to Arby's?
2: Yeah.
1: This little piggy went to Arby's.
0: Yeah.
1: Are you kidding me?
2: Went through the drive-thru, man.
0: All right. Will you look up the official piggy thing?
2: Yep.
0: Okay.
2: It's right here. This little piggy went to market. This little piggy stayed home.
0: No! That piggy did not stay home!
2: This little piggy had roast beef. This little piggy...
4: What? What's that say?
0: Had none.
2: Had none.
0: You need glasses.
2: That's it.
1: This little piggy went wee, wee, wee.
2: Wee, wee, wee. All the way home.
0: You need to wear your glasses. I watch you squint at the screen all the time, Carson. Like this, he refuses to wear glasses.
2: He
0: does this all the time. I'm like, dude, your face is gonna be wrinkly, wrinkly, wrinkly.
2: And this monitor is so far away from me. I feel like,
0: well, you'll squint right up here to this one. Why are you against the glasses?
2: I'm not against it. I mean, I got blue light glasses on, but I need to get actual lenses.
0: Yeah. He has readers on, but he's like most people. They don't want to call them readers.
1: Yeah.
0: They say blue light glasses. So it makes a, it's like they, that way they're not 40.
1: You go through that phase where you're embarrassed by glasses.
0: Yeah.
1: And then it becomes a necessity and you don't give a rat's anymore. You know?
0: They are for him, but it's this new, I know he's 40, right?
1: He's right at the age.
0: Yeah. And he needs them, but he will not call them readers. Yeah. They are blue light glasses.
2: That's right.
0: And so are mine then. Because mine also, see how the light is blue?
1: Yeah.
0: In them? I also have blue light glasses.
1: Oh.
0: Yeah.
1: And then you go through that phase where you make sure everybody knows that they're only ones.
0: Yes.
1: They're they're not threes. They're only one. They're not a 1.5.
0: Oh, no.
1: They're
0: remember when I was proud of mine for being 0.50?
1: Yeah. My wife did this just last week. She sent me to the store. I was going to the store. And she said, can you do me a favor? She had to break down. Okay. Uh-huh. Can you get me some glasses? Now, just get 0.5. Do not get anything over a 0.5. And I'm like, I don't even know if they make a 0.5.
0: They do because I brag to you. I go, they're only 0.5. When you ask me, you're like, oh, do you have readers? I was like, they're only 0.5.
1: But I didn't know if they would have them at King Super.
0: Oh, gotcha. They have them at Walgreens.
1: Walgreens, yeah. Places like that. I'm going to King. So anyway, I go get them, and they didn't have them. They only had ones.
0: Okay. Yeah.
1: So I came home with ones, and you would have thought I insulted the hell out of her. She was so, she threw them down. I don't need ones.
0: Oh, my God.
1: It's like, really? I'm wearing 3.5s.
0: No, those are blue light glasses.
1: They're 3.5s.
0: But by the way, yours don't have the blue light thing in
1: them. No, they don't.
0: They don't. No. They don't. I love how you just did that, though, Carson. No, they're blue light glasses. I have blue. I gotta remember that. I gotta tell my friends too. I'm gonna text them. Hey, you guys, good news. We're not into readers. We have blue light glasses. Yes.
1: Soften the screen for me.
0: Exactly. You know, I don't want to.
2: Glad I could help you out.
0: Yeah, that was perfect. All right, let's see here. You were telling me, Carson, speaking of which, Mike Tyson has a new show out. Is that right?
2: So it's coming out. It's coming out in October next month, and it's called Tyson. It's on Netflix, and it's essentially about his life and it's crazy.
0: But don't you guys feel like you already have seen his life documentary? Like with the pigeons?
1: I don't think he's doing himself any good with this. His life is kind of dark.
2: It is dark.
1: Yeah.
2: Very dark.
1: He went to prison.
0: But remember, like, the worst interview he ever did in his life was with Diane Sawyer when she sat down. I don't know if it was Diane or Barbara Walters. She sat down with Robin, who was his wife, who he beat. And he sat down with both of them. Remember that interview?
1: I do.
0: And everybody was cringe?
1: Yeah.
0: Yeah. But I feel like I know about his pigeons or his friends. But anyway, here is the trailer, number 3.
4: I lived like a rat in the street all my life. And the next thing you know, I'm the biggest in the world. Can you imagine being a high school dropout, 20 years old, you're the champ of the world?
5: Mike was beautiful in the same way a train wreck is beautiful.
6: Mike Tyson fights Holyfield!
4: I was a nut back then, huh?
7: You think I give a damn about you and then y'all on that? I don't care about living or dying. I'm a dysfunctional mother.
8: I don't trust anybody in general. I don't like people to know me at all.
9: The things that he's gone through, most people would have just been dead.
4: Yeah, this is the dark side of me. That's just who I became. Addicted to chaos.
10: Why?
4: Because it was. Why? I don't know. You're making this difficult for me now.
0: Wow, it sounds like he gets agitated with the interviewer, too, at the end. Wow.
1: He's got a problem, man.
0: And then Don King, you know, I remember when they said Don King took all his millions and millions of dollars, right?
1: That guy's still alive.
0: Don King is?
1: I think so.
0: Really?
1: I saw a post the other day with Don King. I thought he died years ago.
0: You're sure you're not thinking Lemon? No.
1: I don't know.
2: He's 95.
1: Told you.
2: 95 years old.
0: He's still making posts?
1: He is still alive and posting.
0: Wow. Huh. Somebody said, Jamie, you're so stupid. Why would a piggy ever need to go to town? When's already going to the market? That's double dipping. Well, a market sometimes is different than town. Town, you can buy a dress. The market, you buy meat.
1: I'm going to stay with town, though. That's the way I grew up.
0: That's the way I learned it.
1: That's how I learned it. And I'm staying with town.
0: Somebody else is like, I agree with everyone. There's no piggy that went to market. I mean, to market.
1: Huh?
0: I don't know. And then somebody says, no, somebody... So there's an argument between town and market. I think that's what's going on. I don't know. Somebody else said that no market was town. There was definitely a market one.
2: Yeah, the market, yeah, for sure.
0: The market is 100%.
2: Yes,
0: that's
2: 100%,
0: the big one, right?
2: Yes.
1: You look that one up.
2: Yeah, it's on there.
0: All right, I'm done. It's going to be that kind of day, BJ.
1: Sure appears that way.
0: Hey, can I tell you one little fun thing? And I don't want to talk about him or anything, but I will tell you one thing. It is, for me, you know how I'm meeting Thomas the Brain for the football game? To me, what the best part of meeting him for the football game is, this dude is so excited to go to this game.
1: Really?
0: Oh, my God. He's so, like, I have not met anybody that I've... Because you forget, if you don't have a team, like he's in Montana, you forget, if you don't have a team, how exciting it is to go to a professional football game.
1: Not only that, I mean, even growing up in Tennessee, I always wanted to see Mile High Stadium.
0: Oh, really?
1: I wasn't even a Bronco fan.
0: Yeah.
1: But it was just something about a stadium named Mile High in the sky. And it was just fascinating to me.
0: Yeah.
1: And
0: so
1: it was a place I wanted to go.
0: It's given me like some, like, I don't know, like a little spring in my step that this guy is so excited about going to this game, right?
1: Yeah.
0: Because most of us take it, we take it for granted. We're like, it's right there. We just go to the game.
1: By the way, when we come back, we'll play you some Bo Nix. Bo Nix went to the microphone yesterday.
0: Uh-oh.
1: And he said that he watched the film from Monday's game. And he said that
0: Can we let him say it? Yep.
1: Well, no, I'm going to explain the setup here. And then we'll come back and play it for you. He says that he watched the film and it wasn't as bad as he thought it was. We saw it too. We saw it too, Bo. So we'll find out when we come back, all right?
0: Wasn't that bad?
11: BJ.
12: And Jamie.
11: On Alice 105.9. Oh,

0: We're scattered all over the place this morning. I don't have time to get to the Bo Dix thing because we have to take a commercial break. I'd rather get back to Texanado here. We'll get back to the Texanado thing about the piggies real quick here. Then we'll do Bo after we take the commercial break. Okay?
1: I am devastated. I, on the Bible, had no idea about this was pigs going to slaughter.
0: Me either.
1: Oh my God. It says it's because this little piggy went to market because it was going to the butcher. And then Michelle, she just texted me and she's like, Jamie, this is the world's darkest nursery rhyme. It's about all of them going to the slaughterhouse. I'm like, no! And that's the roast beef one apparently got like fattened up, right?
0: Yeah.
1: This little piggy went to market. This little piggy, what'd they say, stayed home?
0: Stayed home.
1: This little piggy had roast beef. This little piggy had none.
0: Fattened him up to be killed.
1: And then the baby piggy ran wee, wee, wee all the way home because it was so sad.
0: Oh. Devastating.
1: Because it watched its mom get killed.
0: This is earth shattering. Simply because I've grown up all my life with that little saying. And now, granted, we had it wrong.
1: Yeah.
0: Because we had him go into town. But nevertheless, grew up all my life thinking it was so cute.
1: Me too.
0: So cute. Grab your toes. This little piggy went here. This little piggy.
1: I played it with my son.
0: Never. Yeah. Did I think slaughter?
1: I remember him sitting on the stairs. I was like, this little piggy went to... I did it for his whole life. I mean, not now because he's 19. But when he was little, I did it to... Not knowing, I'm telling him about pork chops.
0: We're going home. Show's over. Okay?
1: Devastated.
0: I can't continue to do this show knowing that those little piggies that I grabbed my kids' toes, they all went and got slaughtered.
1: This is
0: I can't do this. We'll be right back. You make me
2: like this. I love your banter. You guys are awesome to listen to every morning.
3: 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You make me happy.
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6: Good morning. Slow drive through Aurora on westbound 70. You're going to be on the brakes coming off of Peña over to Central Park. There's an overturned car and the right lane is blocked. Beyond that, 70 moves well toward downtown and toward Arvada. We do have a crash in Arvada. This is on Wadsworth at Ralston. We have an overturned car. If you are northbound on Wadsworth Bypass, the three right lanes are blocked. A southbound is slowing there as well. No big delays on 25, just a little touch of slowing into downtown right as you're trying to exit at Spear, but looks great both ways through the tech center. Not seeing any trouble on C-470 or E-470. I'm Claire Beverly with Denver Traffic.
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0: me play you this audio real quick here with Bo Nix, okay?
1: Okay.
0: Bo Nix went to the microphone. As you know, the Broncos play on Sunday. First game here at Mile High of the season, right?
1: Yep.
0: Jaguars, Jamie's going to the game. Montana Man is flying in.
1: Yep.
0: Everybody going to the game.
1: And I'm excited to see that. Is it Travis? Travis Hunter.
0: Yeah,
1: I'm excited to see him play.
0: Okay,
1: you know, and I bet Dion will be there and the fam to see Travis.
0: Should be,
1: or unless they're playing a game, I don't know.
0: Anyway, no, not on Sunday.
1: They're out of town.
0: No, they play on Saturday.
1: Gotcha.
0: So you might see all those. I got a feeling Peyton Manning might be there.
1: Who knows? You don't know.
0: But Bo Nix says he went and watched the tape from Monday Night Football in Kansas City. Listen.
2: Learned a long time ago, you never play as bad as you think, and you never play as good as you think. So for us, and it was the case of we didn't play as bad as what we thought. You watch the film, and there's a couple good things, and then we're all of a sudden back, you know, because of a penalty or something. And
0: Bo,
1: I'm sorry, what?
0: 23 million people saw that game, okay?
1: I'm sorry, what?
0: Bo, somebody's lying to you. They snuck in a different film. They had to have. Because we saw it,
1: Can I hear that one more time?
0: All right, let me back it up.
1: Sorry about that. I know that's a pet peeve I don't usually like, but...
0: I know, but we want to make sure we get this right?
2: Learned a long time ago, you never play as bad as you think, and you never play as good as you think. So for us, and it was the case of we didn't play as bad as what we thought. You watch the film, and there's a couple good things, and then we're all of a sudden back, you know.
1: What were the good things?
0: I don't know. I don't know. I'm trying to think about the good things, but I don't remember the good things. Anybody remember good things?
1: This is troubling. You should say, see, this gets cocky. You know, you have to say this to yourself in business because, you know, my son is like a little entrepreneur or whatever.
0: Yeah.
1: Never get full of yourself.
0: No.
1: Never always like kind of tear yourself down so you get better.
0: I'm with you. When our show blows, right here, BJ and Jamie.
1: Okay? And it's been known to happen.
0: It might be happening right now.
1: We don't know.
0: But when it does, Jamie and I own it.
1: We do.
0: We own it. We'll tell you. We're coming back here tomorrow with a better show because today we suck.
1: Yeah,
0: okay?
1: Exactly.
0: We own it. Bo, you have to walk up to the microphone and apologize to Bronco fans and say, hey, we sucked on Monday Night Football.
1: Like it was... That's what he should have gone up there and said. Hey, after looking at the film, let me tell you all something. I'm going to be real honest. And we would have loved it. We would have all been like, Bo.
0: Yeah, own it.
1: Yeah. Wow. I don't like that.
0: By the way, text here. Tim Tebow will be there on Sunday.
1: Oh, he will?
0: Yeah. He's planting the flag.
1: He's what?
0: I guess they plant a flag. Is that right?
1: An alumni flag?
0: Yeah.
3: I don't know.
0: It's called flag planting.
1: How do you grow it?
0: I don't know. But I guess it's an alumni flag.
1: Okay.
0: And it's done by players that have played here, obviously, before. And Tim Tebow is the special guest this week.
1: I love Tim Tebow.
0: I know you do.
1: Oh my God,
0: can you imagine that? As much love as you've had for the old boaster, you and him are going to be in the same building.
1: I know.
0: On the same day at the same time.
1: Shoot.
0: That's fate.
1: That is fate.
0: Montana Man doesn't have a chance with Tebow there.
1: No, not now, because
0: Jamie's in love with Timmy.
1: I love Tim Tebow.
0: Timmy.
1: Watch this.
0: She's doing the, what was it called?
1: Tebow.

0: The T-boat?
1: Yeah, a T-boat.
0: Oh, man, she still got it.
2: Everyone,
0: I forgot what they called it.
1: How could you not recognize what I was doing?
0: I know what you're doing. I forgot what they called it.
1: Even Lady Gaga did it, remember?
0: Yeah.
1: We were like, oh, we're so cool. Even Lady Gaga's Tim Tebowing. She's
0: Tim
1: doing the
0: Tebow.
1: Tebowing.
2: It was actually wild to see everyone do that.
1: I know, right?
2: Like crazy, all across the country.
1: Everybody. I do have some bad news as long as we're on the sports angle here. I'm worried about this Todd Helton statue.
0: What do you mean?
1: Well, it looks really good. Okay, it looks good. Yeah. By the way, Todd Helton is a bronze statue. Is going to go out in front of Coors Field. It's going to join the statue of Larry Walker, right? 17 years, he played in the majors with the Rockies. He's obviously a Hall of Famer, all the things. And so we're real, real proud of him. Couple little things. One, does he have a big head? Not egotistically, like proportionately?
0: No.
1: Okay, well,
0: not that I know of.
1: They're going to hand out replicas to the first 15,000 fans.
0: Are they bobbleheads?
1: No, I wish they were.
0: Oh.
1: But these replicas.
0: He's got a big head on him? Maybe he wanted that.
1: No.
0: He said, hey, put a giant head on me.
1: No, because the actual bronze statue is gorgeous, right? But the replicas, the plastic replicas, something went wrong at the printer.
2: Yeah. I don't know if I want those.
1: Doesn't that look like, it looks like, what's the guy, the Land of Misfits, the woolly thing? That thing's called? Remember the monster at the Land of Misfits? And Rudolph?
0: The Island of Misfits?
1: Abominable Snowman.
2: Snowman, yeah.
1: So not the real statue. I'm not taking away from the artist that did the real one, but whoever printed up the plastic ones.
0: Yeah.
1: Oof.
0: Well, often they go out and they get that third party. I'm sure somewhere on his back it says King Soopers.
1: Yeah. No, I think they got it off of Amazon. This is an Amazon, printout of
2: It's not good.
1: So 15,000 fans will get this. And then Todd, he signed 17 of those, and they'll just be in random boxes.
0: Yeah.
1: So if you open one and it's signed, he signed it.
0: No kidding.
1: So that's pretty cool.
0: That's pretty cool, too. So, Todd Helton Day.
1: Yep. Todd Helton Day.
0: All right, BJ Jamie Morning Show. Don't forget, coming up at 9 o'clock this morning, we do have Harry Styles in New York City. And we'll give you a code word at 9. And coming up at 8:10 this morning, the last pair of tickets for Bar Bingo next Wednesday.
1: Whoa.
0: 8:10 this morning. 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

0: love yourself.
1: I want to make a statement here, okay? And if you think I want to say, still holding, there's nothing to me more irritating
2: than somebody talking over a song.
1: Then you're not going to throw me off here. I'm locked in. There's nothing more irritating than seeing a husband and wife show up to anything, especially golf, but anything where they're dressed alike.
2: No!
1: Matching.
2: No!
1: That is the most ridiculous look I've ever seen.
2: This is a uniform.
1: Husband and wife matching.
2: We're not
1: husband.
2: It's
1: the weirdest thing to me.
2: We're not husband. We're a team.
1: It doesn't matter. We're going to appear that way, no. And I don't want to look that way.
2: No, it's not like we're wearing matching Mickey Mouse shirts.
1: People will think I'm your husband.
2: No, we're...
1: And I don't want that look.
2: No, we're in the same cart. We're a team. So, all right. So, hi, everyone. Sorry. I'm just so excited about this golf tournament that we're in tomorrow. It's not a tournament.
1: It's an
2: like
1: outing.
2: It's a soiree, right?
1: But gathering.
2: Gathering is with the Fox 31 people.
1: Yeah.
2: Right? And Channel 2 people. And so, and it's BJ and Jamie as well. So we are on a team, right? So I say to BJ, dude, I had to go through my Whole Foods app to go to Amazon, which is a long story because I had deleted my Amazon app. Anyway, that doesn't matter in the story. So I said, dude, I just went on to Amazon and we can get matching outfits by 5 o'clock today for tomorrow's tournament.
1: And God.
2: And I'm like, well, no. It's a PGA store.
1: No.
2: I already ordered mine.
1: I'm not matching.
2: You have got to.
1: That is ridiculous.
2: So here's what our outfit is, our team outfit. So we're going with black slacks. I bought those, but I also bought a skirt too, just in case. So in case I was having a good leg day, you know, like if I got like a self tan, but I don't know if I have time for self tan. If I have time for self tan, then I'll go ahead and wear the skirt. Not sure yet. Anyway, so I got the skirt and then I got a black polo, right? And then I have my new golf shoes that look awesome. And then you need to wear a black polo, black slacks. Oh my God, we're going to be so sharp.
1: My shoes are blue. I have blue shoes.
2: No,
1: I'm not wearing black.
2: Well, then buy some new shoes.
1: I'm not buying new shoes.

0: black shoes. Do you have shoe polish? Wait, do you have shoe polish?
1: Yes, I do, but right. I'm not going to polish these shoes black.
0: Come on.
1: Jamie, I'm all about shoes? Individualism, okay?
0: Who has blue golf shoes?
1: I'm not mad.
0: That's so yesterday.
1: Let me tell you what I'm looking forward to here. Not tomorrow with this golf tournament or this outing, okay?
0: Is that not?
1: Listen, I'm in the cart with Jamie.
0: Yeah.
1: You know what, Carson? Let me fill you in on something that you've not heard yet, okay?
0: What?
1: We have a nail issue, okay?
0: I know.
1: Okay, listen. Let me explain to you, Carson. This is what I'm going to hear tomorrow. She tells me, Beach, I might be a little off of my grip tomorrow. And I'm like, what are you talking about? Okay, we're going golf. All right, just hang in there, okay? We're going to be fine. She goes, no, you don't understand. She goes, Montana man, Thomas the Brain is coming in for the football game, and the only day I can get my nails done is on Friday, so therefore, I'm going to have new nails for golf, and I can't grip the club.
0: That is true.
2: And I'm like, not going to be
0: what?
2: Used to them.
0: It's a real thing. It's a real thing with girls and acrylic nails or powder or whatever.
1: I'm not sure I'm going to go now.
0: No, it is a thing. It is a thing when you get nail. All right, so like, well, this feels uncomfortable. Showing you my grip.
1: It's getting better
0: with both hands.
1: The whole conversation's getting better. Go ahead, show me the grip.
0: So when I go down the shaft,
1: yeah,
0: with my hand, both hands around the shaft,
1: just like that.
0: Right? So it's like this,
1: yeah,
0: right?
1: Gotcha.
0: Right. And then when I have nails and I go with both hands around the shaft, I can't put it all the way around. Because my nails then go into the palms of my hands.
1: And let me tell you another part of the game with Jamie that really drives me nuts, okay? There's nothing that makes her more mad than a dude driving the cart and forget that she's got to stop at the women's
0: tee. It's so disrespectful.
1: She will hit you with a club.
0: It's so disrespectful.
1: She
0: not even bother to remember I'm in there for the women's tees. It's like,
1: dude, I've been with her. I've been with her where she's taking a club to me.
0: Well, not only I get out of when he goes to the men's tees. He missed my tee box, right? Where I would shoot, just in case you don't golf. It's where I go is like much closer, right? And he'll just keep going. He'll forget. He'll forget.
2: Just drive right past it.
1: Go straight to my ball.
0: I've actually gotten out and walked. Because from his ball, he's like, oh, I'm so sorry. And he'll turn around to go where I shoot from. And I'm like, nope, forget it.
1: One day, we're out there. And by the fourth hole, I'd done it three times.
2: Oh, man.
1: I'd done it.
0: So
1: she
0: mad.
1: Quit. She quit. She took the cart and left.
2: It's going to happen tomorrow. You know it's going to happen.
1: And it's an accident. I don't mean to do it.
0: Because you don't think about me being in the cart.
1: Oh, does she get mad?
0: So I know it's not an intentional act, but the fact that it means that you're not even thinking about me.
1: See what I got to play with tomorrow?
2: I hope for your case you remember this time.
1: Now, put all this together. Her skirt, if that doesn't arrive today, oh, man, all hell's going to break loose, okay, from the PGA court store. Second of all, the nails, okay? The nails are going to be a problem when she puts her hands on that shaft, okay? And now, if BJ misses a tee box, oh, my God, man. I'm going to take an iron to him.
0: But listen.
1: It's going to be miserable tomorrow.
0: In all honesty, don't you think it would be amazing if we were both sharp dressed? Oh, my God. And then guess what I'm going to do? I'm going to put ZZ Top sharp-dressed man on my playlist, and then we'll come in with, you know, our JBL speaker.
2: It's like your intro song.
0: Yes, our JBL speaker will walk into it.
1: I'm having back issues. I'm not sure I can play tomorrow.

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1: I just added it to my Spotify list.
2: What'd you add?
1: Sharp Dressed Man as our walk-up song.
2: Walk-up music.
1: Our walk-up song.
2: You don't really have walk-up music in golf. You do baseball. Isn't it baseball that does that?
1: Yeah.
3: Batting songs?
2: Yeah, I think so.
1: Yeah, but and speaking of which, did you guys see, I think it was yesterday, but I don't know. I think it was, yeah. The Rockies' wives were allowed to pick up the, pick the boys' walk-up songs.
3: Oh, no.
1: Oh, my God.
3: Oh, no.
1: So sappy, all of them.
2: Really? Yeah.
1: That would be great, wouldn't it? It was wives' night to pick up the...
3: That would be embarrassing.
1: I know, right?
2: You're a home run hitter, and your wife picks out Pink Pony Club.
3: Yeah. Pink Pony Club.
1: You have to walk out to that. Yeah. Anyway, so listen, I just placed my order, and I can add to it. I have 23 minutes to add to
2: it. We don't need to add to it, Jamie.
1: I just want you to look nice.
2: I'm not going to the PGA store. I may swing into Kohl's, okay?
1: Oh, don't get anything with pleats. Please don't get pleated pants.
2: I should get. Yeah.
1: And don't get like jean shorts.
2: Jean shorts and a wife beater.
3: Yeah.
2: That's what I'm getting.
1: Oh my God. All right. Let's see here. You guys, I'm going to tell you something right now. With Bo saying that he didn't play that bad. Oh my God. We'll play this again for you. I'm worried because, you guys, this is the one year we can all try to actually go to the Super Bowl because we get Monday off.
2: Yeah.
1: And so that's always been a bucket list my whole entire life. It's not like, oh my God, I'll die without it. But it's been always a thing. But I've always been having a job where I have to get up way too early, where I can't fly out on a Sunday night.
2: This year's Super Bowl is on Valentine's Day.
1: Yeah.
2: That's awesome. Okay, first of all, that gets a lot of guys off the hook. All right, that's first. And then the following day is President's Day. So it's a national holiday.
1: Right.
2: Right after the Super Bowl. I don't think that's ever happened before.
1: It's so great, isn't
2: it? I've never seen it.
1: And so it's so exciting because I'm like, this year I can finally go to the Super Bowl because I don't have to work the next day. This is awesome. And then I realize the Broncos don't have a chance in hell to play in it.
2: Not the way they played on Monday. But they don't see it that way.
1: Here's Bo Nix.
4: Learned a long time ago, you never play as bad as you think, and you never play as good as you think. So for us, it was the case of we didn't play as bad as what we thought.
1: Yeah, you did.
2: I think you did. Yeah, you saw it.
1: Yeah, you did.
2: It was horrible.
1: Oh, yeah, you did.
2: He also yesterday.
1: Yeah, you did.
2: It was terrible. 23 million people saw it, Bo.
1: Yeah, you did.
2: It was bad. All right, then he goes to the microphone, and they've really put the pressure on themselves this Sunday, okay? Because he went up to the microphone and said, this is a playoff game. This we have to win. There is no losing. We lose this one downhill.
1: He said that?
2: In the toilet, man. Listen.
4: I expect it to be a really fun time being the home opener, and, you know, I expect it to be loud. And essentially what it is, it's a playoff game, you know, so I expect it to be that kind of environment. Sort of like we had at the end of the season last.
2: Have to win.
1: Oh no, that's pressure's a lot. On. That is a lot of pressure, isn't it?
2: Yeah. Bo.
1: You know what that's like? Wearing shoes that say touched or saying Super Bowl on the back of them.
2: Yeah, Russell Wilson did that, didn't he?
1: Mm-hmm.
2: All right.
1: Anyway, could you please get black shoes?
2: I don't want black shoes. I have blue shoes, and I'm wearing my blue shoes.
1: Well, did you think you were Elvis on the day that you went golfing and you bought blue shoes?
2: Elvis.
1: I know what I'm gonna do. I want number two and a three.
2: I have to ride in a cart with that, okay? And I'm pointing at that right now. I have to ride with that.
1: Wait,
2: tomorrow.
1: I'm a they, not a that.
2: Don't even start. Don't start with the pronouns.
1: All right, you're right.
2: Don't even.
1: Hey, so we figured out what Tom Cruise and Taylor Swift were talking about at the Chiefs game. Now, there were all kinds of, I'm sure you guys saw it on social media, people that were professional lip readers, right? They were all over the place trying to figure out what they were talking about. Well, Tom Cruise was on Jimmy Fallon last night, and here's what he actually said they were talking about. Number two.
5: Now, when the biggest movie star in the world is sitting next to the biggest artist in the world, What do you

0: talk about?
1: She was schooling me on football.
2: For real?
1: For real. Everybody there, all their friends, they're a beautiful couple and magical in their own right. I haven't been to a football game since pre-COVID, you know, where I was working and everything.
2: Yeah.
1: So to get to hang out there and have that moment, it was a lot.
2: But she knows her stuff.
1: She knows. She's just bringing it.
2: And then outside of football, do you talk about music or movies?
1: We're talking about music and movies. And she's funny. Just, she's got such a great sense of humor.
2: She is.
1: A brilliant writer. Also, oh, by the way.
2: Beyond.
1: Brilliant.
3: He just lost his man card. He just went on TV and admitted that Taylor Swift, of all people, taught him football.
4: I know.
3: Dude, you ride motorcycles off cliffs?
4: Right?
3: What the hell are you taught? Don't admit that.
4: Yeah, that was, well, and he was such a kiss up to her.
3: Yeah.
4: Because he knows about her fan base, right? So he was just, I mean, that was almost sickening.
3: It was. Ugh.
5: He was playing to the Swifties.
4: For sure he was, yeah. She's so brilliant. She's so funny.
3: I would never admit that.
4: They're a beautiful couple. So funny.
3: She was schooling me on football. I'm not really up to date on football.
4: Oh, my God.
3: Taylor?
4: Yeah. And remember, when she went into dating Travis, she admitted she knew nothing about football.
3: She knew nothing. Mm-hmm. Knew nothing. All of a sudden, she's an expert, according to Tom.
4: Right? Oh, my God. She's so beautiful. She's so funny. They're such a beautiful couple. All right, Tom, you got the Swifties, okay? They'll come see your movie.
3: That is nothing but a suck up, man.
4: Right? It's for sure. Yeah. And then finally, J-Lo, the J-Lo show. It's live in Las Vegas. It'll be airing on CBS. She got a deal with CBS to show the final concert, right? Of her 12-show residency. I didn't even know she had a residency.
3: Yeah, I didn't either.
4: I really didn't.
3: I didn't know that.
4: I didn't either.
3: Huh. Is it in Vegas?
4: I guess so, yeah.
3: Is it?
4: Huh. At Caesar's Palace. Oops. You know what I was thinking about yesterday?
3: What?
4: You know how we drive everybody nuts when we can't think of names sometimes and we're like, blah, blah, blah. Oh, who is it? What is it? Oh, my God. I feel like, and I really mean this because I watch all these scripted television shows because last night The Voice did a whole thing about the judges and stuff. Well, everything is scripted. And then when you see that they have to go off script sometimes, you guys, we don't have any writers. We don't have any scripts. It's just our brains. Yeah. Do you know how many names we have to remember up here? I mean, hundreds of thousands of names we have to remember who they are. So I'm sorry if sometimes we're like, now, what was that girl? Who was that person that they were dating? It's not our fault.
3: Are you complimenting us?
4: Yes.
3: Okay.
4: Yeah.
3: I'm just wondering what's going on.
4: Yeah, I think I am.
3: Okay.
4: Yeah.
3: All right.
4: Because we have to do everything off the cuff. We do nothing with writing or planned or anything. Everything's just like going 10,000 miles per hour, and we have to remember. So it's not our fault, is what I'm saying.
3: It's improv.
4: It is.
5: Yeah.
4: And you just.
3: The whole show is.
4: I was like, I wonder how many. And I wasn't like eating an edible or anything. I was thinking in my head, I wonder how many names of, like, from sports to celebrities to singers to actors to mountain climbers to whatever you do. How many names do we have in our heads? Right?
3: I can't even think of one now.
4: I
3: get you. I get what you're saying. Remember when Colbert, when they announced that he was going to go away? Remember they said that he had 200 writers?
4: Yeah.
5: Yeah.
3: Think about that. Stephen Colbert, as bad as that show is.
4: Right.
3: They have 200 people writers that are producers for his show.
4: That is crazy.
3: That's unbelievable.
4: Oh, my God. Imagine. Me either. Anyway, going back to J-Lo, here it is, number 4.
6: I'd like to tell a little story with this show. When I was little, I used to sit in front of the television watching musicals. That's where it all started for me. And years later, my whole life became a show.
7: Hey, Vegas! We're in our happy era! For the night is up, we can give up. Don't forget the sugar. The J-Lo show.
3: I'd love to go to that show. Well, people are saying we're being negative.
4: Oh, they did.
3: I'd love
4: about
3: to go
4: what?
3: To
4: about what her?
3: I guess the whole thing with Tom Cruise and
4: wait, I wasn't
3: you know.
4: I, oh, J, so sorry.
3: I'm sorry, Taylor Swift.
4: Taylor, what?
3: Yeah, I guess we're. Well, I'd love to see J-Lo in Vegas. Wouldn't you?
4: Yeah, should we wear matching outfits and go?
3: I think we rent a plane and take listeners.
4: We're not naked if we're having fun. Like, we're having fun.
3: Did you see that lady yesterday that was arrested for shoplifting that is identical to J-Lo?
4: No.
5: Oh, yeah.
3: She looks just like her. It's unbelievable. And she got arrested in like Minnesota or somewhere for shoplifting.
4: Really?
3: She looks like
4: doppelganger.
3: Yeah.
4: Doppelganger.
3: It's wild.
4: She does look like her. That is weird. She looks just like her, you guys.
3: Well, somebody had posted they just saw J-Lo get arrested for shoplifting. And everybody was like, no, that's not J-Lo. That's just somebody that looks like J-Lo.
4: She does look like her, too.
5: She's got the hoop earrings and everything.
3: She's got it all.
4: Wow. All right, anyway, I'm done. There you go. Double check.
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0: love this day.
1: You gonna get a cheeseburger?
0: I am. I'm definitely going to go to Bud's today.
1: You're going to Bud's for a cheeseburger.
0: You have to.
1: What are some of the best deals out there, Carson? Do you have any idea? What would you say? And look, I'm not disparaging anybody. I mean, Bud's burgers are awesome. Well,
0: they're not having any deals because they're already really affordable. Right. They've never raised their prices.
1: I'm just saying that they have one of the best.

0: best burgers there is, right?
1: They're
0: it's always voted that way.
1: Yep.
0: Okay.
1: Correct.
0: So, but there are others out there with deals today with National Cheeseburger Day. And I was just wondering, what maybe is one of the better deals out there that you could actually, you know, save some money on? Maybe.
2: I mean, Burger King's doing, if you buy a, you can get a free bacon cheeseburger with a $3 purchase. That's not terrible.
1: That's pretty good.
2: Yeah.
0: Okay.
2: Get a free burger with that.
1: So it's kind of like buy one, get one free.
2: Yeah, kind of. Yeah.
1: Yeah. All right. And I'm seeing, what's Eddie Merlot's? I love that restaurant. What does it say? Order a prime cheeseburger with potato chips for $15.
2: Yep, but you got to do it online.
0: $15 burger.
2: Yep.
1: Well, I mean, it's Eddie Merlot's.
0: Yeah.
1: Yeah, they're fancy people.
0: They're fancy?
1: Oh, yeah. It's right over there. Have you ever been there? It's by the, what's the other golf term, golf course?
0: No, I've never
1: Inverness.
0: Been.
1: It's by Inverness.
0: It's called Eddie Merlot's?
1: Yeah.
0: I've never
1: been
0: there.
1: Or you would call it Merlot's.
0: Yeah, Merlot's. Yeah. Yeah, Eddie Merlot.
2: I've never been there either.
0: Yeah.
1: You haven't?
2: It sounds
1: so good.
0: It's a little ritzy for us.
2: Yeah,
0: it does. You and I, they wouldn't even let us in the way we're dressed. You know? Would they? Hey, I want to get into this Mahjong thing. Are you still doing the lessons?
1: Yes, but I feel like you're saying it wrong.
0: Mahjong? Mahjong.
1: Oh my God, stop saying
0: it. Mahjong.
1: There you go.
0: Mahjong.
1: Mahjong.
0: Yeah.
1: Mahjong. Okay.
0: Yeah, that thing.
1: Yeah.
0: So you still doing it?
1: Yeah, so I have a lesson September 30th for 3 hours, Mahjong.
2: Wow.
0: Why?
1: Because it's the cool, all the cool kids are doing it.
2: It is huge right now.
1: I'm a follower, right? So here's the thing.
0: You really think you're going to lock into this? I mean, I can't even see you at a 3-hour lesson.
1: Well, that's going to be a little, you know.
0: That's a challenge in itself.
1: Because I have a little ADHD, ADD, ABCD, you know, I have that stuff. And I'm yucca.
0: Yucca, yucca.
1: Right. So, so this lady is I guess she's an expert at Mahjong, right? And it's the cool kid game right now. Everybody's doing it, BJ. And it's become like a cult classic, really.
0: No kidding.
1: I saw it for the first time in Crazy Rich Asians. Did you ever see that movie?
0: No.
1: So Crazy Rich Asians, at the end of the movie, the mother-in-law-to-be or whatever, they're playing this really, really serious Mahjong game. And the daughter-in-law, is she going to win? Whoever, is somebody going to let somebody win? And the tables themselves can be like $10,000. Like if you do it ritzy, right?
0: Yeah.
1: I'm not there.
0: No.
1: And your tiles and all the things.
0: Is this a game that you can play a game pretty quickly, or does it take like chess, like hours to play?
1: I don't, because
0: I can't see you playing a long-term extended game.
1: Like chess?
0: Yeah.
1: Yeah.
0: But, I mean, I could see you playing old maids or you know, Uno, something like that.
1: Oh, you should see me play I play a long game of Monopoly.
0: I don't see you play Monopoly.
1: I can even put the board away and come to it the next day.
0: Mahjong.
1: How long is a game? Does it say anywhere?
2: It says anywhere, like 10 to 20 minutes is a fast game, 1 to 3 hours sometimes.
1: Oh.
0: All right, That's a lot. That's a lot for JB.
1: A fully social game lasts 1 to 3 hours. He's right. That's what it says. Yeah.
2: Mahjong. I'm assuming you have a lot of players in that one.
0: A lot of people are talking about it. That's
1: it's
0: for
1: the
0: sure.
1: rage.
0: Yeah, it's the rage.
1: And then because my phone listens to me, there's like all kinds of social media gatherings all over Colorado where you can pick up games and they even go, you know how Barbingo is? What?
0: Yeah.
1: Why are you laughing?
0: I just don't see you following up on this.
1: Oh my God, you don't know.
0: You won't even make it to that first lesson. When that day comes, September 30th, listen to me, Carson. You know I'm right.
2: I give her 20 minutes.
0: 20 minutes max.
2: Yeah.
0: I don't even think she shows.
1: Oh, you guys.
0: I don't even think she shows up for it.
1: What's going on?
0: No.

0: 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Like a good neighbor, State Farm is there.
1: I don't know what it's like. I mean, do you match ends together like when you play dominoes? I don't know. What are all these tiles about? You know?
2: I don't know.
1: We'll see. But it looks like everybody had fun doing it. I don't know. It looked like bingo.
3: I mean, a lot of people are playing. They even have like Mahjong clubs and you can actually buy memberships, like monthly memberships. You can go in and play whenever you want.
1: Okay, so let me just give you one
2: club.
1: Let me just give you,
2: you
1: one.
2: You could be a part of the club.
1: Bad what? Example of my attention deficit. So one time at band camp, so I decided to take an online course for what's the one with two craps?
2: Yeah, craps. Now craps is fun.
1: Nope. I don't get it at all. There's no nobody knows that game. You guys just play that one hand where you just do that thing. But right. But the whole real game of craps, nobody knows how to play that. It's all a lie. Nobody knows how to play craps.
2: She should be great at Mahjong. Won't she? Hey, when we come back, I've got a brand new mullet review.
1: Oh, okay, good.
2: It's pretty good, isn't it, Carson?
1: Mullet review. It's this an actual
2: guy,
1: site. Yeah.
2: This guy's on fire right now. He's at another Chinese restaurant. Oh. Remember, he's doing a tour. He picks out these Chinese restaurants, and he's going to go daily to a different one, hit the buffet, up until he gets food poisoning.
3: This guy's going to die.
1: He is. Some of that food is not even consumable.
3: I couldn't even bring it to, like, bring it, put it in my mouth. Oh, there's no way.
1: I can't even, some of it I can't even watch. I gag a little.
2: The Mullet Review. God. We got a new one.
4: BJ
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9: Slow drive out of Aurora this morning, westbound 70 from Tower Road all the way over to Central Park, where the right lane is blocked with an overturned car. Your cobblestone car wash cleanest route this morning is going to be Colfax, actually moving quite well. Better news in Arvada, we had this crash on northbound Wadsworth at Ralston with several lanes blocked. They just got that completely out of the way. Your drive on South 25, slow and go into downtown from 58th to Spear, but looks great so far, both sides through the tech center. 225 into the DTC is starting to get slow from Iliff to just past Parker. I'm Claire Beverly with Denver Traffic.
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0: Shanley Morning Show on the Odyssey app. We are free. Take us anywhere you go. And a podcast after 10 o'clock. First of all, we'll do the mullet review, and then we'll give away tickets to Bar Bingo. This is the last pair, by the way.
1: Question. Didn't you say we're going to give them away at 7:45?
0: No, I said 8:10.
1: You did?
0: Mm-hmm. Where have I been? It's 8:05 right now.
1: My God, we're early?
0: Yeah. but we're not doing it yet. I'm going to play the mullet review first.
1: Yeah. I heard you.
0: No, I said 8:10 this morning.
1: Oh, I didn't hear
0: right,
1: that
0: Carson?
1: Part. I didn't hear that
2: yeah.
1: part.
2: Yeah, 8:10.
1: Son of a gun. My apologies.
0: Yeah. All right, here we go. Mullet review. This guy with a mullet, he goes from city to city looking for some of the worst Chinese buffets you can find, and he's going to do that daily until he gets food poisoning.
1: Ugh. It is so gross, you guys. Again, it's called Mullet Review. You can follow him on any of the social medias. And you literally will maybe gag a little bit because he eats this stuff. And it's been under these heat lamps since probably 10 a.m. And he goes at around 7 p.m., sometimes 4 p.m. And they're just dehydrated. You can't tell what it is.
0: His reviews have millions yes. of viewers. Okay, here we go.
3: This is day 93 of eating at every Chinese buffet I can until I get food poisoning. And today we're at the Great Taste Buffet in Bloomington, Indiana. And this one has 3.2 stars on Yelp. This is a very...
0: Oh, that's high end there.
1: Yeah.
0: If it's got 3.2, normally it's below a 3, right?
1: Yeah. But,
0: so he's kind of hit a high end buffet on this one.
3: 3.2 stars on Yelp. This is a very small buffet that sells the boo-boos and has two buffet lines. Whoa. This buffet cost me $26 for two people.
0: Okay, so that's $13 a person for this buffet. Oh, it must be good.
3: I could hit this whole place with a roundhouse kick, like, wow. I'm going to get one of these Fred Flintstone chicken wings. Look how big that thing is. It's like a little Ugga Dugga. Yeah, that thing's got GMOs in it for sure.
0: GMOs in it for sure. This chicken wing is the size of a whole chicken.
1: Oh my God.
3: I'm gonna get whatever this mystery thing is. It's a little scary. It kind of looks like a dog toy, like those little ears that you get the dog. Got some crab rangoons. Oh yeah. We're about to be in Goontown, USA, baby.
1: What you guys can't see from the review is he's showing, like, oh, I can't even tell you. He's showing how filthy it is in there.
2: It's so gross.
1: It's just, I mean, the floor is covered in soiled food. The countertop has, like, drippings everywhere. He's showing even broken plates. The garbage has never been, you know, taken. Oh.
0: He goes into the bathroom, and it's disgusting.
1: Oh, and he shows the ceiling tiles. Yeah. Never look up, friends. When you're at a restaurant, never look up.
0: That's what he tells you. It's so dirty in this place. And that food that he puts on his plate, you can't even tell what it is.
1: I know when I talk about it, it's kind of making me queasy, to be honest. Ugh, so gross.
0: Mullet review. Ew, this guy's taken off.
1: Yeah, he has. He is viral.
0: He's
1: for
0: on
1: sure.
0: to something, man. Ugh. All right, we got a couple of tickets. It's the last pair of tickets for Bar Bingo coming up on Wednesday.
1: Well, now we're too early.
0: Bye. Yeah.
1: Wait, now we can't.
0: No, well, I can play a tune if you want. Then we're going to be late.
1: Time management. Nobody's ever told us that. All right, here's the deal. It's BJ and Jamie's Bar Bingo presented by our friends at White Claw. It's going to be next Wednesday. We're so excited about this at Pindustry. And we have the final two.
0: This is it.
1: The final two tickets. We have so many great prizes. This is awesome. Here's the deal. Win two tickets right now if you're caller 19-303-22-ALICE. Good luck.

0: Jamie's big date is this weekend.
1: Woo-hoo!
0: Man, the guy she met in the airport while on vacation. He lives in Montana, flying in for the football game. Oh, this is exciting.
2: Okay, I'm a little over you.
0: This is exciting.
2: It's not. Okay.
0: This is. I'd like to know the agenda. What is the schedule right now? When does he land at DIA? And where is he staying? And where is when are you guys hooking up that morning? Are you doing breakfast before the game?
2: Nope,
0: are you?
2: Nope. Okay. Can I? All right. Let me remind you.
0: Why are you not as excited as I am about this?
2: Because you're making me crazy. Because you're annoying AF.
0: This could be the one.
2: Yeah, we've already gone over this.
0: This could be the
2: guy.
0: This
2: is like running it into the ground.
0: It's not, Jamie.
3: It is, DJ.
2: Here's the thing. He and I are just buds. We're bros, right? Met at the airport. Cool. Nah. We're going to... Shut up.
0: You don't fly in.
2: Yeah, you do.
0: DIA.
2: Yeah, you do.
4: No way.
0: Purchase tickets.
2: Nope. It's just a
0: guy
2: that's
0: from... Get yourself a hotel room.
2: Oh, my God.
0: You don't spend all that money for
2: bro
0: bras.
2: I don't even know.
4: That's a lot of commitment for a girl.
0: That's
4: just
0: commitment.
2: Yeah, you do. Carson,
0: you're so intelligent,
2: if
0: Carson.
2: If you have some... What? If you have, some... extra money, right? And you've never been to a Bronco game and you've always wanted to go to one, and now you met a girl that you're like, oh, she seems cool, she'll have fun with me at the game. You don't want to go by yourself, right? Because that's not fun. So he's always wanted to see Mile High and he's always wanted to go to a game. Now he meets me at the United Club and he's like, oh, this will be fun. Now I can finally go to the game with a chick that's cool. That's it. It's not like a romantic thing that you're making it into.
0: Jamie, it's a date.
2: It's not a date.
0: It's a date.
2: I'm going to.
0: That's
2: you know,
0: the
2: listen
0: way
2: to
0: he
2: me.
0: Sees
2: hey,
0: it.
2: Hey, run into this pin
0: he
2: really fast.
0: He sees it.
2: Right in your eye.
4: He thinks something's going to happen.
2: No, he doesn't.
4: Yes.
2: I promise you.
0: He does.
2: I promise you on the Bible, he doesn't. There's been no romantic nothing. There's nothing. We're two people that just are going to a game and we're going to just have fun.
4: Then he's.
2: And like, I know you guys can't accept that because it'd be weird for you because apparently both of you have wieners and think everything has to be sex, but it's not. No. Some people can just really have a great time.
4: Then he's the first guy in history that would do something like this and not think something's going to happen.
2: No, you don't think that. Okay, you're this single guy, right? And you have some extra money in your life and you've always wanted to go to Mile High and, you know, none of your friends really want to go or something like that. I don't know what's going on with his friends. And so you're like, all right, fine. I'm just this girl, I met her at the United Club. We're going to go.
0: I wonder what he's telling his friends up in Montana. Oh.
2: He's not telling them anything.
0: Oh, I'm going to see Hot Pants. Denver.
2: Hot pants.
0: Jamie. I'm going to go see her down in Denver this weekend.
2: I wasn't wearing hot pants.
0: I'm going to a football game.
2: I was wearing comfy clothes because I was flying. Somebody said maybe he's gay. Oh, that's
0: that would explain it, Carson.
2: See, and I'm all about that. You know I love me gay friends. Well, except for he just got a divorce and he has two kids.
4: Yeah.
2: But it happens. It happens. I mean, it does happen.
0: All right. I'll play along with you. There's nothing up. Going on. There's no...
2: Here, let me tell you the last text.
0: There's no proposal coming.
2: Nothing
0: like that.
2: All right. So let me tell you what the last text was.
0: What?
2: You ready?
0: Okay.
2: All right,
0: last text.
2: All right. The let's see. So it was this morning at 5 a.m. Good morning.
0: Oh, that tells you everything right there. Somebody gets up and texts you at 5 a.m.
2: He works.
0: One of the first things they do of the morning. You know what that means?
2: He works.
0: He went to bed last night with you on his mind.
4: And he woke
0: and
4: up.
0: And he woke up with it.
2: No, he's excited.
0: He woke
2: excited.
0: Up with the same. Hang on a second
2: all right,
0: here.
2: All right. Yeah.
0: So it's your life that we're talking about, if you don't mind piping down over there, okay?
2: Yeah.
0: Listen, Carson, he went to bed dreaming about her.
2: Oh, God, you're so
0: and
2: weird.
0: And then he wakes up
2: you're
0: and 5:30,
2: so
0: I'm sending a text. Who does that?
4: And if you want to impress a girl, you send the good morning text.
0: Oh, a good absolutely. Morning with hearts and snookums. You say the word snookums, too.
2: You didn't even let me.
0: Snookums?
2: You didn't let me finish the text. Here's how generic it is. All right, you ready? My God. It's 5 a.m. this morning. He wrote, good morning, happy Friday, with the emoji with the cowboy hat, which I'm assuming means like Broncos. Because he's so excited about this game.
0: It means Montana man.
2: No,
0: that's what it means.
2: Good morning, happy Friday. And it wasn't like anything with the heart. It
0: snookums.
2: Was, there's no snookums. There's all right, tell me how romantic this is. Ready?
0: Yeah.
2: Good morning, happy Friday, cowboy hat. Yeah.
0: You're downplaying it.
2: Yeah.
0: Here's what you have to realize. cowboy hat man, Montana man. He went to bed thinking about you. He woke up thinking about you.
2: No.
0: I didn't text anybody this morning and say, hey, happy Friday. Did you, Carson?
2: You have with Pete.
0: Did you?
2: We have with Pete. And guess who I'm not going to shtup is Pete. I have told Pete, good morning, happy Friday. I'm for sure 100% have said to Powerball Pete, good morning, happy Friday. And am I going to, you know, with Pete, all bright headed? Pete turns red. He turns red. Pete, we don't know why, but
0: look,
2: Pete is a really, really pale guy, and for some reason he just turned bright red.
0: Hey, Montana man, if you're listening, she's not like this all the time. What she's going to be great at the game.
2: I am
0: going to
2: be
0: her.
2: Great
0: at You'll
2: I'm
0: love
2: just being
0: her. She's just annoyed right now with me.
2: Well, yeah.
0: So,
2: who wouldn't be?
0: But you're going to have a blast, buddy.
2: But who wouldn't be?
0: I mean, welcome to Denver.
2: I mean, you're just like pushing this at your own agenda, like, maybe he's the one. It's like Vomitville over there.
0: She's not like this all the time, Montana man.
2: I'm just saying.
0: All the time.
2: I mean, my God, leave it alone. Leave it alone, okay?
0: Oh,
2: okay.
0: Oh, cowboy hat means good morning. I'm ready for the Jamie Rodeo.
4: No, we didn't say that.
0: That's excellent. That's excellent. All right, we'll be right back.
1: You text it, we read it. Maybe. Text BJ and Jamie now. BJ and Jamie's text NATO.
3: 303-222-5423.
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0: They released yesterday that Lady Gaga used a surrogate.
1: Oh, she did?
0: Yeah. And they gave the baby's name. The baby's name is Rose Bean.
1: Rose Bean?
0: Yeah. Huh. Not kidney bean.
1: Yeah.
0: But Rose Bean.
1: Huh. Not Gorzalot. What's that other bean? The white one? Gorbanzo.
0: The white bean?
1: Garbanzo.
0: Garbanzo? Garbanzo.
1: Yeah, right? She should have called her Garbanzo.
0: Yeah, Garbanzo Bean Polinsky. Yeah, she used the surrogate. Okay, so I saw a report this morning, Carson, where there's going to be some closures on I-70.
1: Definitely going to be.
0: It's peeping season.
1: Definitely.
0: There are a lot of people going up this weekend.
1: Definitely are.
0: A lot of people are coming back. Why are you doing that?
1: Because you are freaking Rain Man, man. Oh,
0: I have to say things to myself before we go on the air, and I got to make sure that I know what I'm talking about. Okay?
1: No, no.
0: So I repeat things to myself, and I talk to myself. Big deal.
1: But no, listen, this was not even about the air and being right before. Carson and I were having a full-blown discussion how I need you to get black pants, right? I need you to, and you said, oh, go to Kohl's. Oh, wait, I got to go shooting. I'm shooting. Yeah, right after the show, I'm going to shoot outdoors. I'm going to shoot my gun. And so I was looking at Carson. I said, he'll never remember to go to Kohl's to get black pants for our matching golf tournament. And then he said, how many times did he tell us that he's shooting?
2: Oh, like 70.
1: 70. I'm shooting. I'm definitely shooting. Shooting outdoors. And I finally stopped you. And I go, hey, we know you're going shooting. Okay, we got that. That's not what we're having a discussion about. We're saying that you won't remember to go to Kohl's to get black pants so we can have a matchy-matchy outfit for our little golf excursion.
0: And I'm going to say that you obviously didn't listen to Rain Man because it's not shoot outdoors, it's shoot indoors, first of all. Okay? Jeez. And these work conditions...
1: That was very fair.
0: I mean, I'm just saying to you that I am going shooting today.
1: We know.
0: And blah, blah, blah, blah, blah. That's all I'm saying. And then you, I mean, obviously you didn't listen to any of that, what I said.
1: No, I just had to stop you because Carson and I were talking about you. Oh. And then you're just like, I'm going shooting. I can't wait. I'm going shooting indoors. Shoot indoors. I'm going definitely going. And I was like, I remember I had to stop you. I'm like, we hear you. It's like you, because we didn't acknowledge you, you're a little kid, and you're over there, but I'm going shooting.
0: The work environment here
1: is toxic.
0: It's ridiculous. It really is. I have to put up with, listen to her. She needs a couple of days off.
2: In her defense, it was like I was talking to my wife, Brie, and little Debbie's just trying to,
1: I'm shooting indoors.
2: I literally.
1: Mom.
2: I experienced it last night.
0: I'm going shooting today. Bullets.
1: Yeah. All right. Anyway.
0: Ammo.
1: So let's go back to peeping.
0: And I have pictures of you guys.
1: Oh, that's not
0: as
1: cool.
0: As targets. How about that?
1: You'll
0: all
1: miss.
0: Right, listen. I-70, there's going to be some problems this weekend.
1: Big
0: a lot of people are
1: going to
0: go peeping. What are the problems? I don't even know what it is.
1: They're shutting it down for the bridge work.
0: The whole thing?
1: Yeah, in big parts. Yeah.
0: How can you do that?
1: I know.
0: You can't shoot. You can't put the whole thing down, can you?
1: The first weekend closure of westbound I-70 will begin at 7 p.m. tonight and end at 6 p.m. on September 22nd.
2: Yeah, so that's 83 Tuesday. Hours.
1: Oh my God! Starting tonight,
0: completely closed.
1: Yeah, but it's a section. I don't remember.
2: It's the bridges. It's the westbound on the eastbound and westbound I-70 bridges over Kipling Street. That's exactly where it's going to
1: be. Okay, Kipling. That is. And right. It is peeping season. It starts at 7 o'clock tonight. And isn't this weekend like the height?
2: It's going to be the peak. Yeah.
1: Yeah. A peep. Wow.
0: I thought it was next weekend.
2: Oh, no, it's this weekend.
1: Listen, I'm not going to fight with anybody.
0: I'm not fighting with you. I just thought the peak was, this is the week before the peak.
1: I don't have the knowledge of either way. It might be next weekend, might be this weekend. I don't even know.
0: I know it all started last week.
1: I just know I've already done my peeping.
0: I think we've got a couple more.
1: I already hit my bingo card on that one.
0: Well, hey, this traffic problem with I-70 is not going to help the situation at all. All right, BJ Jamie Morning Show here on a Friday. The weekend is almost here. Yeah, here's Ella.

0: here.
1: What?
0: We gotta get to this commercial set. We gotta do tabloid trash.
1: I'm so busy.
0: And then the big hairy flyaway.
1: Oh yeah, people are very excited about that. Very excited.
0: Every day a trip to New York.
1: Every day.
0: And $1,000.
1: A big hairy giveaway. So we'll give you a keyword at 9 a.m. this morning.
0: Okay. Yep. And tabloid trash?
1: Yep.
0: That's next.
2: Go ahead. Join the conversation.
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3: 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Grab a hold of something. 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
4: All right, that big hairy giveaway is coming up here in a minute. You're right for the code word. Also, today, National Cheeseburger Day. We are stoked.
5: Yeah. Oh,
4: cheeseburger.
5: I have a cheeseburger at home in the fridge awaiting me.
4: I know. That is really celebrating. You did it the day before.
5: I went and bought 8 cheeseburgers yesterday at In-N-Out.
4: Yep. And it's just waiting for them.
5: Just sitting there waiting.
4: Yep. Mm-hmm. Anyway, so lots of deals going on with the cheeseburger situation. So check the internet. And, I mean, some pretty good deals, too. All right. Miley Cyrus. Ouch, I just bit my lip.
5: Oh.
4: Anyway, Miley Cyrus, by the way, she now just goes by Miley.
5: That's it?
4: Yeah, she...
5: No Cyrus?
4: Nope, she had changed her name in honor of Dolly. She's just Miley.
5: No kidding.
4: Yeah, so... And also in honor of Cher.
5: That girl. You never know what she's up to, man.
4: You don't.
5: At one moment, she's Miley Cyrus. Then she's Miley.
4: Yeah.
5: Then she's out riding a hot dog somewhere.
4: I have not seen her ride a hot dog for a long time. It really lets me down.
5: You know what? It's been a while.
4: Yeah.
5: It's been a while.
4: And then didn't she also ride a wrecking ball?
5: Yeah, she was on a wrecking ball all week.
4: Yeah.
5: Yeah.
4: That was a good tune, though.
5: Yeah, that's good, too. Like those were good times back then.
4: It really was.
5: She'd
4: was
5: get
4: it?
5: Out there and take all her clothes off. Yeah, kept on a wrecking ball and a wiener and all kinds of stuff.
4: It's just a phase, Mom. I still don't know where that comes from. Anyway, maybe it's just my son made it up. All right, Miley Cyrus, now professionally going just by Miley, is dropping her 10th studio album, and it landed today.
5: Do we have any?
4: I don't know. I looked. I can't find it.
5: Do we have any?
4: I don't know.
5: Carson, do we have any?
6: I didn't pull any songs, no.
4: Have you heard any?
6: I haven't.
5: You want to find one?
4: The project has a 10-song track list and a lead single of the same name, which is Bass Pursuitos or something. Look up that. Like Bass Pro Shops, but different.
6: Miley.
4: P-E-R-S. Start with that. You got it? Let's try it.
6: Okay.
4: All right. We don't know if it has customers.
6: Yeah, I'm a little scared.
4: That's okay. But, all right, here we go. Ready?
7: Do you want to be best friends?
6: Oh, an ad. Hold on.
7: I had a best friend before.
4: Do you know the other day, all I had was in reels, all I had was ad after ad after ad. I was like, I'm done.
5: It's gotten bad.
4: It's gotten so bad. Reel after reel was ad after ad after ad.
6: Okay, we're ready?
4: Okay, all right, here we go.

0: sounds like a Madonna tune.
1: It does. You can turn it off. Did you hear that horse neigh?
0: Horse?
1: That horse neighed in there.
0: No, I didn't hear that.
1: She said something about the horses are gone, and they goes,
0: I love horses.
1: That is very interesting.
0: I used to have a pony.
1: I know, but your stepdad gave it away.
0: Sold it.
1: Yep.
0: $20.
1: What was the horse's name?
0: Lady.
1: Aww.
0: Mm-hmm.
1: That's a dumb
0: beauty.
1: Name, though.
0: She was a lady.
1: I know, but that's kind of, like, lame.
0: Well, that's all I had. I was only 8.
1: You're a lady.
0: Yeah.
1: Come here, lady. Most kids, like, name it something cute. Like, my girlfriend, her daughter has a horse that's named Cheerio. I love that name.
0: I had another pony, and he was Lightning.
1: Lightning.
0: Because he was so damn fast.
1: So fast. Well, that's what happened with Cheerio. He jumped the fence, and I said, well, that's why his name, Cheerios. Bye.
0: He's gone.
1: Cheerios. Leave ya. See ya. My sister had a horse, and she named it Harley because her husband bought a brand new Harley, and she was really pissed off. And so she bought a horse named Harley. They're not together anymore.
0: Yeah. I don't know if they'd get back to him, though.
1: I know,
0: would that
1: right?
0: make you mad? I mean...
1: Well, with the cost of boarding a horse, I think so.
0: Maybe.
1: I mean, it's expensive. All right, anyway. So, yeah. So, Miley just came out with a new song. Oh, sorry. My alarm. I set my alarm so I can remember to call somebody.
0: Oh, okay.
1: Stop. Sorry. Sorry about that. All right. Moving on. Did you guys see this? Lenny Kravitz has officially joined Barbie's signature Kenbassadors. He's getting his own Barbie doll. Ken doll.
0: No. Really?
1: Yeah. Lenny Kravitz.
0: What's taking so long?
1: Well, they only have two out now because the first one was LeBron James, and now he's the second in the collection. Lenny Kravitz has officially joined Barbie's signature Kenbassadors collection, immortalized as a collectible Ken doll inspired by his rock star style. Now, here's a question I had for you.
0: Yeah.
1: Okay, so we have two Kenbassadors, right? We have LeBron James. He's obviously in his uniform, and he's like probably doing a jump shot, but you can probably take down his arm. Probably can add a basketball. Lenny looks good. He's in his signature leather pants. He has his dreads. He has that mesh shirt on. Okay. What would be your Kenbassador look?
0: Mine?
1: Yeah.
0: Probably a little scruffy.
1: Okay.
0: Not unshaven.
1: Yeah. Uh-huh. Yeah.
0: Probably wearing just some type of t-shirt.
1: Nice t-shirt. You know? Yeah.
0: T-shirt.
1: Yeah.
0: Slides for sure.
1: Oh, that'd be
0: but
1: hot.
0: But I think LeBron's already got the slides.
1: Oh, he might.
0: He wears them all the time.
1: Well, I bet he's wearing tennis shoes in his
0: maybe.
1: So that would be your thing. Yeah.
0: Maybe a little pudgy.
1: Oh, yeah.
0: A little gut, I don't think most of those dolls will have a gut on them. Set you apart. If you know what I mean.
1: I bet you're right. You know what? Now that I think about it, I don't think they have had any pudgy Kens. Mm-mm.
0: You'd want a little pudgy in there.
1: Pudgy Ken.
2: The dad bod Ken.
0: Yeah.
1: Yes. Yeah. And like we can push your belly like the Pillsbury. On your doll?
0: Woohoo! No, we're not pushing my belly. And I'm not going to make a little...
1: What is your
0: noise.
1: Face? Why is your face going like that?
0: Because that is ridiculous. We're not going to push with your finger on my belly.
1: Anyway, Lenny says, by the way, it's $70. He said, it's absolutely surreal being the only second Kenbassador.
0: Does it come with a guitar?
1: You know, it doesn't. I don't see it in
0: Well, he needs a guitar.
1: Yeah, he does. I know. I don't see it one in the little thing. Hey, speaking of little statues and little Barbies and whatever, well, I don't know. Todd Helton, don't forget it's Todd Helton Day tomorrow. And 15,000 of you will get a little Todd Helton statue because they are unveiling his gigantic bronze statue next to Larry Walker.
0: Man, I hope it doesn't rain him out.
1: I know. Wouldn't
0: that
1: be sad?
0: That would blow.
1: It would, and it might. Yeah, so Todd Helton, they're handing out 15,000 tiny little Todd Helton statues. And I will say the bronze statue is gorgeous, but they obviously bought the 15,000 plastic ones from Temu.
0: Yeah.
1: Or Sheen.
0: Well, when you got 15,000, you got to order, Jimmy. You can't go all out.
1: I guess.
0: You got to go cheap.
1: They did not.
0: Yeah.
1: And they did. Huh? They didn't go all out, and they are cheap.
0: Todd Helton, best player to ever suit up.
1: Well, Larry Walker would disagree, but...
0: Not me.
1: Todd's going to be standing next to Lair. 17 years in the majors here with the Rockies, Hall of Famer, the whole thing. And just so you know, when you get your little Todd, thing from Sheen, open it up because he signed 17 of them, and those might be worth something someday.
0: 17 of 1,500? He must have got tired.
1: No, I bet it's his number.
2: Yeah.
0: He was 17, wasn't he?
1: I said 17.
0: Yeah. Oh, I thought you said 15. My bad. Yeah. That would be cool to have. Autographed.
1: God. Definitely. Definitely would.
0: Would it?
1: Definitely.
0: What?
1: You need to be tested for being on the spectrum.
0: You know Todd Helton? University of Tennessee boy.
1: Is he really?
0: Yeah.
2: Wow, him and Peyton Manning. Cool. Really close. Right.
0: Peyton Manning replaced him on the football team. Knocked him out.
1: Did you guys watch The Voice last night?
2: No.
1: I happened to stumble on it because I was opening boxes. I'm not proud of that, but I needed to open some boxes. So I just plopped all the boxes in front of the TV, and it happened to be The Voice. I think it's going to be a stellar season.
0: What do you say that?
1: Oh, my God. All right, so we brought Adam back.
0: Okay.
1: Right? We have Adam. We have Kelly Clarkson. We have Laquifa, Queen Laquifa.
0: Okay.
1: We have her. And we have Riley Green. Those are the four judges. I think it's going to be really good because I'll tell you why. Riley Green has like a dry sense of humor. Mm-hmm. And so he's really funny. I mean, you know how Adam Levine thinks he's all cool in a bag of chips? Yeah.
0: Oh, yeah.
1: And so I feel like Riley checks him really well. And then everybody loves Queen Laquifa. I mean, like she is like a superstar.
0: And Kelly,
1: right? You can't go wrong with Kelly. No. I think it's going to be good. I think it's going to be a great season. I'm a big fan of The Voice when it hits.
0: Yeah.
1: I know you've, have you ever seen it once?
0: I doubt it.
2: Really? So,
0: I don't think I have. I know they turned the chairs around, right?
1: Yeah.
2: They hit the button.
0: But I think, didn't they hit a low point there when they put on that, what's that guy's name that's married to that Chrissy?
2: John Legend.
0: Yeah. Didn't he kind of bring it down a bit?
1: Well, he was there for a lot of seasons. They've had 33 seasons.
0: Oh, wow.
1: Is that crazy?
0: I've never seen it.
2: Yeah, they bust him out.
1: Yeah, every season.
0: Anybody from that show become a big star?
1: Yes.
0: Morgan, like American Idol?
1: Morgan Wallen,
2: and he didn't even win.
0: That's one.
1: Yeah, that is. And they went through the list last night, but I forgot all of them. There's about seven that became big hits. Yeah. But obviously, Morgan Wallen is their, like, poster child.
0: Yeah, that's a big one.
1: That is a big one. So, anyway, I was watching. It was so good, so good. But, man, they brought on all the old judges. Some of the old judges. Some of them didn't show up. That CeeLo Green, man, he's gotten shorter and fatter.
0: Yeah. Oh. He's a talented little feller, though.
1: He is.
0: He really is. But, got a great voice.
1: But does anybody freak out how tiny his fingers are?
0: Yeah.
1: He was talking and it was like...
0: He'd make a good munchkin in a movie.
1: Well, I would... Okay.
0: You know, if you did the dwarfs again, Snow White.
1: There's so much going on.
0: CeeLo would be great.
1: Okay, we could have just... stopped all. Yep, man, nothing. It's fine. Would have. Yep. Okay. Nothing. Everything. Let's talk about this. The trailer for the new Mike Tyson movie. It's going to be awesome. Here is the trailer, number 3.
3: I lived like a rat in the street all my life. And the next thing you know, I'm the biggest in the world. Can you imagine being a high school dropout, 20 years old, you're the champ of the world?
4: Mike was beautiful in the same way a train wreck is beautiful.
5: I was a nut back then, huh?
6: You think I give a damn about you and then y'all on there? I don't care about living or dying. I'm a dysfunctional mother.
1: Whoa.
7: I don't trust anybody in general. I don't like people to know me at all.
8: The things that he's gone through, most people would have just been dead.
5: Yeah, this is the dark side of me. That's just who I became. Addicted to chaos.
9: Why?
5: Because it was. Why? I don't know. You're making this difficult for me now.
1: Yeah, he got all bent at the end of that. Hey, don't you hate it when people don't get me?
0: What do you mean?
1: Queen Laquifa is funny.
0: Laquifa? Yeah.
1: Yeah, is it Queen Laquifa is on The Voice?
0: Right.
1: Never mind.
0: No, I get it.
1: No, I know you do, but others are. Yeah.
0: Others don't.
1: Hey, you know what that was called, you guys? A knee slapper. Give it a try. Oh, Queen Laquifa, come on. All right, there you go. Tablet trash.
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11: On Alice.
0: Big ol' Harry giveaway. New York City, man. Madison Square Garden. He's going to be there for several shows. In fact, we have tickets. We have tickets, but we have a code word, too. You got to hook it all up in order to win. Now, listen to this. There's $1,000 attached, too.
1: I know. It's like an added bonus. It's a big Harry giveaway. You could win a trip for two to see Harry Styles at Madison Square Garden in New York City this October, two nights at the Hard Rock. And

And like he said, $1,000, blah, blah, blah, the whole thing. By the way, thanks to our friends at Columbia Records. The key word is sugar. That's right, sugar. 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

know, so far for the Broncos season, Jamie and I are undefeated, okay? We've made our prediction last week. Her and myself both said that Kansas City would win, didn't we?

0: happen this time around.
1: Okay.
0: By the way, Carson's 0-1. He missed it last week.
1: He said that they were going to win.
0: Yeah, he blew it.
1: Well, so that makes him like the jinx.
0: Yeah.
2: What?
1: Yeah.
0: Kinda.
1: Yeah.
0: Sorta. Yeah. In a way.
1: All right, so here's what I'm going to say. Because they put so much pressure on saying this is like a playoff game to them, right? Mm-hmm. Yep. And because it was such a bad game with Kansas City, I think they're going to be more determined than ever before, BJ. Although, the Jaguars, I think that they've been really good. Really good.
0: Yeah.
1: Really
0: they had a good,
1: good
0: week the first week.
1: Yeah, and then obviously last year, really good, right?
0: Mm, yeah.
1: Yeah, really good. So, overtime, for sure.
0: And overtime?
1: Overtime.
0: You think it's going to go overtime?
1: I think it's going to go overtime. Okay. I think we're going to go head-to-head overtime.
0: That's quite a prediction there.
1: And then I think, I think the Broncos win it by a kick.
0: Field goal.
1: Mm-hmm. Okay. Yep.
0: Kicker.
1: That's mine. The kicker. They're going to bring in the kicker.
0: All right. Got you right there. Jamie says Broncos by field goal.
1: Yeah.
0: What do you think there, Cars?
3: I'm going Broncos.
0: I
3: think they will bounce back. I think they know this is a big game. They've got a tough schedule. They're playing a lot harder teams than Jacksonville coming up. So I think this is, like Bo said, it's a must win.
0: All right.
3: So I think they're going to win it.
0: If you'd like to make
1: it. Like more of a like.
3: It's going to be tight. I'm going to say by six.
0: Six.
1: Okay.
0: If you'd like to make your own prediction, we'll take it at Textnado at 303-222-5423. I think the Broncos win easily. I think we're going to win by at least 10 points.
1: Whoa.
0: And here's why.
1: All right.
0: Because we have the luck of Tim Tebow in the house.
1: We do. And the Lord.
0: Yes, when Tim comes to town, nothing but good things happen, man.
1: When Tim comes to town, he brings the Lord.
0: Yes, he does.
1: Yeah.
0: And that means at least a 10-point win for the Broncos.
1: Yeah, I like it a lot.
0: Right.
1: I like
0: it. Tim Tebow is the answer this time around.
1: Amen, brother.
0: Thank you.
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1: Alice 105.9, the BJ and Jamie Morning Show. Big weekend coming up. You got the football game on Sunday. You've got Jamie and I. We're playing in a little bit of a golf outing over the weekend. Just busy, busy, busy, busy, busy, busy, busy.
2: And the peeping and the Todd Helton, all the stuff.
1: Oh, man, there's right? so much going on. And National Cheeseburger Day today.
2: Yeah, we forgot about that one.
1: And everybody wants a cheeseburger today, right?
2: Big fan of the cheeseburger. Yep. Yeah. Mm-hmm. All right.
1: Carson, what are you doing this weekend? We haven't asked you yet.
3: Gosh, what am I doing? We're going to a pumpkin patch tomorrow.
2: Already?
3: Yep.
2: They have them out?
3: Yep, they do. They're all ready to go, and you can pumpkin launch, do all kinds of fun stuff with the kiddos.
2: Pumpkin launch? I've never done that.
3: The pumpkin catapult? You've never seen one of those?
1: Which farm are you going to?
3: I can't remember the name, but it's like an hour away from our house. It's up in Louisville.
1: Oh, okay. Because I just saw one on TV in Weld County that's opening this weekend, too.
2: Yep. I think you can get appliances there, too.
3: Oh, Appliance Factory Outlet.
2: Or Mile High.
3: I think, yeah. Or Mile.
2: There's a song with the Louisville in it. Yeah.
1: Do they have the corn maze?
3: I don't know.
1: Get lost in that sucker.
2: I don't know. Did the wifey just book this? Because you don't seem to have a lot of information.
3: 100%.
2: Yeah, okay. All right, fair enough. It happens.
1: Yeah. You're being dragged to it.
2: Yeah.
1: I can tell.
2: Right? Yeah.
3: And then we're going to the Avs preseason game on Sunday night.
2: Oh, cool.
3: Yeah, first preseason
2: Sunday night. Now, BJ, did you get your black pants for our matching outfit?
1: No, I haven't left the studio yet, Jamie. When I leave here,
2: you can do it online.
1: I'm going to go shooting, first of all, and then I'm going to go to Kohl's. And I'm going to see if I can find me a pair of black pants for tomorrow for golf.
2: Crazy.
1: But we're not going to match, but I'll get me some black pants.
2: Will you get a black shirt?
1: I don't know.
2: Come on, it'll be adorable.
1: I'm kind of a peach guy myself. Black is, you know, I'm going to start looking black, like a Johnny Cash or something out there.
2: Black is everybody's color. Everybody looks great in black.
1: Yeah, I don't know. I mean, I'm a peach guy.
2: I know, but see.
1: Through and through.
2: But the problem with peach, don't take this wrong, but the problem with, all right, you know Simon Cowell? Here, I'll help.
1: Yeah,
2: this one.
1: I know Simon.
2: Simon Cowell, right?
1: Yeah. I mean, I don't know him, but I know who he is.
2: Right. Well, when Simon Cowell wears like a light colored shirt, you can see his boobs.
1: You can?
2: Uh-huh. But if he wears a black shirt, you can't see the outline of his boobs.
1: Right.
2: Yeah.
1: Right.
2: So,
1: well, I'm all about letting the puppies breathe, okay? So I really don't have a problem with that. I might just go full on peach.
2: Okay.
1: Pants and all.
2: Oh my God.

0: 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Bit of breaking news in the entertainment world this morning. Musician Duncan Sheik died this morning, right?
1: Yeah, from organ failure. I guess last week he was admitted to the hospital for organ. You know what? That's the thing, you guys. I'm not even kidding about all these supplements and stuff.
0: Yeah.
1: It is a little worrisome because I go on some of these apps, it's like, may cause kidney failure. And because I take way too many supplements, it's like, may cause liver failure. So yeah, he was nominated for the song Barely Breathing. He died at 56 years old. He was admitted, I think, like last week, and he passed away.
0: Is that his name or is that the band's name? Duncan Sheik.
1: He's just a guy,
0: Oh, I didn't know that.
1: Yeah, he was Duncan.
0: I had no idea. Sheik. I didn't know that much about him. This song was big. We'll play the song. But it was really big,
1: 16 years ago. That was a long
0: time. Sad news.
1: Yeah, it is, right?
0: 56, you said?
1: 56. So sad.
0: Oh, wow. All right, well, this is Duncan Sheik right here. Again, breaking news this morning, dead at 56 years old. Barely Breathing is the name of the song.

0: All right, breaking news, sad news. Duncan Sheik, song we just played right there, dead at 56 years old.
1: Yeah, that's really
0: terrible.
1: Sad.
0: Terrible. All right, it's a Friday. The weekend is here. Go Broncos!
1: Let's go Broncos!
0: Let's win one!
1: So
0: gotta win it, gotta
1: excited.
0: Win it. Awesome. Everybody have a great weekend.
1: Yes.
0: All right, be safe. We'll see you back here on Monday. And bye-bye.
1: Love you, people.

0: 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Join the conversation.
1: I'm just trying to be a friend.
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0: This is kind of insane. 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
1: It's got cute little face.

So Grand Theft Auto 6 multiplayer will be released by 2027. Y'all, remember how I said I was going to take a week off of work? 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

I love when the internet tells stories like this, but a lady left a note near a gate and it said, "Please, can someone throw this into the water for me? 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
3: 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What's up, Brew crew? I've learned there are just some things that you can't look cool doing. Case in point, riding a grocery cart. The other day, I did the classic hop on the back of a grocery cart while at the store, except my leg flew up behind me like I was auditioning for some ballerina play. I looked over at my fiance hoping she'd think it was charming. I've never seen someone get the ick so fast. Something should just stay in the childhood. Apparently, grocery cart surfing is one of them. Maybe getting her a new Hyundai would win her back. 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

0: What's up, buddy? How's baseball going? I've got the game streaming in the den. Maybe you can pick up some pointers before we take on Kennedy next week. Ashley A, Ashley D, Ashley P, is this for a group project again? Because last time it looked a lot like high-speed reality TV research. Hey, Kristen! You got the ring light and the tripod this time. Don't forget to tag the house with the fastest internet. Honey, it's going to be another late one. We're going to need more snacks.
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I heard Metro Boomin is in the new Grand Theft Auto soundtrack. So is Travis Scott. They just released that song. Salas 105.9.

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2: Hey, it's Jen Hatmaker. 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
7: 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Staying pretty cloudy to start the weekend, but still pretty warm with a high of 82. We got some afternoon thunderstorms on the way. 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

Did you hear the Nashville airport wants to rename it after Dolly Parton? And I vote yes. 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That's important. Dallas 105.9. Honestly, I don't know why they didn't do it before.

0: before you go, there's something I want you to have.
1: Oh, it's beautiful. But wait a minute, isn't this...
0: Yeah, yes it is.
1: But I thought the old lady dropped it into the ocean in the end.
0: Well, baby,

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1: All right, it's Friday, and we've been making you wait till like, what, 3:40 or something to get that Harry Styles code word every day? So all you people who are just like not listening right now, so you can't hear this, we're tricking you. We're actually going to give it to you right now.
2: Yeah. Oh.
1: So they're going to be listening. They're going to tune in at like 3:40 and like, it's almost done for the code word. Nope, we already did it.
3: We're not playing games with people. We're just being kind
1: Quit
3: and giving it earlier.
1: Playing games with my heart. Okay, so this is for a flyaway to New York City.
3: Mm-hmm.
1: Airfare. Yep. Hotel.
3: Two nights.
4: You and a friend.
3: Yeah. Yeah.
1: Grand in your hand.
3: Yep.
1: Harry Styles ticket.
2: Yeah.
3: Yeah.
1: Code word is?
3: Best.
1: Okay.
4: And we dance all night to the best song ever.
3: I'm imagining that's what it's a reference to.
1: Okay, so what you want to do is go to alice1059.com and good luck, because we don't make it obvious.
4: And how do you spell the word again?
1: Best.
4: Okay.
1: All right.
4: This is going to be a long day.
1: Every once in a while, we wield the power of the radio station to try to resurrect some things that you miss in life. We call it bring it back. So there's something you're missing, like there was a drink.
4: Like a drink.
1: No, there's like food. Like what's going on right now is Wendy's is bringing back their yellow packaging, which I don't remember.
3: Were they actually bringing it back?
1: I think. Are they not?
2: Yeah, I think they're going to at least try it because everyone's mad. Because everyone's going to like real sleek. Things used to have more personality. And even like
3: Taco Bell had the

0: blue and purple.
1: Yeah, you knew you were in a Burger King versus Taco Bell, and now it all looks pretty clean and modern. So they all look better, but it's not like as fun.
2: I want Wendy's to go back to everything they used to do. Now they got fancy pickles. Their pickles are a little more yellowish green. You know what I'm talking about.
3: No, because like, I don't know the last time I had a Wendy's. Anything.
2: Their pickles used to be like pickles, like a green pickle, like what you get at Five Guys, like what you get at a burger joint.
3: And now they're more like the jarred
2: cucumber. Like they're a little more in that green, that lightish green. It's just not the same. Mm. They got too fancy. They leave the skin on the potatoes, on the fries. They're just like,
3: Or are they lazy?
2: No, I think they were just going highbrow. And Wendy's used to be kind of trashy. And in a good, I mean that in a good way. I love it.
1: Yeah, I'm with you. I agree. Like, I've loved them through and through all their phases. But I agree, the yellow is pretty iconic. Like you recognize the yellow fry or the yellow little frosty cup.
2: Yellow fries. Yes.
3: Yellow frosty cup for sure.
2: All I remember are the cups, not the fries.
1: Ooh, yeah.
3: Yeah, the little container.
2: But why? Of all the things you could bring back, it's not going to change the food. Like, why don't you ask for...
3: Things are about vibes these days, man.
2: I think I said it recently. Taco Bell brought back some of their favorites, like the caramel apple empanada. I have asked about that on this show before, and they brought it back. I don't know if it's for a limited time. I just had one. It's so good. Oh, my God.
3: I've never even heard of it.
2: Oh, my God. You know what an empanada is, right?
3: Yeah.
2: It's just caramel. It's dessert. It's like cinnamon sugar on the outside. It's the greatest thing I've ever had. I've got the one that I want is food related. I could also talk drinks, but like, and I think I bring this up every time so you can be mad at me. Chick-fil-A, I'm looking right at you.
3: What are you angry about?
2: They used to make a chicken salad. And I don't know if they just chopped up all the chicken from before. It was like, it tasted.
0: Was it the breaded chicken or grilled?
2: Grilled.
0: Grilled. Oh,
2: but it was like.
3: You couldn't do chicken salad with the bread.
0: I don't know.
2: Oh, you could though. I'd eat it. it was, I have a chicken salad thing. But like so many places make it wrong. You're like, oh, I'll try your chicken salad. And there's a grape in it. And you're like, what are you doing?
0: No, I love that.
3: I'm actually okay with a grape in a chicken salad. Because it's a Napa chicken salad, right? With the walnuts and the grapes.
2: Yeah, I don't want nuts in it.
3: Classic. He never wants the nuts.
2: Or I just want mayonnaise, chicken, maybe celery, maybe.
3: Carrot.
2: No.
0: What?
2: No, you don't need a color in there. No.
1: Would you dip a grape in mayo if you were just eating the grape?
0: No, hey, no,
2: that is a great observation. No, you would not.
3: I actually think I prefer a raisin or like a, like a raisin. And
2: oh, my God.
3: Which I just realized is a dried grape. So,
0: yeah.
3: Mm. Yeah.
2: Anywho, it had the best wang on. The Chick-fil-A chicken has a wang, doesn't it? Don't you think?
3: It's the sauce that has a wang. I wonder if they put a little bit of Chick-fil-A sauce.
2: With no sauce. Just like.
3: And you like the wang?
2: I like the wang. Interesting. I can't get enough wang from.
3: You can't get enough wang in that mouth?
2: Yes, I can't.
1: But no nuts.
2: But right, anyway.
3: Just the wang.
2: And it was on a piece of wheat bread with some of the like little oaty things on the outside of it.
3: Multigrain bread?
2: Yeah, kind of. Yeah. And then a piece of lettuce. It was the best.
3: And another piece of bread on top, right?
2: Yeah. Okay. But I was like, but it was the best chicken salad in the world. And they just one day were like, yeah, we don't do that anymore. Like, bring it back, dude.
3: You've convinced me that I need to try it if they ever do.
2: Well, we can't.
3: Okay.
2: Anybody else want to go or should we just go home?
0: Yeah, I am so overwhelmed with the amount of streaming services. Bring back Blockbuster. Let me just pick one movie and rent it. Give me a week to watch it.
3: Yeah.
2: What?
1: Yeah. Yeah.
2: You want less choice.
0: Yes. Kind of.
2: You really want less choice?
0: I'm tired of like there's so many options. I don't know what to pick. So I'm going to pick The Office. I'm going to pick Harry Potter.
3: I agree. And we're spending too much money on them.
0: Yeah.
3: And imagine how much less TV and movies we would watch if we just had to go to the store to get it.
1: I agree. Yeah.
2: Oh my God. The young people acting like, oh, this convenience. Get it away from me.
1: Well, yeah, sometimes you check your bank statement and you're like, I don't think we watch Disney Plus this month. And you just pay for it because you're like, well, what if?
0: Yeah.
3: Literally, Dane and I were having that conversation yesterday. And then I looked at my bank today and I was like, wait, do we both pay for HBO Max or?
1: Oh.
3: And if so, it's my fault, and I was supposed to cancel it.
1: We're seeing a lot of double Wendy's charges on our account, but that's like a different issue.
2: All right, if you want something brought back, no matter what it is, we will take your suggestion.
0: Best caller is getting a pair of tickets to Joe Coy, Boy Meets World Tour. He's playing Belko on March 19th, courtesy of Icon Concerts.
2: 303-222-5423. You may text or you may call.
3: I think they've tried this, but I need them to do better. Okay. I want to bring back the DCOM, Disney Channel original movie.
1: Ooh.
3: They tried with some things recently, and I think there is some more in the works that maybe we'll see a resurgence of. But like, bring back Double Teamed and Motocrossed and
0: Luck of the Irish.
3: Luck of the Irish.
0: Whatever the mermaid one was.
3: The tsunami guy, Johnny Tsunami. Yeah. Was that his name? Yeah. Oh my gosh. What was the mermaid one?
0: Where the guy's the mermaid.
3: Oh my gosh.
2: That'd be 13th
3: year. The 13th year.
1: 13th
3: year.
1: Yes.
3: Yes. Yeah. I want some Alley of the classics.
1: Strike.
3: Oh my God. What? And she spins the ball, man.
1: Yeah.
2: Wait. How are you going to watch it if you don't have a Disney streaming service?
3: On cable.
2: What are you going to?
3: On YouTube TV.
1: Yeah. It used to be a big deal. It'd be like the movie, because they used to do one a month.
3: Yeah.
1: Like the movie is Friday at 6. Like,
3: and then they would replay it all month long. And then it was kind of like, hope you catch it again. Also, I think like High School Musical era was the end of the good DCOM.
0: I agree.
1: Mm-hmm.
3: And maybe it's because I grew up, but beside the point.
2: Okay. Hack, did you have one?
1: I do, yeah. I would like them to bring back Surge. Do you remember Surge? It was like,
2: I knew we were going to get a beverage one, and you're right in the wheelhouse.
1: It was from Coke. It was like there before Mellow Yellow. It was it was
2: Mountain Dew, except with a little meth in it.
0: Is Mellow
3: poisonous.
0: Yellow? No. Which one's the grapefruit one?
1: Squirt.
2: Fresca.
0: I was thinking Squirt. And that's different than Mellow Yellow. No, but Mellow Yellow is what flavor?
1: I think it's like Mountain Dew.
2: What flavor is Mountain Dew?
3: You guys, the colors of these things are not. Surge is so bright green, it'll kill you.
2: It's nuclear reactor Mountain Dew.
3: And Mellow Yellow looks like a banana.
2: 100%. And there's another one that I want back. It'll never come back. It's called Rondo. And it's in that wheelhouse.
0: I've never heard of that.
2: Rondo was like Fresca meets Mountain, because it was so...
3: Like, that looks like a beer.
2: It was so carbonated.
0: The can that it's in is crazy.
1: It does. The thing with Surge is the rumor was it had so much caffeine in it. That's why it's called Surge.
2: I know.
1: Like, you're a little kid, you're drinking it, and your parents had to like limit you. And then
2: okay, so as long as we're doing this, I just want to add one more. There was something called B to the E.
3: That's crazy.
2: It was
0: a beer?
2: Budweiser.
1: What?
0: Energy?
2: Raspberry, beerish. Energy drink.
0: Wow.
2: It kicked a cheetah's butt. It was like the predecessor to Four Loko. You got wired and tired at the same time.
1: Yeah.
2: It was so good. Yeah. It was like, you
3: what
2: drank one
3: heck?
2: And you knew you drank one. Because they were in, how big's that Four Loko can? Like, it's the big dog.
1: Oh, really?
2: Yeah, it's the
0: this
2: big dog.
0: This says it's 10 fluid ounces.
2: It had to be more than that.
3: So
2: oh, my God.
3: They must have made bigger ones.
1: They made some mistakes and they toned it down.
3: Interesting.
2: I think it's probably illegal, like with the Four Loko thing. They stopped giving you truck tons of caffeine, like a stimulant and alcohol.
3: It only says 54 milligrams. Isn't a cup of coffee like 200?
2: I don't know what it is.
3: But maybe if you were drinking a few.
2: Yeah, but it had something else in there that was probably illegal, like fen or something.
3: Okay.
2: It was like little white crosses. Yeah. All right.
3: Well.
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7: Just turn it up.

0: talk about it.
1: We're talking about things you'd like to be brought back. Oh, she hung up.
2: No.
1: What was she going to say?
2: She was going to say good manners and etiquette. M'lady.
3: I don't know
2: sir,
3: if I'm into that.
2: Welcome
4: a little bit. I feel like the basic.
3: Good manners, kindness, yeah. But etiquette, I don't care which fork I'm eating with. I'm going to use the big spoon for the little stuff, whatever.
4: Never
1: the big
4: spoon.
1: Do you ever grab food with your hands, though? There's some food when you're just...
3: Like a chicken tender?
1: Yeah, I've gone ham on like pulled pork when it's just like, it's falling off my fork too much. I'm like, I'm just getting in there.
3: No, I do not do that, you
1: Why not?
3: Psychopath.
1: What are you talking about?
2: I'm with you. Or when, like, instead of pass the thing, there you know it's going to take too long, so you just kind of reach over. Yeah, you just grab it.
1: I grab it.
2: Yeah.
1: That's my world. There was one I wanted to ask T-Hack about that I had seen. Frosted tips.
2: Ooh, I would love it. Yeah, bring it back.
1: Because you did it, didn't you?
2: I just went full blonde, not the tips. I went all in. Yeah.
3: You never did the frosted tips?
2: No, my parents would never let me. But the neighbor kid, his mom just did it. He had the cap and everything. He showed me.
1: Yeah, it's just a cap and they just use a crochet needle and go like, doink, doink,
2: pull
1: doink,
2: it through.
1: Doink.
2: Yeah.
1: Okay.
2: I would bring it back.
1: What did you have from text?
3: Someone says CD players in new cars, which while I agree, I'm also offended because you can't listen to us if you're listening to a CD.
1: We have our best of CD that's out there.
4: Oh yeah.
1: Don't we?
2: Now that's what I call slacker.
1: Why would you want a CD player? They skip.
3: I love going to a store and buying a CD. I used to go and physically buy every Taylor Swift album and I just haven't the last few years because how am I going to play it?
5: She's released a lot in the last few years.
1: It's going to skip.
3: No, it's not.
1: It skips when you're driving.
3: Take care of your CD.
1: I was working like a minimum wage job and spent like 6 months' wages getting a 6-disc change.

0: changer
1: yeah,
0: in my
1: them.
0: Car. Every time, every bump you took.
1: I have never experienced that.
2: I think we had different aged cars.
0: It wasn't a car. It was a brand new CD player. I put a brand new CD player hanging in the trunk.
1: Hanging in the trunk?
0: Because it was a 6-disc changer, maybe a 10-disc changer.
1: Ooh. I know, buddy. We're just talking about different eras of CD players.
2: Our CDs did not.
1: Because we used to have...
0: Yes, they did.
1: No, they didn't.
0: No, it did it. Yes, they did. There was even a CD Walkman that you tied on your arm, and you're like, this is great.
2: Yeah, and by that point, we had iPods, and our CDs didn't skip.
0: We're saying to bring back CDs.
1: I know.
0: CDs can skip.
1: Slacker.
0: Pieces of hell. Why would you bring back something that doesn't always work?
1: Our 6-disc CD changer was in our, like...
2: The console,
0: Well, still a bump would make it skip.
1: No, it won't.
0: It drives me nuts that you guys are like, bring back antiquated stuff. Also, bring back Blockbuster. Like, you then why don't we just go back to?
1: I think we all need to.
0: You're almost dead. I'm not even gonna say it.
1: All right.
3: My CDs used to skip. I'm kind of.
0: Do you have more things you want to read? Because I have somebody who wants surprises in cereal boxes, and I want that back.
2: Yeah, I agree. Okay.
0: Cereal boxes. Yeah, I get it. In your Raisin Bran, of course not. But if I bought Lucky Charms, marshmallows aren't enough, man.
3: Yeah.
0: I want a little race car that I build or like a...
1: Bring back drive-in movie theaters.
0: They still exist.
1: I know they do.
2: There's only like one.
1: Bring back...
0: Oh my God, bring back Aaron.
2: I'm still here.
0: Right! That's what I'm saying!
1: Why are you so angry? The CDs, they don't skip!
0: Skip! Oh my God. Take your stupid CDs to Blockbuster.

0: are we still doing this?
1: I like the song is ending and I'm like getting psyched up to do the thing. I like News or Nope. I do. Mm-hmm. But then just it washed over me what's happened this week. And I'm afraid that let's just.
0: What? No, we gotta do the song. We thought it. And I think no more. I think Hack does whatever he wants.
2: Who am I to argue?

0: hope. Wow. To decide.
1: It felt right.
0: This is news. Or no.
2: Yeah.
3: Okay, I mean, did we need this break to then come back together and...
2: Yeah, but I felt like everybody missed the no then on that one because we were all anticipating.
4: No,
2: we
4: got it.
2: You did do it?
4: Mm-hmm. Yeah.
5: I don't know where your head was, but yeah.
2: Probably in my butt.
1: Probably. Good evening.
2: Good evening.
1: Welcome to the program. As you may know, if you are a fan of The Traitors, the new season, what's it called? Traitors New Blood, out now. It started streaming yesterday.
2: You guys tried
1: on
2: to get me into this. I don't get
1: it. So I cannot believe you don't get it. There are two episodes out of this new season. Now, here's the thing. This new season that's airing right now is non-famous people. This is, that's why it's New Blood. So it's all just people like Aaron or I could have gone on it. Okay. I mean, they didn't pick us, but that's fine. But the very exciting news is that Traitors also just announced there will be another season coming in January, which is when they usually air. Usually it's once per year. This time we're getting two per year because of New Blood. And the cast is pretty good for the season coming in January. It includes Whitney Levitt from Secret Lives of Mormon Wives, Craig Conover from Southern Charm, but more famously, Paige DeSorbo's ex, Joey, I won't even try to say his last name, The Bachelor, Bronwyn from Real Housewives of Salt Lake City, Olympian, where is her name, Chloe Kim?
2: Oh.
1: And...
4: Cody Simpson,
1: which is such a throwback.
4: Did you see his picture? He's a brick. Like, he's eating the gym now.
1: Oh,
4: he is so muscular,
1: remember he
4: so
1: went
4: fit.
1: On to compete. So he was a singer back like when we were in.
4: You guys don't know Cody Simpson?
1: I know. I can't with them and their lack of knowledge. But he went on and became
0: lack of knowledge. Oh my God!
1: He became a competitive swimmer. Yeah. And now he's back doing. Remember, he was competing for Australia.
4: I forgot about that. Okay.
1: Very odd time. And
2: Do you think people in their cars right now feel like they've accidentally tapped into a feed to a girl's locker room or something? They're like,
4: but wait,
2: what
4: you
2: the
4: guys
2: hell just
4: Kristen Chenoweth is going to be on it. Jhené Craig from Love Island. Ian Sterling, who he's the narrator, like the voice of Love Island. I am so excited for this season.
1: Ian Sterling is going to be on it? I saw the thing and I didn't know who some of the people were.
4: Yeah.
1: Okay, funny. Hmm. It's going to be great. It's going to be great. And that's two Traitors seasons for... us in the next 6 months.
3: I feel like I have to clarify, I do know who Cody Simpson is.
1: Thank God.
3: But I don't know any of the other people they mentioned.
1: Okay, that's fair.
2: But it was just like drinking from a fire hose for a second there, right? Yeah. It was just like...
3: Well, I have sisters.
2: Okay. All right.
3: Good evening.
2: Good evening.
3: Lenny Kravitz has made history. He is just the second man after LeBron James to get his own Ken doll.
2: LeBron James was a first, for real.
3: Yeah.
4: What?
3: There's a new Barbie signature Ken Bassiter's collection.

0: collection. They made a LeBron James Ken doll, and now they have a Lenny Kravitz doll. It features from his recent Blue Electric Light tour, so he's got like a mesh shirt on. He's got the real cool hair and everything.
1: And the sunglasses.
0: And the sunglasses. Yep,
1: have you seen it?
0: I have, yeah.
1: He's skinnier than Barbie. It's the littlest, and I get it. He's a very small man. It's like, if I'm Lenny Kravitz, I don't know if I like it or I hate it. Because
2: the top is giving a girl's night out top.
1: Yes, right? Yeah. But then his bottom.
0: He is rocking it, though.
1: It's just, he's little, but he's not that little. He's not that little.
2: Dude, I saw him in person a couple years ago wearing a very similar outfit, and he is a small, thin, fit man.
1: I know they probably just go, we have to either use Barbie legs or Ken legs, so they use Barbie legs. But like,
0: he looks cool.
1: It looks really a lot like him.
0: I would be thrilled if they made a doll that looked like that after me. But I don't think they're going to.
1: I think they do. What's that one?
0: You got any extra plastic?
1: What's that one where you stretch it and it gets all like,
2: okay. Hey man.
0: Lenny says he's now changing his name to Kenny Kravitz. That's all I wanted to say.
3: You should have kept something.
1: Hold on. Now it's too late. What did they say?
0: He's changing his name to Kenny Kravitz.
2: Since it's Friday. Nope.
1: He's done.
2: I know, but I just wanted him to know I didn't approve.
1: But what if Aaron's story sucks?
4: Good evening.
2: That's up to you, buddy.
1: Good evening.
4: The new Monsters, the Lizzie Borden story is out on Netflix. I am two episodes in, and I'm already...
1: They brought What's His Bucket back, right?
4: Yeah. He plays Lizzie's dad. I don't remember his real name. He played Ed Gein. Charlie.
0: Cody.
2: Yes. That's the one.
4: Nope. I'm only like 1.5 episodes to be in, to be quite honest. And I'm having to look up what is true because they are just...
1: They're lying.
4: They're, yeah.
1: Artistic license.
4: She does not have a romantic relationship with the maid. Like all of
1: she
4: this
1: didn't?
4: Is... No.
1: Oh, so they're making up the Lizzie Borden story.
4: Yeah, and it's kind of disappointing.
1: Do you think the Ed Gein story was real?
4: No, there. Well, yes, Ed Gein was real, but they definitely...
1: They took some artistic liberties with that as well. Did
4: you finish that? Way too far. Yeah, of course.
2: We watched like 30 seconds
1: yeah,
2: of
1: once,
2: one.
1: Once you opened the fridge and there was all the hoo-ha's in there, I was like, I don't even think
2: I made it that far.
1: One of them was Cody Simpson's.
4: Oh my God.
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0: this is probably the first time this has ever happened. I'm actually not prepared.
1: Oh. Well, get it together, man.
2: It's Feel Good Friday. Yay.
0: You know, we're allowed to be louder about it.
1: Yay! I'll go.
0: Okay, but I just need you to know. I have a couple stories, but there's really only one that I like. And if you take it, I'm gonna be mad and I'm not gonna do a story.
1: Okay, I think I'd be surprised if I took yours, but okay. May I?
0: Yeah.
1: This story is out of Phoenix, Arizona.
0: Okay.
1: Okay. Mm, there is. There's 110. A little boy named Reed. He is 2 years old. I'm just going to
0: okay. Yeah, just, you just keep going yeah. on through.
1: You just got to plow through. But
0: yeah.
1: He's 2 years old, and for some reason, his mom started going outside with him in the morning when the school bus would pass by, and now he is like obsessed with it. And recently, for his second birthday, the bus driver got involved, found out it was his second birthday, and made sure that all the kids, when they drove by, sang happy birthday to
3: Reed. Oh my gosh.
1: From the bus as it went by. So he slowed down.
2: Aww.
1: And there's a fun little thing. I actually used to work with the son of the bus driver.
0: Shut
3: no
0: up.
3: Way.
1: Yeah, but this was covered on like ABC World News, everything.
0: That
1: very,
0: is the
1: very
0: cutest
1: sweet.
0: Thing.
1: Yeah. And Reed sits on a little fake school bus some mornings
3: oh
1: and watches
3: gosh.
1: Them go by. He's like obsessed with it.
3: They got to get him on the bus.
1: They need to get him on the bus. Yeah, I don't know.
0: Why
1: maybe
0: can't they?
1: You know.
0: Oh, it's probably liability.
1: Some legal stuff,
0: yeah. Okay, that was lovely.
1: Thank you.
0: Are we just going to keep rolling the dice and see if somebody steals my story?
3: I'm nervous.
1: I think okay. we should.
0: Go ahead.
3: All right, my story is out of Atlanta.
0: Okay. I don't know where my story is out of, so this isn't helping.
3: Okay. Well, that makes me feel confident then. Okay. Because mine was also like picked up by Worldly. Like, you know
0: okay.
3: where it is.
0: Okay, okay.
3: So there is a 7-year-old Jackson who loves his cousin, 13-year-old Mason.
0: Okay.
1: She's gonna cry.
0: Oh no.
1: What happened?
3: Mason is battling leukemia again.
0: Oh.
3: And Jackson got on FaceTime and said, "Hey buddy, look at my head. Did it for you."
0: He shaved his head.
3: He did, and it is the cutest video because you don't get to see Mason. But you see Jackson, and just like, he's so proud.
0: Did he do it himself? His parents?
3: No, his parents did it.
1: He's seven.
3: He's only seven. But like Mason's
0: resourceful at seven.
3: Mason's reaction, and like, oh my gosh, they're just the cutest little boys, and they love each other.
0: Yeah, that wasn't my story.
1: Will you send me that video? We'll
3: yeah,
1: put
3: of course.
1: It up on the.
4: That's Instagram. Awesome.
0: But, Pat, you want to roll the dice?
4: Sure,
0: or you want
4: let's
0: me to
4: do
0: go?
4: It. My story is out of Iowa. There's a family who had four generations. Fred Harlow is a man. His grandfather, Wilbur, his mother, Addie, and his daughter, Emma, were all born on September 14th. Four
3: oh
4: generations
3: Whoa.
4: All share the same birthday. And it's been obviously a running joke in the family forever. Oh, we're all born on this day. You know, it's got to be a record. They looked into it. They've tied the record for

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2: That's true.
3: I don't really have a story, so let's just wrap it up.
4: Oh.
3: No, I have a story. Oh, okay. I don't know where it's from. I don't know the names of anybody. I don't know anything. This was on Reddit. This is where I get all my information.
2: Great.
3: There is a family who has a little boy who has seizures. Mm. And they have a dog who detects the seizures.
2: Oh, wow.
3: And he's the early warning system for the kiddo. The dog sleeps with a paw on the kid. Well, for some reason, the dog had a little procedure done and they had to spend a night without the dog on the kid. And wouldn't you know it, the kid died that night. Nope,
2: stop
3: that
2: it.
3: Didn't happen.
2: Stop it. Feeling good.
3: So the dog needed a night off. So the parents were nervous. They went to bed. It was quiet for a little while. So they went sneaking into the room to check on the kid, and their cat.
5: No way.
3: What? Was laying in the exact spot that the dog lays with its paw on the kid. So all that animosity over all these years that I've had toward cats, there's at least one good cat.
4: Or it was planning an attack.
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0: I might take some heat for this, and I want it. I genuinely want it because I want to know if I'm right or wrong with this. And it comes to parenting.
1: Okay.
0: My daughter is now in preschool. She's in 3-year-old preschool, so it's the best. She's got her backpack, and we get to walk to the school. And yeah, although as any parent of a preschooler knows, when they're half day, it's like you drop them off, you get to the car, and you just turn right back around. Like, you're time to pick them up.
2: Just saw some former bachelorette posting about this, and she was like, her walking in, turning around, and walking back out.
1: But they, dude, the second kid is so much more fun because they want to go because their siblings go.
0: Yeah, she definitely feels that way. She's like, it's my turn. I've seen Leo go. Like, now it's my turn. Like, get out of here. She's very leave.
2: This may be where you're leading, but are you experiencing any behavior shifts? Like, is she more exhausted?
0: Yeah, a little bit. She's crankier, I would say. And then she doesn't want to nap because we're still trying to do an afternoon nap, but she's pumped from school. So by the time she gets home, she doesn't want to nap. But then by the time it's bedtime, she's spent and she's super crabby and all that.
1: They also pick up some of the bad habits from their schoolmates. If anybody's got any... You know, they've only been influenced by you, your wife, and your son, and then the occasionally in-laws or whatever come in. And all of a sudden, there's this other kid who's like, I really like yogurt. She never liked yogurt before. Whatever. Mm. I mean, there's just little things. And sometimes, Noah learned to throw things in anger at preschool. He was never a thrower. And then all of a sudden, at preschool, somebody hit him in the face with a... Like, Noah, when he first started going to preschool... we changed his name to Incident Report.
2: Oh, my gosh.
1: It was never his fault. But if I scroll, I can find pictures. Just gouge on his face.
0: So, oh.
1: But then all of a sudden he started working out his problems where it was like, that's not working.
2: Yeah.
1: So
0: I'll be prepared. I'll keep an eye out for that. It has to do with both the drop off and the pickup of school. And this is where I might take some heat is especially when we pick up her up from school and we got her bag and we're walking out and then she goes... She hands me her backpack. She's like, carry my backpack? And I look at her and I say, no. And she gets very mad. She throws a fit. And I say, no.
2: Is this every day?
0: Yeah. And a lot of other parents are carrying, and I'm not judging, I'm genuinely asking, a lot of other parents are just carrying the bag, and it's so cute, and it's, the dad has the pink bag on, and it's cute. They're little, I understand. There's not a lot of homework or books or anything, so it's not heavy.
3: Not a lunch, because it's half day, right?
0: There's a snack, but it's empty by the time we pick her up. And I feel so strongly on this, and I want to know if I'm misguided. I just feel like, no, you're in school, this is part of your responsibility, is to carry your backpack.
1: I am severely torn, so I want to go last.
0: Okay.
1: Because I could make a strong case for either side.
3: I am very surprised that Hack has this opinion because she's always been his little girl. But I think he's doing the right thing.
2: Yeah.
0: Really?
2: And I bet my mom's probably listening. She's like, I carried your bag. You know,
1: for sure. would just drop it.
2: Well, it's also interesting. My mom owned our preschool.
3: Oh, right.
2: Mm. So I went. So I don't really know, but I
1: do
2: feel
1: like you were such a privileged kid. You got pulled out when everybody else had to nap.
2: Yeah, I got to have sips of root beer, man.
0: Mom's the owner.
2: Helen knows the owner, but

0: you think it's convenient for you to just take it and go?
1: Is
0: it right?
1: It would avoid a dust up. And it's one thing if the kids are going to run and play and I'm going to hold it while she runs and plays. That's one thing. But we're just walking either back to the car, or back home or whatever. I feel like you got to carry it. And to Aaron's point, I agree. She is my little girl and it's so hard to not just grab it. But I did the same thing for Leo.
0: You made him carry it.
1: And so I feel like I made your brother carry it. I want to treat, like, I can never, as much as you try to treat them the same, there's always differences, but I'm trying to, like, okay, no, well, this is
2: everything
1: the deal.
2: You just said is why I will take heat for what I'm going to say, because I understand you're creating a strong, independent woman. Mm-hmm. If you make her carry her backpack, treat her the same as Leo. Right answer on paper. Let's go.
1: Sure.
2: There's another thing. I don't even know how to mind meld with you to try to explain it, but it's like when you have a little girl, in order for her to have the self-esteem and make the choices in a mate, you are the example of how you want her husband to treat her.
1: Mm-hmm.
2: You like,
3: sure. But he does that with flowers all the time.
2: I understand, and that's awesome. But there's this level where it's like, you find a man who will just take your bag.
0: But do you?
3: Not for work. I don't expect my boyfriend to carry my backpack into work every day. Her school is work.
1: I know exactly what you're saying, Slacker.
2: I'm not saying, and with your son, it's like, you carry the burden. And if you've got a girl, you take her bag too.
1: Right.
0: I know, but then this is where I'm like,
2: I know it's very gender.
0: Right,
2: like the whole
0: shouldn't
2: thing,
0: we just
2: like,
0: treat them the same? Also, I think actually, you to Angie is showing, sorry to AHAC, never
2: we say
0: but
2: both.
0: You to your wife is showing Hazel what a relationship is. You to Hazel is not a relationship. It is parent.
2: It's still
1: one that I am wondering. Yes, I may be on one hand teaching her independence and you're responsible and all these things, but am I harming the because I'm not the dad who will just dope, you know, is that an coming off as
2: harming
1: negative to
2: her, dude. I think harm is way out of line.
1: Harming our relationship. And she's like, well, my dad won't. Maybe your dad does that, but mine doesn't. I don't want her to feel that either.
2: At some point, if she's traversing Everest and carrying a Sherpa up with her, she's going to thank her dad for making her independent when she was 4. Not.
0: Oh.
2: Like, you're, right. You know what I mean?
1: I know.
2: Like, there's a point to, like, pound independence and you should ruck more, Hazel. And then there's a point where,
0: but when does it start?
2: I don't know, she's seven.
0: I guess we start teaching independence.
2: No,
0: it starts at like birth.
1: But then there's also this window where they're little and they look up to you and it's where they will hand me a backpack and someday she just won't even.
2: I got it, Dad.
1: Yeah. And so do
0: chuck
1: I
0: it in the back
1: am
0: of the
1: I
0: car.
1: Missing this? I'm torn, but I
2: don't
1: feel,
2: know.
1: I'm missing this opportunity to just carry her backpack because I get a couple years to do it.
2: Because you're making a point. And you did this, and you're trying to treat them equally. And I understand your instinct as a parent. I went through the same stuff. I think we overly treated Mia, like said out loud, you're a princess, you're perfect. Like, wow. And like, what
1: so
2: an unhealthy,
1: easy.
2: Like, thing. No, it is. It's just so, like, oh my God. I have three
1: feel.
2: Brothers. I'm surrounded by masculinity my whole life. I was the girl of my family. So, like, when I had this perfect little thing, damn right I'm going to carry your backpack, dude.
0: But do you wish you hadn't?
2: No, because Mia's, come on.
0: I know. Mia's not really like a great example of someone who was babied or like.
2: She doesn't need anybody.
0: Sorry, she's a great example, period, but not of.
2: Of somebody
0: what
2: who's
0: not
2: like.
0: To do.
2: Yeah, she's not Devil Wears Prada, like entitled, like carry my bag. Like she's.
1: Yeah. And there's also the pressure of like other parents are carrying it. So you feel like, are they looking at me like I'm the bad parent, which doesn't matter, but it's still just, it's awkward in the moment. I'd love to hear from listeners if they feel strongly one way or the other.
2: Words
1: or what
2: words would
1: they
2: you like them to say if they're on which side? Like. Terrible parent, harming relationship.
0: Carry the bag or don't carry the bag.
2: Yeah, let's just do that.
0: Yeah.
2: 303-222-5423.
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1: Northbound I-25 stacking up from 470, getting past a crash near Orchard Road that's tying up two right lanes. Past that, things look good until you get to Broadway, and then you're going to be slow and go getting past Spear. Then once again, getting past I-70, you're going to be slow all the way into Thornton. Southbound I-25, that's bogging down from 36's merge to Colfax, and then again from Broadway to Hampton. Some lingering delays from an earlier incident that's cleared down in Castle Rock. Eastbound 70, that's going to be slowing through Applewood into Wheat Ridge. It'll stay under the speed limit, getting past the 225 exchange. Westbound 70, got some minor delays getting past Pena. You'll be heavy again from 270 past I-25. And a traffic note for you tonight, 7 p.m. westbound I-70 going to be completely closed at the Kipling interchange, and Kipling will be closed getting under I-70. All traffic's going to be detoured until 6 a.m. Tuesday morning. I'm John Yezel with Denver Traffic.
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0: I sat on hold. I want everyone to take a guess how long I sat on hold yesterday. I had to call late in the evening.
1: Late in the evening for something pretty specific, but if they have multiple
2: locations all going into one operator.
1: You just got a fluff on your forehead.
0: Something on your forehead. It was like,
1: thank you.
0: Yeah, okay.
2: Has anybody tried the thing on your phone?
0: No, I'm too scared.
2: I was too scared too, because I was on the whole thing. It's like, what? Do you want, like when you're on one of those hold situations, all of a sudden Apple goes like, hey man, do you want to just cruise around and I'll just make some noise when they come, when somebody comes on?
1: It's I haven't heard of that.
2: It just, it
0: says
2: goes,
0: like, do you want to hold this call? So it's basically being like, Uno reverse card, I'm putting you on hold.
2: It is that. Yeah. But then, so Apple is, with the phone would just be going, as long as I'm listening to the soulful sounds of Kenny G, then I'm not going to alert you. But I would assume, I'm just too afraid. I would assume it eventually just goes, and you're like, oh, wow, they're back. And you're like,
1: I don't even
2: up?
1: Like doing the like hold my place in line thing.
2: Or where they will call you back.
1: Yeah.
0: Yeah. No, I'm like, I need to be here. I need to be present for this, which is maybe on me.
3: Yeah.
2: No, because I'm doing a State Farm thing. They did some sort of reimbursement to people and mine is not showing up properly. So I just sat on hold forever and then I had to come to work. So I had to hang
3: out. Oh no. Okay,
0: that was a big fear of mine, as I was like,
2: if I sit here for,
0: I want you all to guess. Mm-hmm.
1: I'm going to guess.
2: When did it happen? Last night?
0: Mm-hmm.
3: Hmm.
2: I'm going north of an hour.
0: Okay.
1: Yeah, I was going to say an hour 45.
0: Okay.
2: That's too far. I'm going to go an hour 7.
0: Okay.
3: I'll go an hour 6.
2: You would go 3 minutes because then you have everything from a 3 to... Oh. You're so bad at prices, right, bro.
3: $1.
2: That's what you did.
0: Okay,
2: hey,
0: buddy.
2: 1 minute. Okay. Say 1 minute.
0: Don't change it.
3: Okay.
0: At like an hour 6 and 20-something seconds. So actually, yes, I guess Slacker got it. I guess Slacker got it.
2: No, he got it because the closest without going over. He got it.
0: Oh, yeah, you got it. You got it.
3: Yeah, $1.
0: Yeah, they finally picked up. And she was so apologetic. She's like, I'm so sorry. I'm the only one answering phones today, whatever. But I'm like, what are we doing in a world where like something is very necessary to get on the phone with? And we're just like, yeah, and you know what? You were 13th in line. What? What do you mean I'm 13th in line?
2: There is, so I've run into a thing like that. And they, like, there's some place I have to call a lot. And I get put on this kind of hold. And they've just switched and you get right through. And at about 30 seconds in, you're like, that's AI.
1: Yeah.
0: Okay.
2: So it's up to you.
0: No, because remember, I think I came in here and yelled about the AI that helped me with a dermatologist.
2: You got to choose.
0: Okay, I want the person.
2: Then you got to wait.
0: But like, what if I have two people or three people answering phones?
2: Yeah, but what if it's a night and then nobody wants it? And then there's, you got two people going like,
0: I don't know, but it can't be this hard. Come on, man. We were sticking up to the man.
2: All right. So what do you want
0: right
2: us to
0: now,
2: do?
0: Right now, healthcare is the man. Oh, I don't know. There's no solution here.
3: Should be some sort of quota or something. If you have this, like a certain number of patients or whatever, you do a certain amount of business, you should have a minimum of people.
2: But just, like, to me, like, it's available.
0: You have
2: it
0: a
2: is
0: certain
2: wild
0: number
2: on a-
0: of clinics.
2: Yeah.
3: Yeah. Right. If you average 13 in line for 2 months, okay, now you gotta get a second.
2: It seems wild
3: person.
2: That on a weeknight there'd be that many people.
0: I agree with you. And this is not, you know, general doctor. Like, okay, I get it. Someone's kid is sick, someone has a cough, whatever. This is like a specific thing. Like, what are we doing? How many people are
3: she was probably heating up her dinner.

0: The Shape of You.
1: Once again, it's time for the Slacker Show's Hog Showdown.
2: Impressed by that. Yeah. That was a lot.
1: Let me do it again.
2: No,
1: because I don't think I could.
2: Yeah, you're real red.
1: Yeah. I feel like somebody else takes over the show right now.
3: It kept going to the point where it was like, okay, we get it.
1: If you've never heard this before, you're in for a treat.
2: Yeah,
1: like a Dairy Queen blizzard.
4: Ooh,
3: what is up with you right now?
1: What we do is we pick something in a song and we try to guess. What is the most popular thing that is? Week one was Na Na Na songs.
2: Mm-hmm.
1: And let's just go through it. Aaron won it with the Beatles' Hey Jude.
3: Yep. Yeah.
4: Mm-hmm.
1: Then it was classic.
3: Week two is Jump.
1: Jump and Hack won it with Destiny's Child.
4: Mm-hmm. Jumping.
3: Yep.
1: Last week was Tonight.
3: Mm-hmm.
1: Tonight.
3: Right.
1: And in a barn burner, he and I were close, but he won once again with a similar genre.
4: What did I pick? Oh, Waiting for Tonight. Yeah, Jennifer Lopez.
3: Yeah, kind of crazy. Kind of crazy pick.
4: Yeah.
1: So we go in reverse order. That's why we're kind of recapping. So it's like the loser of that week gets to be first pick. Yeah. And Aaron was.
2: Yeah, I lost last week.
1: In spectacular fashion. So.
2: I made a risk.
3: And I like a creative risk.
4: Yeah.
3: I think I'm taking one today.
1: Okay. Oh. Well, this week, you're wondering, oh my God, is it going to be like. What word are they going to do?
3: Is it going to be, hey?
1: Do we have hey on our list?
2: I don't know.
3: It's a good one.
1: We had a hey to the list right now. This week we're zagging and it's sexy.
2: Uh-huh.
1: Sexy.
3: Yep.
1: Okay.
2: I'm uncomfortable.
3: Yeah, same.
1: So it's songs with saxophone. Okay. God, it can't just be like, it's got to be sort of featured.
2: I don't know.
3: Yeah, like a solo or throughout.
1: Correct.
3: Right?
1: Mm-hmm. Because Erin went down in flames with her terrible pick, she gets to go first. And
3: I don't
1: think
3: her pick was terrible. I think it was creative. Yeah,
1: she just went way out there on that one. But what do you got?
2: For the best saxy song, I chose Turn the Page by Bob Seger.
1: I forgot about this one.
3: I don't know if I recognize it.
2: What?
3: It's great
2: fast. It's so subtle. That's all it does until later on. But it's just so iconic. You hear it and you know.
4: Opening notes being sax. That's a lot of points.
1: Mm-hmm. Damn it. Because you're, it's like you're intentionally going like, I'm going over here and I'm going to win one. Because you're like, it's like it's when you're like betting on baseball, if you bet on the Yankees, of course they have the highest salary. There's a thing there, right? But like sometimes one year the Angels are going to win and she's the Angels.
4: Okay.
1: The Angels in the outfield.
3: Great.
4: She is an angel. I agree.
2: Thank you.
1: We're just trying to make her feel special because she's making some bad choices here. All right. That's okay. Here we go. Coming in at third last week.
4: Mm.
1: Erica.
3: Yeah, and I have some really good options, and I do this every week where I don't know what I'm going to go with.
1: And I don't know what I'm playing for you.
3: I think I'm going to take a little bit of a risk.
1: Okay.
3: And I'm going to go Katy Perry, Last Friday Night.
1: There's sax in
3: that. Kenny G.
2: Yes.
3: Was in. You ready for this?
1: Really?
2: Yeah.

0: got some chills.
1: Sexy.
2: Based on chill alert alone, I'm going to say, first off, when I saw, okay, turn the page, I didn't remember the sax and having it start with that. I'm like, okay. And now that.
1: That's a good solo.
3: Thank you.
2: Because then at the end, he hits that high, high.
1: Yeah.
3: Yeah.
2: All right. Now, the other key to this whole thing is when we're done, we're throwing a video up on Instagram. Mm-hmm. We want you to go watch it, listen to it, and then there's a poll until Erica destroys
3: it. Nope, this week, the poll will stay.
2: And you vote on which song should be the most sexy.
3: Yeah.
2: Or you go, y'all are idiots, and you missed blank. Had you not picked that song, I bet you people would have said.
1: Oh, for sure.
2: But I would have, if you bet me $10 million that Katy Perry has a song with sax in it, I would have said, I'll take that bet. No way she has a song with sax in it.
3: Yeah. Well, she does.
0: Wow. Yeah.
2: This is the weirdest thing in the world because I had a song picked.
3: Yeah. Are you not going with it?
2: Well, I have to pick.
0: God, this makes me so nervous. You're all like, I'm taking a risk. And I'm like, I hope I put it in.
2: Here's the thing. No. If you're a fantasy football person, you understand, like Christian McCaffrey or Derrick Henry or somebody.
3: Sure.
2: They're like, that's your dream player, but I'm picking third. There's a song that I feel is going to win this whole thing, but I didn't think it was still going to be on the board.
3: Right. Mm.
2: So now do I take the song that I wanted, which is a little more off the beaten path, or do I want to just win?
0: Mm.
1: Well, that was the predicament I was in last week, and look how it ended up.
2: Well, then you know what I'm going to do? I'm going to just win.

0: it's got what Aaron's had, because it starts with it. And then, oh, come on!
1: What is the name of this song?
0: Careless Whisper.
1: By whom?
0: By Wham. And here's where it gets interesting.
2: Yeah.
0: If you listen, like, George Michael wrote the song. George Michael released the song. His version starts with guitar, and in the middle, it does rip this sax solo. Then he joined Wham, and they released this as their second single.
1: Very interesting.
0: And start with the sax solo and do it again in the middle. And then he goes Wham, and then he goes back solo and does... What was the
1: Careless Whisper faith, again?
3: I didn't know he was solo before.
0: I didn't either until I looked it up. So that's my pick. That's Careless Whisper off by Wham. Okay, that leaves us with one. There must be other songs out there. I know the one I wanted. I don't know what you're going to pick, but...
3: I feel like the really good ones are off the board already, but I have... an ode to my younger self who did play the saxophone from fifth grade until I graduated high school. I played this song during a talent show when I was probably in sixth grade. I will pick a little known band known as The Champs. This is Tequila.

0: Tequila.
1: Oh my gosh.
2: Tequila.
1: Dang, man. Mm. I would have never thought of that one. Never.
3: Same.
2: Tequila hack.
1: Oh.
4: If you've never met Tequila Hack, if you see him out anywhere, Brothers Barbecue, Brothers Bar, whatever.
2: Brothers Bar.
4: Yeah, just roll up to him with tequila and lemonade and watch what happens. You, the listeners.
3: This is a tough one.
1: Yeah.
4: There's no, I felt like I was going to win it with mine. And now it's like, okay. So it's up to you. Let's run through them one more time.
1: The name of that song one more time.
3: Turn the Page by Bob Seger.
4: That was Aaron.

0: my problem. Dang. And now I got to bring the mood back then. Right. But it's iconic.
1: How do you not bite your lip?
2: I'm like, we're not looking over there, D-Hack. Okay, you just stop.

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0: The other day, I did the classic hop on the back of a grocery cart while at the store, except my leg flew up behind me like I was auditioning for some ballerina play. I looked over at my fiance hoping she'd think it was charming. I've never seen someone get the ick so fast. Something should just stay in the childhood. Apparently, grocery cart surfing is one of them. Maybe getting her a new Hyundai would win her back. That's this week's Ride Report, brought to you by Hyundai.
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1: Northbound I-25 is backing up through Lone Tree, getting past a crash near Orchard Road that's tying up two right lanes still. You get past that, you'll be good until you get to Broadway. Then you'll be stop and go, getting past I-70, and then again slowing through Thornton. Southbound I-25, that'll be heavy before you get to the 36 interchange all the way to Colfax, and then again from Broadway to Hampton, you'll be sluggish again from Arapahoe all the way into Castle Pines. Eastbound 70, that's getting heavy through Applewood into Wheat Ridge. It'll stay under the speed limit all the way past the 225 exchange. Westbound 70, seeing delays before you get to Pena. It'll be heavy again from 270 past I-25. 76 moving slow in both directions between I-70 and 74th Avenue and 270. That's slow and go east and westbound through Commerce City. I'm John Yazel, Denver Traffic.
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1: My story's out of Gemini.
2: Yeah, let's go! Get to the chopper.
1: Get to the chopper. So police were having
2: Police in Germany.
1: Sorry, the police in Germany were having a very hard time.
2: Okay.
1: There were doorbells constantly ringing at this apartment complex. I mean, constantly, overnight, the doorbells wouldn't stop.
2: Oh, an apartment complex.
1: Yeah, and so they're like, my...
2: What an efficient place to ding-dong ditch.
1: Yeah, I know.
2: You just walk up and just like...
1: That's exactly... They were like, this is keeping people up. This is getting really bad.
2: Oh, nice.
1: So, of course, residents suspected local youths.
2: Yeah, they said damn kids.
1: And especially because the motion sensor cameras weren't being triggered. So it's not like...
2: Oh.
1: It's not like a big... guy was running around.
3: Oh,
1: and thought maybe the kids were like crawling and like staying out of sight, whatever.
2: Could be a ghost.
1: Not a ghost either.
2: Oh.
1: The problem is,
2: yeah,
1: it was a slug.
2: What?
1: A slug was crawling across the doorbells.
2: Hold on.
3: What?
1: Yeah, they found a slug literally activating several doorbells along its path.
2: Because he thinks it's hilarious.
1: Exactly. The police said, we're going to get you, slug. They arrested the slug. But they released it.
2: They didn't arrest the slug.
1: But they relocated it.
3: The slug was a teenager.
1: They took it to a grassy area nearby. Gave it a stern talking
2: 6 years from now, that slug will be back.
1: Yeah. Mm-hmm.
2: He's crawling his way.
1: You took me away.
2: Oh, my God. What?
1: Yeah.
2: Okay.
1: Slug.
2: My story, also not from Florida. He's from Texas.
1: Oh.
2: Here's one of them big old traffic jams out there. Mm-hmm. I don't know if you know what happens here on Stupendously Stupid Stories, but what happens is we tell a story, and then we try to figure out the accent for the town.
1: Right.
2: And then I'm over here with this big sound effects machine, so I'm making, like, squishy sounds on a slug. And, like, if there's a traffic jam, I'm playing car horns like this.
1: Yeah.
2: You know what I'm saying?
3: Mm-hmm.
2: But, anyhow, all these people were stranded by something that I don't have a sound effect for, but Erica does.
1: Ooh.
3: Oh.
2: They were stranded because there was an escaped kangaroo.
1: Boing! Boing! Boing!
2: How is that a kangaroo sound?
1: Because when it's little legs,
2: it goes
1: feet down,
4: little legs,
1: and then it goes boing!
2: The kangaroo there just bounced through. You can just keep boinging. The kangaroo was bouncing through traffic.
1: Boing.
2: Just like it was another day on the outback.
1: Did it get boing?
2: No. The police grabbed it. They'd already stopped and got a slug somewhere else. They had a whole paddy wagon full of various insects and whatnot.
1: I've got a question.
2: Yeah, I'm sure you do. Boing.
1: Boing. Where are these wild kangaroos coming from?
2: It's Texas. We have lots of pets down there.
3: Mm.
1: You're getting real Louisiana.
2: I'm sorry. What's the difference? Sorry, Texas people. Anyhow, they wrangled that bad boy up. So traffic jam is averted. Those were all the stupid slugs and kangaroos.
1: Boing!
2: We can find for today.
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0: I've got a story of a traffic jam for the weirdest reason ever.
1: All right. And I've got a story of be careful who you suspect.
0: What? Okay.

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0: back.
1: Can I ask you guys a question?
2: Like, can I ask you a question?
3: Taylor Swift?
2: Yeah.
3: Wow. Wow. Deep cut. Okay.
1: Just as a side note, based on that, we have lost our minds with the whole jumping on everything, making it a song, to the point where, yeah, I'm just like, for the longest time, I've been trying to like come up.
0: Okay,
1: that thing's gotta stop, probably.
4: I guess.
2: Stop in the name of love.
3: Oh, I was gonna go, stop right there.
2: Oh,
3: thank you very much. What is that? Spice Girls?
2: Spice Girls, yeah.
3: Okay. Okay, we'll stop. Literally. We will.
1: In the name of love. I didn't check the text. There's something that comes up on our show sometimes. And I want to know if the listeners hate it.
3: Oh.
1: And I don't always get a chance to look at the text. And you guys are pretty much on it. Like, Erica's always just like.
4: Mm-hmm. Yeah, and then sometimes I forget for a couple hours and I'm like, whoops.
1: respond. Do they like it when we eat on the air?
4: I don't know that we've gotten a ton of feedback on that. Like, I'm not sure that it's a hate or a love.
1: Because that one day I went ham on Oreos.
4: Yes.
1: And I bought every single specialty flavor at three different stores.
2: I was not here that
4: Aaron
2: day.
4: Was yep. out.
1: It was very, it was kind of geared that way because I also had the gluten-free flavors, but then I didn't, because there's nothing
2: there's
1: special.
2: Not a lot,
1: there's a mint.
2: There's mint, there's the blonde, and then regular.
4: I'll tell you what, you're missing absolutely nothing. Almost every single special flavored Oreo we ate that day was disgusting.
1: wait. Hack got to take all of them home, and I wanted to follow up on that. How did the little ones feel about all the flavors?
0: The Hack children, thank you for the few Oreos I gave them, because I finished most of them myself.
1: Like,
4: no.
0: Packs. You gave me all the packs. Yeah.
1: I gave them every single.
4: I think you went home with four packs.
0: At least. There was the K-pop ones, the
1: K-pop
0: Reese's
1: was
0: ones.
1: What flavor?
0: It was like brown sugar pancakes.
1: That's or something. Right. Okay, the BTS
0: the Reese's one. Mm-hmm. The Bomb Pop one.
1: Which was disgusting, but you liked it.
4: So gross. The apple pie was pretty gross.
1: The apple pie I kind of liked.
0: Pretty good. I liked it. And the birthday cake was the best.
1: Yeah.
0: All of those are now gone.
4: Oh my God.
0: Not because they went bad. They've been long gone. We finished them.
1: So I read a story. We send out this piece of paper that we call prep, and like we all look at it, and we might talk about these things. We might end up talking about personal stuff. There was something in the prep like a week ago. Saying Snickers was introducing a new flavor.
4: Well, I just saw Snickers footballs at the store for the first
2: time.
4: Yeah,
2: they're doing shapes now. They're copying Reese's.
4: But that's
1: Snickers
4: not what
1: has
4: you're
1: done
4: talking
1: shapes
4: about?
1: Around Christmas and Halloween for a while.
4: But I saw a football.
1: And Easter. Oh, no, this is not
4: it's
1: that.
4: It's just an egg with little points.
1: It is.
4: Yeah.
1: That's all it is. Do you remember me saying like a few months ago that like when we're all anticipating PSL season?
4: But
1: that bananas was going to be the thing.
2: I do remember you saying that.
4: Yeah, you did.
1: Well, Snickers jumped on.
4: No way.
1: Now here's the deal.
4: Did you bring some?
1: It's only available at Walgreens.
4: Oh, so you did not bring some.
0: Interesting.
1: I drove to four effing Walgreens.
2: oh my gosh.
1: But I
4: don't
1: have banana Snickers.
4: I don't even know how I
1: think
4: feel about this.
1: Eat it.
4: It's not banana Snickers. It's banana nut bread, which is a huge distinction.
2: I believe they actually are gluten-free because nougat doesn't have wheat.
0: Peanuts, caramel, banana-flavored nougat.
1: Well, if Aaron can't eat it, I also brought candy corn! Oh, mix! It's got the pumpkins!
4: Oh, yeah.
1: It's got the brown, orange, and white, and it's got the classic... candy corn.
4: Wait, you guys are candy corn lovers?
2: Yeah.
0: Love candy corn.
4: I've never loved you all more. At my previous job, I would get into so many fights about how candy corn was so bad. And I was like, no, candy corn is so good. Give me the sugar.
0: Oh, yeah.
1: Walk me through. I mean, maybe you don't love candy corn.
4: Sure.
1: And I will accept it. But to say that it's bad, it's too spicy? What? It's too what?
4: Like,
1: it's too moist?
4: It could be too sweet. Have one then.
1: Yes.
4: Yeah. You dingbat.
1: But dude, this is a mix.
4: I've never seen the autumn mix.
1: Yes, that's what I'm saying. It's a mix.
2: I will say I'm not a fan of the chocolate ones.
4: I don't think I am either.
1: You're wrong.
2: I like the classic and the pumpkin.
4: I love those pumpkins. I saw a girl on TikTok making a latte with the pumpkin.

0: pumpkins in the bottom and like melting them down a little bit when she poured the hot coffee over.
1: You can probably make a syrup with them.
0: You probably can.
2: We put the pumpkins in the bottom of hot chocolate.
1: Oh my gosh. You know?
2: TikTok steals everything from me.
0: Are we going to try these?
3: So we
0: banana
3: can try these. That's why I wanted to ask if banana this goes bread. Well or like if people like it when we eat.
0: I don't think it's up to them.
2: What if I feel like I'm not going to like it? Now, you still want me to try it?
3: Before anybody else opens it, if anybody wants to take theirs home, I could just open, like I haven't opened mine yet.
1: Mine's I already opened mine.
3: But I could take a bite off of somebody else's if you want to take a whole one home.
2: Aaron's is gone.
3: Do you really think it's GF?
1: Yeah. It literally says allergy information contains peanuts, milk, egg, and soy, may contain tree nuts. It would say wheat.
0: May? It's banana, not bread flavor. How would it not contain?
1: Tree nuts aren't tree nuts.
3: Oh, tree nuts are different.
1: Or like pine nuts.
0: I'm learning something new
2: every
0: day. Are
2: those like truck nuts?
1: I don't know if Slacker's going to like it because you have a weird thing with banana.
3: This is right. Listen to me.
0: But banana not
3: Aaron,
0: bread?
3: Aaron, you don't understand me. I don't eat bananas, but I love banana flavor.
1: Oh, okay.
3: Banana runts all day. The only banana I'll eat is like at like a Brazilian place. They bring out like the cooked one with the cinnamon on it.
0: Like regular bananas.
3: I'm not trying to be all weird and phallic. There's something about, it's a texture of the banana.
1: That.
3: Like I only like a banana if it's like overripe. If I'm making banana bread, I'll just eat I love that.
0: Ew.
3: But like, I like a sweet, sweet, sweet banana that's not that hard.
1: Okay. I thought, because I know you like banana runs and banana Laffy Taffy, but I thought that those are like what bananas used to
3: take
1: like,
3: that is,
1: and that's
3: old.
1: What you liked, yes. Not artificial banana, whatever.
3: I'm not going to open mine.
0: Okay.
3: I mean, I can.
0: Do you want a bite
3: wants to
0: of
3: give
0: mine,
3: me a
0: then?
3: Bite, just rip me off a bite of that bad boy.
0: Okay, I'll give you a piece.
1: It's not a Kit Kat.
3: Give me a break. Oh, God.
0: Oh, yeah. Caramel pull, baby.
3: Let me just say this.
1: Do you want to open yours or do you want?
2: I'll just take a little bit. Not a big banana fan.
0: You don't
2: fan.
0: Think you're going
3: to
0: be into it.
3: Well, yeah, but I mean, take it to your wife. If she wants. Ooh. The nose is good.
1: Mm-hmm.
3: It's got some banana going. So here's the reason we're doing this. This is not just people eating and making you feel weird.
1: I don't smell
3: I'm going to save you the drive to Walgreens if these suck.
2: Mm-hmm.
3: You're welcome.
0: They do not suck.
1: I don't smell banana at all.
3: Come on, just smell the nougat.
0: Is your nose broken?
3: Yeah, your nose is fully broken. That's banana as hell.
2: Yeah, it's good.
0: Yeah.
2: It's not too banana-y, but
1: it's
2: there.
1: It.
0: It's banana bread-ish, which I like.
3: Oh.
0: Okay.
3: This is riveting radio.
0: I will say my second bite was less good.
3: Oh, man.
0: My second bite was a little more banana.
3: Okay, well, only available at Walgreens, Snickers, banana nut bread.
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2: Well, northbound I-25, still seeing delays getting through Castle Rock. Then you're backed up through Lone Tree, getting past a crash that's finally cleared from lanes near Orchard Road. So things are moving again, but you're going to stay sluggish all the way to I-70. We got a new stall that's blocking the right lane just after Park Avenue. Southbound I-25, slowing before you get to 36. There was a stall just cleared at 84th Avenue, but beyond that, you're going to be slow to Colfax. And then beyond and off the brakes from Broadway to Hampton, you'll be sluggish from Arapahoe all the way into Castle Pines. Eastbound 70, that's heavy through Applewood into Wheat Ridge. It'll stay under the speed limit, basically all the way to the 225 exchange. Westbound 70 sees delays before you get to Pena. It'll be heavy all the way past I-25. 270, that's slow and go east and westbound through Commerce City. And a traffic note for you tonight, 7 p.m., westbound lanes of I-70 are going to be closed at the Kipling Interchange, and Kipling will be closed getting under I-70. Traffic's going to be detoured until 6 a.m. Tuesday morning. I'm John Yazel with Denver Traffic.
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0: Does anything seem different about me?
1: Don't do it like that, man.
2: Black hoodie, shaved head, beard.
0: Got a weird little blemish over on this side. Mm. I was thinking about it today. Once again, I find a reason that I'm desperate for
1: a woman,
0: female in my life. You know, you get it like I put my sunglasses, like when they're just up on my head, mm-hmm. all of a sudden I'm like, there's something right there. Like, what is that? It's like a little, I don't know if it's an ingrown hair or what it is. And that's when you go, honey, what is that?
3: What, oh, yeah.
0: Honey,
1: would you like,
0: honey, no, I know. Okay. I don't know.
2: Can I be so for real?
0: We're not honey.
2: My boyfriend will get stuff because he's also
0: a head
2: bald.
0: Shaver?
2: I will tackle him. He does not let me touch it. And it drives me crazy.
0: Because you want to just get pimple poppery
2: I'm like,
0: on it.
2: You have an ingrown hair. Let me get it. He's like, no, don't touch it.
1: Very true. I thought of Aaron yesterday. I had to take all my earrings out, and so I was trying to put them back in. And Dane was like, there was one in my cartilage, trying to get a hoop back in. And I was fighting with it. And Dane was like, I was like, can you help me? And he's like, I cannot. He's like, I am so grossed out by this. He's like, why is it bleeding? I was like, it's not bleeding. It's just red. And then I said, you know what? If I can't do it, Aaron will do it for me.
2: Yep.
1: And sure. I knew she would.
0: Okay, I don't even remember how we got this far off of what
1: you.
0: But that's
1: in your
0: not
1: head.
0: That's not what's wrong with. That's not what's different
1: about me. You.
2: Okay.
1: Do you have a new attitude?
0: Kind of.
1: Is it good?
0: No.
1: Okay.
0: No. I am circling the drain to the depths of hell.
1: Right.
0: And I don't want to get into all of it.
3: Well, you look great.
1: Yeah.
3: That's
1: we
3: what you're going through.
0: Hack you. There's stuff going on with my mom, and I've been talking about it. And mm-hmm. like, I'm not going to get into all the particulars because at this point, it's getting real dicey. And not even so much from her health, but like, there's just stuff going on with where she's going to live, and it's disgusting. So I am just driving so much, going to Longmont, coming here, doing this, doing stuff with clients, and just like, so when I get a moment, by the way, I've been sleeping great. Not drinking is such a good.
2: Yeah.
0: I'm probably going to jump both feet back in based on what I'm about to tell you. But like, you sleep. It's wild how much better you sleep.
2: Yeah.
0: It's wild.
1: This is why I very strictly do not drink on weekdays, except for sometimes Thursday. And then weekends, if I get bad sleep, I get bad sleep.
0: I just, there's something about if I'm eating the certain meal on a Wednesday, a Tuesday, it doesn't matter. Some meals just require a glass of wine, but I've been a good boy. Like, I'm just like, you gotta.
1: We're still proud of you.
0: It's mostly our boss's fault because we were such bad boys last week that I drove this thing off a cliff and I'm like, hey, get it together, man.
3: I feel like we need to loop him into this talk a little bit.
0: For sure.
2: When people start making bets on when you guys are leaving, this is.
0: We never really talked about that, but you guys were like, you won't be home till 11:45. And I'm like, every place we're going closes at 8.
1: Yeah, I said that and you were appalled.
0: I was like, you're an idiot.
1: And then these two went earlier. And then we're getting texts from you guys at like 1 a.m.
0: Yeah, I didn't get home until like 1.
1: Like fast asleep.
0: It was horrifying.
3: They stayed open.
1: We went somewhere else.
0: We went to 3 different places that day, which is a horrifying, horrifying thing. Having said all of that, I think I may have mentioned this before. I have a very, very smart house. I love my smart house.
3: Mm.
0: But slowly but surely, the Nest carbon dioxide and fire protectors are expiring, and then they don't make them anymore. So you have to switch to this first alert one that still connects to the same system. And a while ago, the one in my daughter's room went off. It was like, evacuate, everybody get out. And it was like, oh my God. And I truly believed it was my father.
1: Yes, you did.
0: It was one of those like, dad's back. He went crazy last night going through the house.
1: No.
0: Yes.
1: Not just one room, multiple?
0: Nope.
1: More than two?
0: Yep.
1: More than three?
0: Just three.
1: Three.
0: And it's just like, dead sleep, no alcohol, great dead sleep. And it's like, Mike, it's like, get out, get out. And you're like, what?

0: And, you know, I'm not dressed. So I'm crawling through the house and it's like, loft. And I go to the loft. It's like, smoke, smoke, smoke. Nothing. Nothing. Climb up, hit the button, back to bed. 10 minutes.
1: Oh, no.
0: Matt! Noah's room.
2: What?
0: Like, it's going through the house.
1: And remind me, so the loft is obviously upstairs.
0: It's right next to their room. Okay, so then I'm like, Noah's okay, there's smoke. Maybe just misheard the, like, I'm open and went. I'm like, you guys, I have no idea what it is.
1: No,
0: and then
1: smoke
0: the next one was downstairs in the guest bedroom.
1: Ooh.
0: And wow. I don't have anything to say. Like, I've tried to call their customer service. I'm like, no, everything looks good. It's like, there's like no way.
1: It's not a carbon monoxide alert, which you can't see or smell. Smoke.
0: It's like, and now it's like, I still have, if you look at my phone, you can kind of see first alert notification. Yeah. Like,
1: oh
0: it's,
1: my it's gosh. Like,
0: the last one was at 6:21 this morning.
1: F that.
0: I know. So I don't even know why I'm telling you this, but that's what's different about me. I like
1: is that you didn't sleep?
0: That I didn't sleep, and that at any given moment I'm gonna start doing this on the show when we're just in the middle of whatever we're doing. I'm just gonna go, Matt! Matt!
2: Your adrenaline has to spike,
0: dude. So
1: bad.
0: I haven't slept at all. I really haven't slept. So that I'm no sleep.
1: You're kind of fun when you're no sleep.
0: Yeah, I know. Yeah. Anybody want to join me for a drink?
1: No.

0: So we need to talk about showing off. And I'm here to say that I would like to give extra points to any girls who call in. I think there's going to be a lot of girls who call in, but girls are going to call in and go, this guy did some stupid stuff while he was showing off. But I would love to hear women. Do women do this? Do women peacock? Do women...
1: Like, I think sometimes, yeah. The kind that comes to my mind first is like brand name stuff. Like,
2: oh, yeah.
0: That like you show off with your...
2: Yeah, like maybe with your friends.
1: Yeah.
2: But also like not really nice women.
1: Yeah.
0: Like, I'm talking about

0: like the times I can remember showing off, I remember trying, like at Pinky's, none of you in this room will know what it is, but people listening will know exactly what it is. It was a pool hall.
1: Okay.
0: Where all the pool tables were pink.
2: Oh, cute. Cool.
1: I love that. Bring it back.
0: And it was just 40 pool tables. Everybody's drunk. Everybody had long hair because it was like, ugh. And I tried to do the like Tom Cruise.
1: With the stick?
0: Ninja twirl the stick.
3: Did you kill someone?
0: No, I broke the stick off and definitely impaled myself.
3: Oh.
0: Because you're standing too close to a table and you're like,
3: yeah.
0: And it's like, and then it's like, just poked it. But that's what.
3: Did you get the attention of a woman?
0: I got the attention of the woman while I was doing it. She was definitely eyeballing me. And then I watched her give me that one last look as I was bleeding out and she's walking away.
3: Yeah.
1: Yeah.
0: She's with like, one of my friends.
2: Yikes. She had a first aid kit too. She's like,
0: for sure. I'm just like, but
2: I don't
0: that's
2: think
0: what,
2: so.
0: Such a guy thing to do. We like try to.
1: You also put a knife up your nose.
3: What?
0: I did do that.
3: For a woman?
0: Yeah, okay.
3: Or for a man?
0: It was for, there was four people at the table.
2: Did it work?
0: Again, she left once I was bleeding.
3: Okay. You were bleeding?
4: You just gotta not bleed, man.
0: Aaron, so I wasn't gonna talk about that one.
1: Sorry.
0: So we had just played a show, and then at the end of the night, you all end up at like Denver Diner or some like seedy breakfast place. Mm. So me and a girl, drummer and a girl, we're in one booth.
1: Okay.
0: Bass player and a girl, singer and a girl in the booth behind us. So I am sitting at the table, and I don't know why, but I took a knife and I put it by my nose and put it on the table. And I was talking to the people at my table and I was like, somebody punched me in the head, because then it would make my head go down and do the thing. And obviously the people at my table were like, that would kill you. I'm not going to do that. Well, my bass player behind me
3: didn't
0: heard me say,
3: yeah.
0: Correct. And he just goes, poof, and hits me in the head and goes, just straight into my nose. Could have stabbed my
3: slacker.
0: Yeah. I bled a lot.
3: Did you
0: I don't think we
3: stitches?
0: Ever went back to Denver. No.
3: Oh my gosh.
0: I bled a lot also because, you know, I'd played a show. So we'd been drinking and stuff. I had real thin blood. So it was just like, it was a murder scene inside Denver Diner.
3: Wow. That is so stupid.
1: A lot of showing off is.
0: This is what we're talking about. Yes. We need stories.
2: It almost worked. I believe it almost worked.
0: But I like it was funny.
3: Like, what was it even for? Like,
1: it's not even funny.
0: But it was just like, we were all just doing these stupid things, talking to these girls that had just met us at the show.
3: No, and, if I was that girl, I'd be like, get your knife like, out of your nose. Like,
0: and it was like, and then, yeah, Rich, you're the one who hit me in the head.
3: Yikes.
0: If you're listening, man, I bled a lot that night for you. And we didn't do anything about it, but I definitely got zero action. Because she, like, you're not going to sleep with a guy who's like going to bleed on you.
3: And who like maybe punctured his brain.
0: Yeah.
3: Yeah.
0: Does anyone else? Okay, let's just.
3: Not get enough of that.
0: If you've shown off, like if you're, yeah, it's probably mostly guys or girls who've watched it happen. But if you've got a showing off story, we'd love to hear it. 303-222-5423. You can text or call.
1: I remember it wasn't
0: if
1: for
0: it's about me, I'm turning your microphone off.
1: No, it's well, there was. No, it wasn't for like any romantic attention. I was just trying to be tough.
0: Oh, it's about you. Okay, go.
1: Yeah. So I had a paint cast on. I had broken my wrist and this karate instructor came to school. I don't know why. They did like a little taekwondo example, whatever. And so they're handing out the brochures afterwards. And I truly don't know what got into me, but I was like, I'm gonna hit this man. And so with my arm that's in a cast, he's turned around. His back is to me. I just whack him on the back, trying to look so cool.
3: Like with your cast.
1: Yeah.
0: What?
1: I don't know why I did it. I don't know why. I just wanted to look tough for this guy. And if he... This adult male who just looked at me.
0: This
1: like,
0: adult male, obvious martial artist who will kill you if he. There's
1: so
0: no
1: if
0: upside.
1: He's still in Denver and he's like, there's
0: a
1: little.
0: Pink cast girl.
1: Yeah. Pink cast ginger girl. I'm so sorry.
3: I hope he calls.
0: Okay. Anyone else in the room? Or do I have to go again?
3: No.
2: I had an incident. I used to go to the Y Kids Night a lot at the YMCA every Friday night where they let the kids run around. And a big thing there was trying to get a locker, but my dad would go to the Y every morning, and so he had a locker, like his own locker with a padlock and everything, where he kept all his racquetball gear, and he kept all his stuff in there. So he's like, you can just use my locker while you're there. And so in the locker room with all the kids, as they're like fighting over the bad lockers, I go to the padlock, and I'm showing off my dad's nice locker with all his nice equipment and stuff inside. Oh, no. I'm like, oh, look at you guys fighting over those. I got this locker.
0: Dude.
2: Kind of a storm. Started as everyone's like, what's in that locker? And then it became, I got very scared and I shut the locker real quick and I put the padlock on, but I put it on backwards so that you can't see the numbers anymore.
3: Oh, no.
2: And so then everyone's like, what's going on? And then I had to go get the front desk guy to come help, and we had to call my dad, and I was crying on the phone.
3: Oh, no.
2: Because I couldn't remember the padlock combination anymore. I was so frazzled. Yeah.
0: Why didn't anybody feel bad for me?
3: I
0: stuck a pool cue in my thigh and a knife in my nose, and no one went, oh.
3: And
0: idiot stick over there.
2: Yeah. I was 29, so I should have known better.
0: Okay.
2: No, I was like 7.
0: Dude, okay. I got one more.
3: Okay.
0: There was a drunken party in college, and if you know anything about me, you know one thing. I can't swim.
3: Oh.
0: But I'm not afraid of water. I like water. I just can't swim. And it was sort of cold. It was fall. I remember distinctly wearing my Garfield sweatshirt.
2: Oh.
3: At college?
0: There was, I don't know why.
3: Okay.
0: Lasagna.
3: I hate Mondays.
0: And we were at my girlfriend's condo, and she's on the third floor, and everyone was hammered, and it was like, let's go swimming. And so everybody ran down the stairs to go to the pool, and I got up on the railing of the third floor, and I'm like, I'm going to jump into the pool from here.
3: Oh my gosh.
0: It's important to note, because I'm here today, I nailed it. Oh, I cleared it.
2: Wow.
0: I'm like, jumped out.
1: Made it into the pool.
0: Into the deep end of the pool. Whoa. All is well and good. I can't swim.
3: And you're wearing a sweatshirt.
0: And that sweatshirt is now waterlogged. And now all the partygoers are standing there thinking I'm pretending to drown.
3: Oh, my God.
0: Because I'm like flailing. I'm just like trying to get my head above, and I'm just like,
3: oh my gosh. And the sweatshirt is heavy.
0: The sweatshirt, it weighs 100
2: pounds.
0: Someone
2: call my dad.
0: It was like, I'm going to die in a Garfield sweatshirt is all I'm thinking. I'm like, my mom's going to have to ID my body.
3: That is messed up.
0: In a Garfield sweatshirt. I finally found my way to the side, and one of my friends was like, he's literally drowning, and they pulled me up on the side, and the party was over.
2: The good you just got is all
0: undone.
2: I know.
0: I'm just like, I made the jump, dude.
3: Why did you do it?
0: Because I don't know. I'm like, I'm going to jump. Because all I had to do was like, when you jump in a pool, you just jump to the bottom and then you just swim over to the side. I did not account for that damn sweatshirt gaining 40 pounds. It like was so heavy.
3: Yeah.
0: I couldn't.
3: Yeah.
0: Yeah.
2: Okay. You looked great though.
0: Just on the way down. All right. If you did something stupid showing off, we'd love to hear your story. 303-222-5423.
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14: 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The giant shorts that all of Gen Z is wearing now? And whatever the heck Hyrox is? I'm comedian and certified hater, Matt Belisai, and these are the types of questions I'm demanding answers to on my podcast, What the Heck with Matt Belisai. 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Follow What the Heck with Matt Belisai wherever you get your podcasts.
15: Alice Traffic from the Westera Credit Union Traffic Center. Make the switch and discover the hundreds of ways Westera does banking better.
16: Northbound I-25 sluggish through downtown, getting to I-70. Still have a stall block in the right lane just after Park Avenue. Southbound I-25, that's going to slow before you get to 36. It'll take you to Colfax. Then you'll be heavy again from Arapahoe into Lone Tree. Eastbound 70, that's slowing through Wheat Ridge. Stays under the speed limit in pockets all the way past the 225 exchange. Westbound 70, you're seeing delays from Pena. And then you'll get heavy again from 270 passing I-25. Northbound 225, recovering from an incident that has cleared from lanes near

0: Parker, southbound 225, little heavy coming off 70, but with no incidents along the way, we'll make that your cobblestone car wash cleanest route. I'm John Yazel, Denver Traffic.
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2: Oh, I just love the vibe.
3: Afternoons.
2: Just turn it up.

0: We're looking for anyone on the planet who showed off or watched somebody showing off that wasn't me. Because most of the things were me.
1: Is it weird that I feel like no one has shown off for me?
0: I think they have, you just don't notice it.
2: Yeah, okay.
0: Because like guys peacock all the time. Like a stupid little peacock is like they flip their car keys in front. If they have like a Mercedes or something, they're like, they hold.
3: Oh, God.
0: That's what I'm saying.
3: Okay.
0: It's a mild form of peacocking.
1: Okay, not quite as embarrassing.
0: Right, as like jabbing a pool cue into your thigh. Right. All right, showing off, let's start with Margie.
4: Yay.
0: Showing off.
4: How's it going, guys?
0: It's going good.
4: I have the best story for you.
0: Okay.
4: I went on this date and this guy came to pick me up and he was like a car guy. You know, the type that just like he's talking about how many cylinders and the horsepower and, you know, he just really loves all of this stuff. And I, you know, kind
0: don't
4: of
0: care.
4: Got into it.
3: D-gaff.
0: Does it go?

0: Does it get me A to B?
1: Yeah, it's, I just,
2: you got it. Along, right? So he comes and picks me up, and he thinks that I'm very impressed by all of this car stuff. And he takes me to the door like a gentleman, puts me in the car. It was very, very sweet. And then he tries to, like, slide across the hood, you know? Like, that Starsky and Hutch.
3: Hold on! Who
1: tries that? Oh, this is so good.
0: Did you get the ick immediately?
2: He tried, though. He missed. So hard, he ended up biffing it, and I had to help him up and get him into the passenger seat so that I could drive him to the emergency room because he broke his nose and lost, like, two teeth.
0: He lost two teeth?
4: Oh, my gosh.
1: This is epic. Okay, was that your first date, or are you a couple in?
2: It was like the second date. The first date was like when we met, you know?
0: It's not like your husband right?
1: No, yeah, that's a good...
2: What? No, I don't know that I could tell this story again.
0: Thank God. Okay.
3: He's cute without teeth.
0: Loser.
1: Would you ever... I'm not a car guy. I like kind of the movie thing or whatever. Would you ever try to slide across the front of your car
3: only to be funny?
1: Then I would have spotters. That's Margie, that's horrifying. Thank you. Tiffany?
5: Yeah.
1: Showing off. What happened?
5: Yes. So me and my best lady friend were on the moped driving around down Santa Fe. And she was on the back, I'm on the front, and we look to the right of us and we see this gorgeous lady. So the light turns green at a red light. She next to us starts, you know, pulling forward, and I'm pulling forward. We're both looking at her, like trying to, like, you know, tell her that she's pretty. And I didn't notice that my friend riding his moped in front of us had stopped because there was somebody like hit their brakes in front of us.
1: Yeah.
5: And so I'm like thinking I'm cute and cool, and we're like, hey, girl. And I smash right into the back on his moped.
6: Yeah, and their mopeds.
0: Were you guys injured?
5: it didn't even look that cool, you know?
1: Yeah. But just enough to just eradicate. You're on a moped.
0: Yeah.
5: I know. But I had a bunch of road rash all over me.
1: Oh, yeah.
0: No.
1: And just the pride is shot. Yeah.
6: Hey, girl.
1: That's awesome,
5: just, like,
1: Tiffany.
5: Drove away.
1: Thank you.
6: And she just said bye-bye.
1: Bye, Maria.
7: Yay.
1: Showing off.
7: Yeah, so it was a while ago. I just started dating this new guy who I was, like, really obsessed with, whatever. And he had a party at his house, and the boys were all doing keg stands. And I'm physically fit. I think I'm athletic, and especially when I would drink, I'd get really competitive. I'd always, try to get into... Oh, sorry.
1: Yeah, no, we're just getting the mental picture over here.
7: So I usually try to get in, you know, a push-up contest with the boys and do stupid crap like that. And so I saw the guys doing cake stands, and I was like, get me up there! And so I was doing the cake stand. I think I was over, like, 30 push-ups. And, you know, at that point...
6: You were doing push-ups on the cake stand?
7: Yeah, mm-hmm. You're supposed to do a push-up, while you drink it. And at that point, you know, people were like, after 20, 21, people just kind of faded off. But I was like, I'm going to beat the last guy, which I think his number was like 29 or something. And I just went all out. And then I realized no one was paying attention to me or anything. And I thought it was so cool, and I wasn't. I got up. I immediately blacked out. Apparently, I vomited. And the next day, he broke up with me.
1: Yeah.
0: You were obsessed with him.
7: Myself trying to be really cool and be all boys. So
1: you have to understand, like, that activity is moving the alcohol through your body real fast.
7: Yeah.
1: And you got to stop way before you think you should. Way before.
7: I'm ill just thinking of it.
1: Oh, yeah.
3: I like the picture of at some point nobody was even holding you up anymore.
1: Great. She's an athlete.